chula. Emiti majapeti salo kamba.

0: We give you thanks tonight, God, for all you've done in our lives and for all you're going to do. Hallelujah. Psalm 100 says to enter his gates with
1: thanksgiving.
0: What was that again? To enter his gates with
1: thanksgiving.
0: And his courts with
1: praise.
0: And that's what we're going to do here tonight. Hallelujah. God, how we thank you for what you've done in our lives. And tonight we want to thank you in advance for all you're going to do. We thank you for the healing that we do not yet see. We want to thank you for the financial provision that's coming. And by faith, we lift our voices and thank you tonight. We want to be thankful people, God. So we do it by faith tonight.

0: We give you thanks for all you've done and for all you're going to do. We've come to bless your name tonight, Lord.
1: Rise in the midst of your people. 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

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I thank you for giving us your word.

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1: Thank you, Lord.
0: You inhabit the praises of your people. So you're here with us right now.
1: Yes, Lord.
0: We thank you.
1: We thank you, Lord.
0: For your presence, we praise you.

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For you inhabit the praises of your people. You are enthroned on our praises tonight, God.

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How many want the King of glory to come in here tonight? 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

0: We give you thanks tonight, God, for all you've done in our lives and for all you're going to do. Hallelujah. Psalm 100 says to enter his gates with
1: thanksgiving.
0: What was that again? To enter his gates with
1: thanksgiving.
0: And his courts with
1: praise.
0: And that's what we're going to do here tonight. Hallelujah. God, how we thank you for what you've done in our lives. And tonight we want to thank you in advance for all you're going to do. We thank you for the healing that we do not yet see. We want to thank you for the financial provision that's coming. And by faith, we lift our voices and thank you tonight. 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
0: You are with us. You won't leave us, Jesus.
1: You are with us. You will always be with us. You fight all our battles.
0: We worship
1: you, Jesus.
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0: Saying that you are above everything, Jesus.
1: Obisinga Yesu.
0: You're above.

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Your power, everything, O King of Kings. 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

0: exalt Jesus all the time. 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
0: We cut on that singer.
1: We worship you, Lord. We give you praise. We worship you, Lord. We worship you. We lift you on high. 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
1: Hosanna.
0: Worthy is the Lamb.
1: Hosanna de
0: Jesus. Just uplift those holy hands.
1: Hosanna.
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1: Hosanna.
0: Worthy is Jesus.
1: Hosanna.
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0: 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We bless you. We bless you.
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1: 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He is my power. 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I'm not down. I am above. 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Give the Lord a mighty hand clap.
0: Hallelujah.
1: Hallelujah. Praise be to the Lord. Let us stand up on our feet. We are going to give in the house of the Lord. In the name of our Lord Jesus. Today is evening. We are going to have a meeting.
0: Uganda Ruchams.
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0: Mlinyele mukama fe Yesu.
1: In the name of the Lord Jesus.
0: Hallelujah.
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1: your word, we thank you, Lord, because you have gotten our destiny. We thank you, Lord, you have permitted us to hear what we are hearing. We thank you, Lord, you lead our destinies and
0: today.
1: We worship you with our substance. We worship you with the offertory. Take your glory, Lord. Take your praise, Lord. We glorify you. You are worth it. You are worth it. You are worth it. You are worth it. You are worth it. 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
0: so
1: Lord.
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1: chitandika ne Israeli
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1: nga Katonda anatunyweza,
0: there must be a journey.
1: Waina okubeerawo olugendo.
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0: Gabikule.
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0: Nsomesa.
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1: We welcome the Holy Spirit club for him.
0: Hallelujah.
1: Amen.
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1: where we've read.
0: Bible yagamba bweti.
1: The Bible says
0: when Israel went out of Egypt.
1: Israeli we yava mu Misiri.
0: Misiri nsi Katonda yajitonda.
1: Egypt is a nation the Lord created.
0: Ne Israeli yabera yo lwensonge mu bendala.
1: But Israel was there for one or more reasons.
0: Obudde butuuka.
1: Time came.
0: Mukama nasitulo mutindo.
1: And then the Lord raised the standard.
0: Nasitulo endagano yakola ne Ibrahim.
1: Remembered the covenant he did with Abraham. Naga
0: abantu abo bajeyo.
1: Redeem those people.
0: Era ne bavayo.
1: And they all were redeemed.
0: Yordani ne ekola ki?
1: Nechiulira had it
0: eyo cheyakola yakalabukazi
1: what it did it dried
0: up bwaba okatonda chakola
1: whenever the Lord is doing something
0: akole chintu echi yanamiriza
1: he does something exaggerating
0: kati njagala nsoke njogere ku chintu echaletere gulu okuyanamirira
1: I want to talk about something that made the heavens be exaggerated
0: kunsinga chamanyi chamagero chabuyiza chachitibwa
1: and it was manifested on the earth very great very marvelous very big
0: so each time God is bringing a transition
1: buli katonda wakola okuchusibwa
0: there are mighty things that he does
1: waliwo ebintu ebikulu byakola
0: when God was getting the children of Israel
1: katonda
0: from Egypt
1: katonda ngajaba n'abaisraeli okuva Misiri
0: was a shaking
1: waliwo okukankana
0: The hand of God came out to heavy on Pharaoh.
1: Omukono gwa mukama ne gutula ku Farao.
0: Until he released the people of God.
1: Era natata abana ba Israeli.
0: Hallelujah.
1: Amen.
0: Praise the Lord.
1: Kama yebazwe.
0: As if that was not enough.
1: Echo chali nga chitamala.
0: Judah was on his way to becoming a sanctuary of God.
1: Yuda yali mulugende roro kubera watukuvu wa mukama.
0: Now when God wanted to make you a sanctuary.
1: Katinga katonda yagalo kufule watukuvu
0: we. He did something so astonishing.
1: Waliwe chintu chako lechana miliza.
0: That had never happened before.
1: Echitabanga wo.
0: Do you know what he did?
1: Omanyiche yakola.
0: He sent his only son.
1: Yasindika omwana wo omuyeka.
0: He sent his only son.
1: Yasindika omwana wo omuyeka.
0: Donna bakitegeera neso ko chikubire mungalo tugende buziba.
1: You've not understood it but clap for God and then we go deeper.
0: Eguru lyachira banelye unya.
1: The heaven saw it and it was astonished. What is this?
0: Adide kabaka musindise munse dugala bweti.
1: Yes, bend our king to be taken to.
0: Ba malaika ne bavayo ngabayimba.
1: And the angels came about and singing.
0: Kubanga kabaka wechiti wazalibwa kunsi.
1: Because the king of glory has been born on the earth.
0: Charite chiulirwangako.
1: It had never been
0: heard. Ngatechiberangawo.
1: It has never happened.
0: Neba sebo neba nyabo.
1: But ladies and gentlemen,
0: wali wechatukawo.
1: There was something that happened.
0: Oruna ku Yesu wazalibwa kunsi.
1: The day Jesus was born on the earth.
0: Emunyenyezavu nama.
1: The stars bowed down.
0: Hallelujah.
1: Praise the Lord.
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1: The angels sang on this world.
0: Ne Pharaoh unagamba ni azalibwa.
1: And then Pharaoh said, who has been born?
0: Abagezi gezi ne bakimanya ne bakiraba.
1: The wise men saw it.
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1: 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This is great we have to testify.
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0: Nze kya magero kye nasooka okufuna.
2: The first miracle that I got.
0: Nga nakafuna mutabani wange asooka.
2: When I got my first born.
0: Twali mu ddwaliro.
2: We were in the hospital.
0: Omusajja n'ava mu district bagiyita ye Bugiri.
2: A man came from Bugiri.
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2: Came to see my first born.
0: Era boyanda babwati.
2: And when he saw me.
0: Nalaba n'omwana.
2: And saw the child.
0: Nakwata munsa unaje emitwale eji.
2: God money brought 50,000.
0: Naunga.
2: I was astonished.
0: Ningamba obedde abajja okunda babajja n'15
2: bajja. They gave me 5,000.
0: Yajja n'emitwalo egi.
2: But he brought 50,000.
0: Ne mmanya ndi kakati bills kati zimaze okusasulwa.
2: I knew now the bills were settled.
0: Hallelujah.
2: Praise the Lord.
0: Sigamba nti no.
2: I'm not saying that.
0: Sente emitwalo 5 kyali kyamanyi nnyo.
2: 50,000 was too much.
0: Nne nakitunuliranga nange sisobola kukyalira muntu ng'azadde mwana ebiseera ebyo.
2: By that time I couldn't visit someone has given birth and give him or her 50,000.
0: Hallelujah.
2: Amen.
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2: Amen.
0: Neewulira.
2: But hear this.
0: Bana abagezigezi.
2: These wise men.
0: Bajja n'ekyomuwendo.
2: They brought treasures.
0: Nga bakireetedde Kristo Yesu.
2: When they brought it for Jesus Christ.
0: Abaagalwa.
2: Brethren.
0: Teri mwana azaalibwa.
2: There is no one who gives birth.
0: Abagezigezi ne bava mu nsi y'ebuvanjuba.
2: And the wise men comes from the east.
0: Ne bajja mu Isirayiri.
2: They come to Israel.
0: Nga tewali kyamaanyi.
2: When there isn't anything mighty.
0: Hallelujah.
2: Amen.
0: So kakati olugendo tulutandise bwetuti.
2: So we've started this story like this.
0: Tuli ku lugendo lw'okukola ki?
2: We are in the journey of
0: olw'okunywezebwa.
2: Of establishment.
0: Hallelujah.
2: Praise the Lord.
0: Now if you are going to have a year of establishment,
2: bonabera nomwako gw'okunywezebwa.
0: We have to understand this concept.
2: Oyina okutegeera ekintu kino.
0: Bikula Yokana 3:16.
2: You open John 3:16.
0: Yokana 3:16.
2: John 3 what?
0: Kanyanjule bwanjuzi leero.
2: Let me just introduce today.
0: Wetunaatuukira.
2: By the time we reach.
0: Tuyina omwaka mulamba.
2: We have a full year.
0: Hallelujah.
2: Amen.
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2: Praise the Lord.
0: Kati ulira olugendo lwaffe.
2: You listen to our journey.
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2: Ladies and gentlemen.
0: Olugendo lw'okukyusibwa.
2: The journey of transformation.
0: Lutandika na kwagala kwa Mukama.
2: Begins with the love of God.
0: Hallelujah.
2: Praise the Lord.
0: Teri muntu asobola kukyusibwa.
2: There is no one who can be transformed.
0: Nga Mukama tachikiriza.
2: When the Lord has not accepted.
0: Bwe yagala ensi.
2: How he loved the world.
0: N'awaayo omwana we.
2: He gave in his only
0: ensi
2: son.
0: Ensi yategeeza abantu abali mu nsi.
2: The earth is saying are the people that dwell in the earth.
0: Bali mu nsi.
2: They are in the world.
0: Kubanga ensi gye bali mu.
2: Because they world they
0: si dwell bali in. N'okuba.
2: That is not where they are supposed to
0: be. Bali mu nsi.
2: They are supposed to be in the earth.
0: Naye nga bakyusibwa.
2: But transformed.
0: Era Kristo atugamba.
2: And Christ tells us.
0: Mwe muli mu nsi.
2: That you're in this world.
0: Ne tebuli baki.
2: But you don't belong to the world.
0: Kati ensi eno yonna yayagalwa Katonda kubanga mbi nnyo ekisa kyakanwa n'okwagala kwa Katonda kwe kukyusa ensi okuyita mu bantu abagirimu nayemirako ku kintu ne mbagamba eno ensi mbi
2: nnyo
0: jo twabadde wano.
2: Yesterday we were here.
0: Ku Hope for New Life Church wabadde embaga.
2: Hope for New Life Church had a wedding.
0: Nayo nga batwagalayo.
2: But they wished us to be there.
0: Atenga big church in Kasubi.
2: Even big church in Kasubi.
0: Mukanisa.
2: In church.
0: Ngamulimu omulambo.
2: There was a corpse.
0: Nayonga twetagisibwayo.
2: We were also supposed to be there.
0: Twabadde wano.
2: We are here.
0: Natujaguza amazalibwa gwa Foundation of Truth.
2: When we were rejoicing over the
0: Nenjagalo kutegeza wabadde abazika.
2: But there were people who were buried.
0: Kachinsi yetabudde tabudde bwetu.
2: So the church is entangled.
0: Jajja omwana afa.
2: The grandfather is
0: dying,
2: but the grand is also giving birth.
0: You know, someone
2: is eating.
0: Someone
2: is taking it out.
0: The very time.
2: Mukasera ke kam.
0: So
2: the Lord looks at the world,
0: seeing it as
2: something that is a
0: garbage.
2: The only that makes a difference before the Lord. If the worst becomes worse, you cannot see any good thing. I want you to be God if you just only look at the world like this in your hand. You see good and bad. What do you decide to do? You cannot be God.
0: Hallelujah.
2: Amen.
0: Ne ulira.
2: But listen.
0: Katonda okwagala kwe.
2: God is love.
0: Kwe kwabika kunsi.
2: Cover the world.
0: Nasindika omwana we mweka gwe bayita Yesu ani.
2: And sends only his begotten
0: Nasindika
2: son.
0: Nasindika Yesu Kristo.
2: Christ Jesus.
0: Alioka afirira ensi.
2: To die for the world.
0: Adira abali munsi.
2: To make these ones that in the world.
0: Adira abali munsi.
2: To make the ones in the world.
0: Abalete mu kanisa.
2: Bring them to church.
0: Munsi mulimu ekanisa ya Yesu.
2: The church, in the world there is church of Christ.
0: Hallelujah.
2: Amen.
0: Nyiriri nyinji nyoze tujja okulaba.
2: There are many scriptures that we will see.
0: Ezokubera mu kanisa ya Yesu.
2: First being in the church of Christ.
0: Kakati.
2: Now.
0: Chichi ne chikole njawulo.
2: This is what makes a difference.
0: Omuntu asobera okubera mu kanisa.
2: Someone can be in church.
0: Nga atali munsi.
2: But yet he's in the world.
0: Na yate chizibu nyo.
2: But it is so hard.
0: Omuntu okubera munsi.
2: For one person to be in the world.
0: Na ingire kanisa.
2: And enters the church.
0: Wate kukubera wo transition.
2: Why not kubera wo kuwanyisibwa?
0: Ngambira kwenye wate kukubera wo kuchusibwa.
2: There has to be transformation.
0: Hallelujah.
2: Amen.
0: Bible yatugambia Isirayiri.
2: The Bible says that Israel.
0: Bwe yakwate kubo.
2: When it took the journey.
0: Never Misiri.
2: Went out of Egypt.
0: Never wa.
2: Where?
0: Waliwo ekyatuukawo
2: ennyumba
0: ya Yakobo
2: the house of Jacob
0: neva mu bantu ab'olulimi olugwira
2: was taken away from the foreign people.
0: Olwo Yuda n'alyoka afuuka weema.
2: And then Judah became a tabernacle.
0: Hallelujah.
2: Amen.
0: Nafuka sanctuary.
2: It became a sanctuary.
0: And Israel became a dominion.
2: Era Israeli nefuga.
0: Kati Israeli.
2: Israeli.
0: Ye kanisa ya Mukama.
2: It is the church of God.
0: Je yafirira je yayagala.
2: That he loved and died for.
0: Bwe yali ekyali mu nsi.
2: When it was still in the world.
0: Ye tasobola kuba na dominion.
2: It couldn't have okufuga. No way.
0: Wabula yalina okukkiriza.
2: But it had to accept.
0: Na buli akkiriza.
2: And everyone who believes.
0: Ngali wano mu nsi.
2: Who dwells in the world.
0: Alyoka afuna obulamu obutagwawo bufunira eno.
2: Has to get internal life.
0: Wano tewali bulamu butagwawo.
2: You cannot get it from here.
0: Wano kavuyo.
2: There is confusion.
0: Mukama yebazibwe.
2: Praise the Lord.
0: Wano kavuyo.
2: There is confusion.
0: Kati omuntu ye kafuna obulamu.
2: Anyone who gets internal
0: life. Yasimatu kanava wano.
2: Goes away from this line.
0: Na ingire kanisa.
2: And enters into the church.
0: Awe tutandikira.
2: That is where we start from.
0: Mentality ya Misiri.
2: Endowoza of Israel.
0: Eva.
2: Comes.
0: Nechiuka.
2: Changes.
0: Omuntu bajja wano.
2: Anyone who comes here.
0: Naye ate kisobokera ddala.
2: But it is possible.
0: Okujja wano.
2: For you to come to church.
0: Nojja ne mentality eno.
2: And you come with endowoza ya Misiri.
0: Bible cheve yogera mu Barumi 10.
2: That is why the Bible says in Romans 10:12.
0: Katutandikire uje bisokera 12 olunyo lusoka.
2: 12:1.
0: Egambe etya.
2: What does it say?
0: Jemvamba kolantia. Mbegayirira aboluganda.
2: I beseech you brethren.
0: Mukole mutya.
2: To give your
0: Muwenga ye mibiri jamwe mujiwayo wa.
2: How do you give your bodies?
0: mugitwale Isirayiri ne mugiwaayo oba mugenda mu state house ne mugiwaayo muwengayo ewa Mukama waffe Yesu ekigituweesaayo alyoke atukyusa atuggyemu ensi atuyingize ekkanisa. 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
2: This is what they call the world.
0: Yes, system y'omubiri efuga.
2: It is the system of the body that governs.
0: Kachoinajibukamu.
2: So you have to go out of it.
0: Okusobola okubeera mu kanisa.
2: For you to dwell in the church.
0: Mark you.
2: Choino manya.
0: Kristo wabakoma watwala kanisa.
2: When Christ comes back he takes the church.
0: Olinyiri walusoma.
2: Have you ever read that scripture?
0: Akoma okutwala ki?
2: He comes back to take the church.
0: Itali ko bala wadde ki?
2: Without a wrinkle or spot.
0: Kakatifu okusobola okufuuka e church.
2: For us to become a kanisa.
0: Tuina kukiriza.
2: We have to first believe.
0: Nabuli akiriza.
2: Akiriza kola ki?
0: Akiriza kuferi omubiri.
2: To die in the flesh.
0: Akiriza kuchusibwa bwongo.
2: To be transformed mentally.
0: Akiriza kuchiuka.
2: To be transformed.
0: Akirizo chigambo cha Katonda ne chimunaza.
2: To believe the word of God and is cleansed.
0: Chebaito kukiriza Yesu.
2: So that is why they call believing in Christ.
0: Hallelujah.
2: Amen.
0: Tuli ku lugendo lwa kunywezebwa.
2: We are in the journey of establishment.
0: Olugendo lwa kunywezebwa le bayita the way of Christ. The way of what?
2: Ekubo lya Kristo.
0: The way of Christ. Dear, you know one.
2: That is the way.
0: Omuntu yenna asimattukawa ne kanisa kambabuulire.
2: Let me tell you, even the church.
0: Nago guba mugendo gukutwala mu kubo.
2: It is also the way. Let me tell you.
0: Kakati bujja genda tenga sagala kulwawo nnyo.
2: I don't want to take a lot of time.
0: Ndoza kamfundikire bwenti.
2: Let me conclude like this.
0: Olugendo lututwale wa Kristo.
2: The way to Christ.
0: Ati luli wano mu kanisa.
2: It is here in the church.
0: Bwetumala okukyusibwa ne tujja eri Yesu.
2: When we are transformed to come to Christ.
0: Tujja mu kanisa.
2: We come into the church.
0: Kati mu kanisa Kristo mwatukoleramu omulimu.
2: So in the church that is where Christ does a work in us.
0: Hallelujah.
2: Amen.
0: Aleta okutegeera.
2: Brings understanding.
0: Abese nyiri nazisoma gudujja. Mukama yebazibwe.
2: Praise the Lord.
0: Aleta okukyuka.
2: Brings transformation.
0: Akati okukyuka kuno kunna.
2: Now this transformation.
0: Nessa wazino chituliko.
2: Even now what we are on.
0: Tuli mu process ekyuka.
2: We are in the process of transforming.
0: Okusobola okunywerezebwa mu kubo lino.
2: For us to be established in this
0: lino
2: way.
0: Lino kubo wasebo ne banyabo.
2: Ladies and gentlemen.
0: Tedina ntandikwa tedina nkomerero.
2: Doesn't have a beginning and the end.
0: Kubanga Yesu agambye nze kubo namazima na ki.
2: Because the Bible say that I am the way, the truth and the life.
0: Eri kitange wabulanga ise mwani.
2: No one comes to me unless it passes through me.
0: Akati kambabuli eko wano.
2: Now let me tell you this.
0: Wajja mu kanisa.
2: You came to the church.
0: Ne wajja n'enkola yensi.
2: But you came with the earthly mind.
0: Tosobola kujinyweleramu.
2: You cannot.
0: Tosobola kunyweleramu kanisa.
2: You cannot be established.
0: Ngoli n'enkola yensi.
2: When you have the works of the world.
0: Walokoka.
2: You got saved.
0: Walina akawala mu P5.
2: You had a girlfriend in P3.
0: Naye olu musajja mukuru okyakalowoozaako.
2: You're still thinking about that. You got married.
0: Oba wawasa.
2: You got married.
0: Okyali kale akawala ke mwatulanga nako.
2: But you're still thinking about the other boy or girl.
0: Tewachuka.
2: You didn't change.
0: Ekirala.
2: The other thing.
0: Wajja mu kanisa.
2: You came into the church.
0: Nyuchawolere gwanga.
2: But you're still revenging.
0: Tosonywa.
2: You don't forgive.
0: Olwana ntalo.
2: You fight battles.
0: Omegana nono, omegana noli.
2: You fight with the other one.
0: Oli mu kanisa okuto situde.
2: You're in the church holding.
0: Ene kanisa tujja kusobola jimiriramu.
2: You'll never be established in this church.
0: If you want what we call a transformation center, or a transforming center.
2: Ngo yagala okuchusibwa.
0: This is a transforming what? Center. Hallelujah.
2: Amen.
0: Here.
2: Wano.
0: Bwova wano mu nsi.
2: When you leave the world.
0: Enkola yensingo ojeganye.
2: And you denounce the
0: you come here.
2: No genda wano.
0: nga tomanyi.
2: When you don't know.
0: Chevola bakwisote yatuita ngaba manyi.
2: That is why that Christ didn't call us as people who know.
0: Yatuita.
2: He called us
0: okutuyigiriza.
2: To teach us.
0: Okola kutya. Yatuita okutuyigiriza.
2: He called us to
0: yagamba,
2: be taught.
0: Yagamba mujejende.
2: Come unto me.
0: Eyo Matayo.
2: That is
0: Matthew. Esula ya nya. Onyirwa 19.
2: Verse 19.
0: Nali okagamba Yokana.
2: Called told John.
0: Petero.
2: Peter
0: ne Yakobo
2: and James,
0: batabani ba Zebede,
2: the sons of Zebede,
0: mungoberere,
2: that come and follow me,
0: nange naba fula bachi,
2: I will make you fishers, fisher of men.
0: Mujemba fule wano.
2: You come, I make you here.
0: Hallelujah.
2: Amen.
0: Kakati agenda maso na yogera.
2: He comes on saying.
0: Mumatayo.
2: In Matthew.
0: 11:28. Agamba atia.
2: What does he say?
0: Mujejendi mwena bakoze batia.
2: Come unto me all you who are heavy laden.
0: Naba sitoweredwa.
2: Heavy laden.
0: Nange nakola chi.
2: I will give you rest.
0: Naba umuza. Kakati ino musite tu umulira yo.
2: Here we don't have rest in the world. No way.
0: Hakukona nawo okola chi.
2: You kick the one who kicks you.
0: Nina wano mchala kati musumba.
2: I have a pastor.
0: Yava wano mukanisa.
2: Who was from here.
0: Yagena nebawe. Bate isa tugende mu disco. Ngabate isa.
2: They planned with the husband to go to disco.
0: Ngabagenda wa.
2: They went to disco.
0: Mu disco watu ukeri ngabanyu wa mukenge.
2: When they reached there, they start dancing.
0: Omanyaba ya ebo mu disco.
2: You know those people who live there.
0: Ataba vubuka ngabajao.
2: The youths would come.
0: Nuzia mwami ya nyuanga nyo.
2: The man could.
0: Agenda okugira bwati ngataba yayi bazina na mukyala we.
2: Atenga
0: ajaye ngumi.
2: Then he started fighting.
0: Bakoma wo balwanagana.
2: They come back fighting.
0: Omuyito tyoyo.
2: How do you call that one?
0: Kati twagenze kusanyuka.
2: We went to
0: eno musiteri kuumula.
2: There is no rest in the world.
0: Abantu tobalaba ne babera naga motoka ganene batya baline nsiriba.
2: They have
0: baline misambu eno munsi.
2: They have ghosts, they have talisman.
0: Eno munsi teri kuumula tebasikiza.
2: There is no rest in the world.
0: Tosobola kola business eno munsi.
2: You cannot do a business in the world.
0: Nga toyina ako chirubali.
2: When you don't have a demon.
0: Josamira.
2: That you
0: sacrifice to. Tosobola kuba muchika munsi eno.
2: You cannot be in the world.
0: Nga toyina chokozesa.
2: When you don't have anything you use.
0: Wate kokubayo.
2: There has to be.
0: Olaba n'abaana abato abasoma.
2: Even those students at school.
0: Baana baffe ku university bakubuuza, if you don't have a girlfriend or a boyfriend,
2: bw'oba toyina
0: muwala wa mulenzi
2: ku myaka gyo,
0: you are mad.
2: Oli mulalu.
0: Oli kapere yennyini awedde emirimu.
2: You are so foolish.
0: Oli kafeero. Toyina boyfriend.
2: You don't have a boyfriend.
0: Ate eno mu kanisa bagamba batya.
2: And in church they say, no sex before marriage.
0: Bagamba batya. Fornication is a sin.
2: Obwenzi chibi.
0: Eno mukanisa bagamba batya.
2: In church they say.
0: Paka Yesu goyaleta.
2: Until Jesus brings.
0: Bagamba batya.
2: How do we say?
0: Tadina sister yava mu dwaliro.
2: I have a sister.
0: Nanga musumba results zizino.
2: That these are the results.
0: Bangambi.
2: They told me.
0: Kumyaka jange.
2: At my age.
0: Bwesizala.
2: If I don't give birth.
0: Mpedde.
2: I'm done.
0: Are you married?
2: No. Praise the Lord. Now wait unto the Lord.
0: Now they've
2: told
0: me a vizimba.
2: Let them grow. If they operate, they operate.
0: Ata ina center akola mu bank.
2: Has money. She
0: one of
2: works
0: the money.
2: In a bank.
0: She's a big one, big banker.
2: Munene bank.
0: Oba chichiba chitufu. Akola mu bank.
2: She works, she's a banker.
0: Afuna bukade na bukade.
2: She earns millions.
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2: May the Lord
0: ogende
2: 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Ogende
0: myaka jono kusinga bono yagala ebyokunsi.
2: And then you go to heaven.
0: Naye lindirira mukama.
2: But wait until
0: ajja kola okwagala kwe. Eno eriyo government yanjawulo neno.
2: This government is different from the other one.
0: Hallelujah.
2: Amen.
0: Eno government yeno.
2: The earthly government is different.
0: Ono ye mukama waffe.
2: That one is our master.
0: Yafuga yayogera.
2: He reigns and speaks.
0: olugendo lw'okunywezebwa luli wa?
2: Where is the journey of establishment?
0: Lwe lugendo nga tunyweredde mu kkubo.
2: That is when we are established in the way.
0: Lwe lugendo nga tutuukiridde maaso ga Mukama.
2: That is when we are righteous before the Lord.
0: Isaiah 5:4. Nti mu butuukirivu mwe munayimanga okukola kutya?
2: That in righteousness you shall be established.
0: Hallelujah. Naye obutuukirivu
2: but righteousness
0: bukuumibwa buli lunaku.
2: Is kept,
0: bukolebwa buli lunaku
2: is done always
0: ate
2: and
0: buvunanyizibwa bwaffe
2: is our responsibility.
0: Bible gamba nti gwa ina kyakute
2: you who is holding something
0: wekume omubi aleme kola ki
2: for the devil not to snatch it away.
0: Laba mangu
2: I'm coming
0: nempera yange mungalo
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2: Praise the Lord.
0: Bankole yakalala kamu.
2: Let me do something.
0: Wanu tetunaba kuogerawo.
2: Here we've not talked about
0: one.
2: Here.
0: Bible ya Uganda.
2: The Bible says
0: Yokana
2: John
0: 18:15 bikula ka utwabe. 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
2: 15:18
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2: The world becomes envious.
0: Nti wajidukamu.
2: That you let
0: no
2: it
0: go. Wa Yesu.
2: And you came to Christ.
0: Bobo yagala okukola olutalo.
2: If you want to do a war.
0: Ewamwe mukikeri abasamize.
2: In your clan with the sorcerers. If they know that you've gotten saved.
0: Bobo fuka mu seventh segenda.
2: If you're becoming a seventh Adventist, you go.
0: Bobo fuka mu katoliki.
2: If you're becoming a Catholic, you go.
0: Ni bobo wasaze kubona olokoka.
2: But if you decide to get saved.
0: Bobo tandisa olutalo.
2: That is a war.
0: Ne Bible tugambe ensibwe ekola ki?
2: But if the world hates you.
0: Mumanyenti yasoka nze.
2: Get to know that it hate me first.
0: Nogenda mukika.
2: You go into your clan.
0: Ne bakuyita musiru.
2: And they call you a fool.
0: Ako musiru ayambala nganze nagorora.
2: Does a fool dress like me?
0: No, simply we are having a different kingdoms. We are operating on a different levels. They cannot understand you.
2: Tu ino wakabaka wanja ulo wetubela mutipaso akutegera.
0: Njewaru muyanze bayi nangamba naye kakati.
2: There is someone who told me now you.
0: Mvuka jango ina bakazi bameka.
2: How many women do you have?
0: Na tosiri walanga mvubuka.
2: Don't be a fool like that.
0: Tobiranga abana bo mukazo omu.
2: Don't raise children with one woman.
0: Ne kakati ono.
2: Now this one.
0: Angamba sisiri walanga.
2: Telling me not to be a fool.
0: Ati wakatonda.
2: But with God.
0: Yatonda Adam nani.
2: Only created Adam and Eve.
0: Yesu wabasomesa kubufumbo.
2: When Jesus is speaking about marriage.
0: Mateo 10 na gamu sajja chavangale kani.
2: That the man will leave na his atia. Home.
0: Negatene muchala we. Babili ne bafuka atia.
2: Two will become one.
0: Kati atense gambo bobusiru.
2: And the world is saying that is foolishness.
0: Eno government indala.
2: This is a different government.
0: This is a transforming center.
2: Wano we wachusibwa.
0: Mulokole bole mwango kuchusibwa mu kanisa.
2: When you fail to be transformed from church.
0: Okutegera Katonda.
2: You understanding God.
0: Omanya anti bijja kuba bizibu.
2: You will get to know that things will be hard.
0: University je wajamu.
2: Here the university that you came
0: nuno ya Mukama.
2: Is to teach you the principles of God.
0: Hallelujah.
2: Amen.
0: Era wano.
2: Here
0: engule wegendo kusanga.
2: This is where you'll be crowned.
0: Mukama fajja kutikira engule wakola.
2: Our Lord will come and
0: wategira
2: crown you. You
0: okwagala kwani.
2: The will of God.
0: Hallelujah.
2: Amen.
0: Tujja kuogera ko wano.
2: We shall talk about here.
0: Tudeyo ko wano.
2: And then we come back again.
0: Ate tutambulirenga ko na wano.
2: And we also go into
0: kubanga bikorebwa wano.
2: Where things are done here.
0: Biwetaga.
2: That is what you need.
0: Hallelujah.
2: Amen.
0: Biwetaga era customer lo kumanya anti wano wakuchusiza ngo oli wano.
2: After getting to know that you've been changed and you're there.
0: Binebya wano.
2: There he this has been things. You don't need them.
0: Omubiri tegulina chegukola chi.
2: The flesh is not vital.
0: Omoyo yaleta chi.
2: It is the spirit that brings
0: buli ababera wano.
2: Whoever dwell here.
0: Tujja kudda mundoza. Bana basande school balinza akantu kano. ku Sunday twali badde ne board, white board.
2: Sunday we would wish to be with the white
0: board. Nkimanyi tubimanyi bya bulijjo.
2: I know these things are common.
0: Hallelujah.
2: Amen.
0: Ngambira kwenye nti bwatyo Mukama bwe yayagala ensi.
2: How the Lord loves the world.
0: N'okuwayo n'awayo omwana we.
2: And he gave in his only son.
0: Buli amukkiriza.
2: Whoever believes.
0: Aleme okubula.
2: Will not get lost, but have everlasting life.
0: Oh, yes,
2: do you hearken to that point? Whoever believes.
0: Soko joba diseyo, baningiza lingiza ako. 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
2: 10 years.
0: Luko ze.
2: It has done a lot.
0: Mukama feba zibwe.
2: Praise the Lord.
0: Bwe yayagala ensi nokola kutya.
2: How he loved the world and
0: soka we kubile kwa mungalo mukirasi tuvuddeyo. 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Thank you very much. Mukama yeba zibwe.
2: Praise the Lord.
0: Mukama yeba zibwe.
2: Praise the Lord.
0: Hallelujah.
2: Amen.
0: So this is what happens.
2: Chino che chibao.
0: Obulamu bonna buzalibwa mukwagala kwa Katonda.
2: All the world is birthed by the will of God.
0: Olugendo nalo tutambula.
2: All the journey that we walk.
0: Lulina omusingi nga bakuyita kwagala.
2: Has a foundation called love.
0: Tewali kwagala kusinga kuno.
2: There is no love more than this
0: one. Omuntu okuwayo obulamu bwe kulwaki.
2: Someone to give his life for someone.
0: Akati Katonda yawaayo obulamu bwe.
2: Now the Lord gave in his life.
0: Jukira olugero Mukama Fero yayogera.
2: Remember the story that the Lord told us.
0: Omugagga yalina ennimiro ye.
2: The rich man who had a vineyard. Who had a garden.
0: Na munsemu.
2: In the one world.
0: Naye n'alekayo abasajja abakola mu nnimiro ye.
2: But left men to cultivate in his garden.
0: Naye n'atumanga yaba abakozi.
2: But used to send workers there.
0: Bajeye bibala.
2: To get fruits.
0: Oba bajirabira bulungi.
2: Because they used to look for
0: bana abali mu nsi ne bakwatibwa obujja.
2: When these ones became jealous.
0: Ne bayisanga bubi abantu bano be yatuma.
2: They started torturing these ones he sent.
0: Naye lwali lumu.
2: But one day.
0: N'agamba naye kantumeyo mutabani wange.
2: Said now let me see my son. If they see him.
0: Banamuwa respect.
2: They will respect him.
0: Bagambe boss aweleza na mutabani we.
2: Said the boss has sent his son.
0: Katibwe yatuka yo.
2: When he reached there.
0: Ku Sunday tujja kulusoma lero katuogere
2: lwogere. Sunday we shall read it.
0: Bwe yatuka yo.
2: When he reached there.
0: Abayayo manyiche bagamba.
2: Do you know what those people said?
0: Ono yagenda okusikira ennimiro eno kati tumufunye.
2: This one is going to inherit
0: Bosi,
2: this garden now we've got.
0: Ono tumukwata ne tumutte kitegeza tuba tujiwambi.
2: If we kill this
0: ennimiro,
2: one the garden
0: ate boss ayina omwana ogu.
2: And the boss has only one son.
0: Obusika tubufunye.
2: So we've got the inheritance.
0: Omwana nga statuta sonze.
2: So the
0: omwana nga atuka kyebakolanga bakwata basiba kandooya nga bafumita batta.
2: They killed him.
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2: 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It is Jesus saying this parable.
0: Ye mwennyini ne yejjira.
2: That he himself came.
0: Omulaba ng'atuuse.
2: Do you see him?
0: Omanyi kye yakola.
2: Do you know what he did?
0: Yabagamba atya.
2: What did he tell them?
0: Nti n'alyoka abakwata.
2: He caught them.
0: N'abakasuka mu bunya.
2: And put them in the pit.
0: Obwaka n'akabiriiti.
2: Of fire.
0: Okuluma obujije mirembe jonna.
2: To be in pain for all their lives.
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2: If they had got to know what their Lord or Master had loved.
0: Bali basubirwamu.
2: They would have done the expected. But they didn't know.
0: Hallelujah.
2: Amen.
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2: bannyabo. When we are talking about the words of the kingdom, ladies and gentlemen.
0: Kuteekateekebwa.
2: We are talking about preparation.
0: What are we here for?
2: Kiki ekitulese wano.
0: Bwe nkambuze wano ani agenda okumala emyaka 12.
2: Who is going to spend 120 years here?
0: Nzi n'ekyenda bwe ngituukako saagala kweyongerayo.
2: Me, I don't want to exceed 90 years.
0: Niwe waba mpadde kinana mugamba weebale.
2: Even if he gives me 80, I'll say thank you so much.
0: Waliwo abalongo be naziika bannaku ezi.
2: There are some people that I buried for
0: 2 days. Mpita musumba jangu ziika abalongo bano nenga bana enjiri ngenda kubuulira eriwa.
2: Now which gospel am I going to preach?
0: Nende okambeera ku ntaana.
2: And then I went to the graveyard.
0: Nemba gamba nti bano mbalaba.
2: Now you see these ones?
0: Kyaba wandiikibwako balina kubeera nnaku bbiri.
2: It is written upon them that they're supposed to spend 2 days.
0: Era bazeere yabayita.
2: They've gone to who whom
0: Nemba gamba kati mwabaliwo.
2: Now you who live.
0: Emyaka joli najo najo najo jachi.
2: Now the years that you have are for what?
0: Ajifunira muwa.
2: How does he gain from those years?
0: Hallelujah.
1: Amen.
0: Njagala kubuza kibuzo lwaleero.
1: I want to ask a question today.
0: Foundation of truth.
1: Omusingi ogwamazima.
0: Mukama atuwadde emyaka 10 mu kifo kino.
1: God has given us 10 years in this place.
0: Ejaki.
1: For what?
0: Yakulwanagana.
1: For battles.
0: Yakuyomba.
1: For quarrels.
0: Yakusika muguwa.
1: For pulling ropes.
0: Kwaja kumusinza.
1: All for worship.
0: Kubanga ffe twali tutantwagamba nti Mukama.
1: Because we say the Lord,
0: eno,
1: this house,
0: n'abanajiberanga mbona,
1: and the ones that dwell in this house,
0: n'abaliddawo,
1: even those that will come,
0: banasinzangani,
1: they will worship your holy name.
0: Mulinya lya Mukama fani.
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1: So we've started another journey of worship.
0: Ate kudala ki?
1: To the another level.
0: Tutandika na mwaka guno twagutandise.
1: We've already started with this year.
0: Hallelujah.
1: Amen.
0: Tutandise nga Abaisiraeli.
1: We've started like the Israel.
0: Bomo gobe gutandika mugwakusatu.
1: Because their year begins in March.
0: Gwakusatu babire mumekao. 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
1: But our year has begun.
0: Yoshua nalyoka bagamba naye nze n'ennyumba yange tunaakolanga
1: tutya. And then Joshua said that me with my house we shall always serve the Lord.
0: Hallelujah. Basebo ne banyabo.
1: Ladies and gentlemen.
0: Olugendo lwaffe olw'okunywezebwa.
1: Our journey of establishment.
0: Tutandise na kwagala kwa Katonda.
1: Has begun with the love of God.
0: Tutandise na kisa.
1: He has begun with the grace.
0: Abefeso 2 onyirwa mukaga.
1: Ephesians 2:6.
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1: Up to 11.
0: By grace we have been saved.
1: Oretsa twalokolebwa.
0: So that no one can boast.
1: Waleme kubeerawo yenyumiriza.
0: No one can boast.
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1: We shall start from there next week.
0: Mulinya lya Mukama ffe
1: Yesu. In Jesus' name.
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1: Maybe you've ever seen all the gospel that I've preached and the scriptures.
0: Nefunamu ekikwongerayo.
1: But get something that takes you
0: further. Webuze wentuuse ndiwa.
1: And also ask yourself, how much do I know?
0: Ngenda wa.
1: Where am I going?
0: Era kiki kyanjagaza.
1: And what does he need
0: Lwaki yandeeta wano?
1: Why did he bring me here?
0: Ogenda kufuna ekyokuddamu.
1: You will get an answer.
0: Yimusa omukono gamba ayi Yesu.
1: Raise your hand and say.
0: Ayi Yesu.
1: Ayi Yesu.
0: Olunaku lwaleero.
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0: neka
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0: cake kamu.
1: And a cake.
0: Tuweba za Katonda.
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0: Hallelujah.
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0: 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Deru wamf.
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0: Naye era bigwawo.
2: But they all perish.
0: Naye twebaza Katonda.
2: But we thank the Lord.
0: Mukama yebazibwe.
2: Praise the Lord.
0: Hallelujah.
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2: Ayiganyizibwa Satan.
3: You know the devil does not need invitation.
2: Omanyi Satan teyetaaga kuyitibwa.
3: The Bible says the thief cometh to kill and to destroy.
2: Bible egamba nti omubbi ajja okubba okutta n'okusikiriza.
3: When the thief is coming to you,
2: Setani wabanga wakujja gy'oli,
3: he doesn't need appointment.
2: Teyetaaga kumuwa appointment.
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3: Actually, as a matter of fact, when thieves are coming, even if he has a gun, once he realizes that you have seen him, they normally run away.
2: Chino che chitufu kavuna chitegera nti omulabi.
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3: But the Son of Man,
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3: in order to operate in your life,
2: okusobola okukolera mbulamu bwo,
3: he knocks.
2: Akonkona.
3: The Bible talks about it in Revelation chapter, is it 3:20? It says he knocks on the door.
2: Mukubikura Bible gamba nti ndi kumutima gonkonkona.
3: Whoever hears my voice,
2: buli awulira eddoboozi lyange,
3: and opens for me,
2: nanzigulira,
3: I'll come in,
2: nja kuyingira,
3: and when I come in,
2: era kavuna mara okuyingira,
3: we shall dine with him.
2: Tujja kulira wamu naye.
3: Hallelujah.
2: Hallelujah.
3: What you have today
2: choino lwalero
3: is to say yes to Jesus.
2: Kwe kugamba iwe wawo Yesu.

0: okuyingira.
1: It takes you straight.
0: Ayingirira ddala.
1: To the dining.
0: N'atuulira ddala oku dining.
1: You eat with him.
0: N'otandika okulya wamu naye.
1: You eat with him.
0: Olya wamu naye.
1: And you can never eat with the King of Kings.
0: Era tosobola kulya wamu ne kabaka wa bakabaka.
1: And you eat what is not present to you.
0: N'otalya ekyo ekirungi.

0: kulia,
1: in the favor of God.
0: Mukuganja kwa Katonda.
1: Why?
0: Rachi.
1: Because he loved you.
0: Kubanga ya kuagala.
1: The Bible says in the book of Romans chapter 5 and verses number 8.
0: Abalumi 5 munana Bible egamba.
1: Can we read there?
0: Katugenda tusomeyo.
1: Can we read there?
0: Katusomeyo.
1: I have not yet started my message.
0: Sinaba kutandika kubulira.
2: Balumi 5 munana.
1: Yes.
2: Egambe bweti. Naye Katonda atenderezesa okwagala kwe jetuli.
1: But God demonstrated his own love towards us.
2: Kubanga bwe twali nga tukyali n'ebibi.
1: That while we were still sinners,
2: Kristo natufiirira.
1: Christ died for us.
2: Ka olomwenda. Kale okusinga ennyo kaakano.
1: Verses 9. Much more than having now.
2: Bwe twaweebwa obutuukirivu olw'omusaayi gwe.
1: Having been justified by his blood.
2: Tugenda kulokoka mu busungu ku bubwe.
1: We shall be saved from the wrath through him.
2: Olw'ekkumi.
1: 10.
2: Kuba obanga bwe twali tukyali balabe.
1: For if when we were enemies.
2: Twatabaganyizibwa ne Katonda olw'okufa kw'omwana we.
1: We were reconciled to God through the death of his son.
2: Okusinga ennyo bwe twatabaganyizibwa.
1: Much more having been reconciled.
2: Tulirokoka olw'obulamu bwe.
1: We shall be saved by his life.
2: Olw'ekkumi n'olumu.
1: 11.
2: Si sekyo kyokka.
1: Not only that.
2: Era naye nga twenyumiririza mu Katonda ku bwa Mukama waffe Yesu Kristo.
1: But we also rejoice in God through our Lord Jesus Christ.
2: Atuweseza kaakano okutabagana.
1: Through whom we have now received the reconciliation. Praise the Lord.
0: Yebaziwe Mukama.
1: Praise the Lord.
0: Yebaziwe Mukama.
1: The Bible is telling us here.
0: Bible yetugamba wano.
1: It was a demonstration.
0: Kwali kwolesa.
1: It was a demonstration.
0: Kuno kwali kwolesa.
1: Not a demonstration of power.
0: Sikwolesa manyi.
1: Not a demonstration of wealth.
0: Sikwolesa bugagga.
1: Not a demonstration of size.
0: Sikwolesa size yo.
1: It was not a demonstration of figure.
0: Sikwolesa kafiga yo. Kafiga kako.
1: Miss Uganda.
0: Mba Miss Uganda. Ngeri jiba chikola mu.
1: Praise the Lord.
0: Praise be to the Lord.
1: It was not a demonstration of weapons.
0: Sikwolesa byakulwanyisa.
1: Because these days nations demonstrate weapons.
0: Enaku zino amawanga galaga ebyokulwanyisa byago.
1: To show their strength.
0: Okulaga amaanyi gaago.
1: So they demonstrate. They demonstrate the strength of their power.
0: Kakano, bolesa amanyi gabo ge balina.
1: By blasting all those nuclear
0: ngazi
1: nyukiriya
0: bazokubane ziba tuka mubanga.
1: They blast them.
0: Neziba tuka.
1: To tell America.
0: Okugamba America.
1: America, what are you talking about?
0: America chicho tugamba.
1: We have the power also.
0: Nafe tuina amanyi.
1: We have the nuclear plants also.
0: Nafe zinyukiriya tuzirina.
1: So here,
0: kakano wano,
1: it was not a demonstration of power.
0: Tekwali kwolesa manyi.
1: It was a demonstration of God's love.
0: Kwali kwolesa kwa kwagala kwa Katonda.
1: So the Bible has told us here.
0: Kakano Bible yetugambye wano.
1: God demonstrated his own love.
0: Katonda waffe yayolesa
1: okwagala kwe. His own love towards us.
0: Okwagala kwe eri gye tuli.
1: That while we were still sinners.
0: Bwe twali nga tukyali bononyi.
1: Christ died for us.
0: Kristo yatufiirira.
1: So for Christ to die for us.
0: Kristo kubeera nga asobola kutufiirira.
1: It was a demonstration of God's love. Because as a matter of fact, we were sinners. We were stuck. We were doomed. In our sins. We had no redeemer. We had no savior. And according to the scripture,
0: okusinziira ku kyawandiikibwa kisomye,
1: the Bible says, according to the scriptures,
0: Bible egamba ku byawandiikibwa,
1: the Bible had already said it.
0: Bible yali yakyogera dda.
1: That every soul that sinneth,
0: nti buli mmeeme yonna eyonoona,
1: every soul that sinneth,
0: buli emmeeme yonna eyonoona,
1: shall die,
0: ejja kufa.
1: And when we continue to read the scriptures, we come to know that for all had sinned and had fallen short of God's glory. All of us, we had committed sin. And actually, our sin was known by the reason of our actions. Our sin was in the blood. It was in the blood. Our blood. Our bloodline. Was already contaminated. That's why the doctors are still fighting.
0: Yes, they're
1: trying to do whatsoever they want to, they can do to fight HIV. Because it contaminates the blood. And the Bible says life is in the blood.
0: Hate Bible yetu gamanti obulamu buli mu musayi.
1: Life is in the blood.
0: Obulamu buli mu musayi.
1: When I get a gun,
0: kavunafu ne mundu,
1: and I shoot you,
0: ne besas,
1: you don't die because of the blade.
0: Tofa ruansonga nti kukubye ile sasi.
1: You die
0: ofa
1: because you have
0: you have poured the blood and the system of your blood has been attacked. The more you lose the blood, the more that you lose life.
1: Praise the Lord. If I just get a leather bread and I cut this young boy,
0: singafune jirita nenzija nensala omwana ono,
1: and I cut the vein,
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1: and it begins to bleed,
0: natandika okufulumya omusaayi,
1: if it doesn't get immediate help,
0: bwabanga tayambiddwa mu bwangu,
1: just in 4 to 5 minutes,
0: mudakikana mutano zoka,
1: he will kick the bucket
0: abakaputi
1: blood.
0: Musai.
1: Somebody say blood.
0: Wabe wagambo musai.
1: So our blood was already contaminated.
0: Omusai gwafe gwari gwayo none bwadda.
1: It was contaminated by sin.
0: Gwari gwayo none bwadda ne chibi.
1: You go and read the book of Romans chapter 6. Okay, let's read there. I want to show you exactly.
0: Njagalo kulagira ddala.
1: Let me show it to you. Separado Coradi. Romans chapter 5 and verses number 12.
0: Abalumi tano kumina bili.
1: The Bible says,
0: Bible yegamba,
1: therefore,
0: kakano,
1: just as flew one man is seen,
0: okuita mukono na komu tomu.
1: Let me say it again. Therefore,
0: kakano,
1: just as through one man, sin entered the world, and death through his sin, and thus death spread to all men, because all sinned. It was through one man. The Bible says, yeah, therefore,
0: Kakano,
1: just as through one man sin entered the world,
0: ngwa okonona kwa omuntu omwe kibi kyayingira ensi,
1: and death
0: era n'okufa
1: through sin
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1: and thus death spread to all men,
0: era kakano okufa ne kweyongera okutambula eri abantu bonna,
1: because all sinned,
0: kubanga bonna bayonona.
1: For until the law,
0: okutusa eteeka,
1: until the law of sin was in the world,
0: okutusa eteeka ly'ekibinga lyali mu nsi,
1: but sin is not imputed when there is no law.
0: Era ekibi tekigibwawo okutuuka nga tewaliwo tteeka.
1: So I want to emphasize this point.
0: Njagala nteekesera ku nsonga.
1: What the Bible is trying to tell us.
0: Bible webeegezaako kutugamba.
1: That through one man is sin.
0: Okuyita mukononako omuntu omu.
1: Which man?
0: Mutuchi.
1: Adam.
0: Adam.
1: Through the sin of Adam.
0: Okuita muchibi cha Adam.
1: Through the sin of Adam.
0: Okuita muchibi Adam chiakola.
1: Sin entered the world.
0: Echibi cha ingirensi.
1: And because of this sin.
0: Orensonga yechibi chino.
1: Death.
0: Okufa.
1: Reigned over.
0: Nekutaniko kufuga.
1: So by the time you were born,
0: olunakure walingo zalibwa,
1: you were born in sin.
0: Wazalibwa muchibi.
1: And death was reigning over you.
0: Erechi okufanga kukufuga.
1: You were a slave to sin.
0: Olimuduwa chibi.
1: You were a slave to sin.
0: Walimuduwa chibi.
1: And you had nobody to get you out of sin.
0: Erate waina muntu yena kununulo kuva muchibi.
1: It's not because of what you did. Because of the blood. The blood of Adam.
0: Omusayi gwa Adam.
1: Remember, we are the descendants of Adam.
0: Jukira tuli bagoberezi ba Adam. Bazukuru ba Adam.
1: Verses number 14. Never released.
0: Okay.
1: Let's keep on go. 15. But the free gift is not like the offense. For it was by one man's offense, many died.

0: Praise be to the Lord.
1: Much more the grace of God and the gift by the grace by one man, Jesus Christ,
0: Yesu Christu,
1: abounded.
0: Come on, let us bless the Lord for that.
1: For if by one man's offense death reigned through that one.
0: Osoma
1: mu Luganda, okay. Much more those who receive abundance of grace.
0: Of
1: the gift of righteousness will reign in life through the one Jesus Christ. Therefore,
0: kakano,
1: as though one man's offense judgment came to all men, resulting in condemnation, even so through one man's righteous act the free gift came to all men, resulting in justification of life. Number 19. For as by one man's disobedience, many were made sinners. And also, by one man's obedience, and also, by one man's obedience, many will be made right. Somebody give the Lord a hand. So it was like this. By one man is disobedient, you are made a sinner. Actually, for you to be a sinner, it was not your action. That means even the baby who is born today, she's born a sinner. Why? By one man is disobedience. By the contaminated blood of
0: Adam.
1: In the disobedience, it was told to him that of all the trees in the garden, you can eat as much as you can, as according to your appetite. You are free to eat. But the tree that is in the middle of the garden, the tree in the middle of the garden, it is the tree of knowledge, separating good from evil. Don't touch. Don't eat. Don't look at it. So that was the instruction. And somebody may say, why? Because God wanted to prove. He wanted man to make a choice. Because God created man with what they call self-will.
0: In
1: you, you have a treasure called self-will. You choose to do what is right and you choose to do what is wrong. Osala okole kirungi obola ono osala okole kibi. So God wanted man to make a choice. Either to listen to his voice or to listen to the voice of the enemy. God never wanted man to be in the garden. That man should be in the garden like a robot. Programmed.
0: Ateke program.
1: Like a robot. He gave man what they call self-will. I need to listen very carefully. So the devil came in the garden and found the woman. I don't know what she was doing. Or she was gazing at the tree. Gazing at the fruit. And he told the woman. Did really God say you should not eat of the tree? Did he really say? He was trying to create doubt. Did God say you should not eat of this tree? And the woman answered.

0: atako. It is the same trick the devil uses even up to now.
1: Gwe muti gwe gumu ne satani gwachako zisa paka kati.
0: And the devil said,
1: era satani na agamba,
0: is a confuser.
1: Oh, yali okutabula.
0: He just confused.
1: Atabula butabuzi.
0: He said,
1: na agamba.
0: The devil said,
1: satani na agamba.
0: I'm just paraphrasing because you know the scriptures. And the devil said, God knows when you eat of this tree, you shall be like him. To know good and evil. He was confusing. Because when you read Genesis chapter 1, verses number 26, even before Adam was created, I want you to mark these words. God said to himself, let us create man.
1: Katutondo muntu.
0: Genesis 1:26.
1: Oluberebere emu abiri mukaga.
2: Egambye bweti.
0: Egambye.
2: Katonda nayogera nti tukole omuntu mungeri.
0: And God said, let us create man in our own image.
2: Mukifananyi kyaffe.
0: According to our likeness.
2: Bafuge ebyomunyanja.
0: And let have dominion.
2: Nebibuka waggulu.
0: You can stop there.
1: Osobola okwekomera awo.
0: God had already created man.
1: Katonda yali yatonda domuntu.
0: In his image.
1: Mukifananyi kye.
0: Man was already like God.
1: Omuntu yali afanana nga Katonda.
0: In his image.
1: Mukifananyi kye.
0: In his likeness.
1: Mukufanana
0: nga. Man was already in the image of God. He was like God.
1: Yali nga nga Katonda.
0: Now the devil comes.
1: Kakano Satani ajja.
0: It twists the word.
1: Nagezako okugezako kudieka dieke chigamo.
0: God knows when you eat of the tree.
1: Katonda chimanye kavunolia kumuti.
0: You shall be like him.
1: Ogenda kubeeranga ye.
0: Ignorance of the scripture.
1: Okubulu okumanya kubya wandikibwa.
0: Even today.
1: Nona kurolwa lero.
0: The devil tries.
1: Era Satani agezako
0: to hide the people,
1: okukweka abantu,
0: the truth,
1: amazima.
0: The truth is already written in the scriptures,
1: amazima. Tugalina mu byawandikibwa,
0: but we don't take time to read.
1: Nete tutwala budde kusoma.
0: We don't take time to study.
1: Nete tutwala budde kuyiga.
0: We don't have time for the word.
1: Tetuina budde bwa kigambo.
0: Any time.
1: Akasera kona.
0: Any day.
1: Oruna kurona.
0: The devil may come to you and
1: Satani asobola kujja gyoli nasobola okudieka dieka.
0: Praise the Lord.
1: Yebazibwe mukama.
0: Praise the Lord.
1: Praise be to the Lord.
0: Omuntu already yali mukifanani kya Katonda.
1: Already man was created in the image of God.
0: Satani wajja namugamba.
1: The devil came and told man, once eat of this forbidden fruit, you will be like God.
0: By his choice, he made a decision to listen to the words of the devil than listening to the word of God. Even today, it is. You choose either to obey and follow.
1: No goberera.
0: It is by your choice.
1: Chirimu kusala woko.
0: So flu Adam is sin.
1: Okuita mukono na mchivicha Adam.
0: All of us.
1: Fena.
0: Sin entered our blood. But we thank God for the blood of Jesus. We thank God for his blood. When he shedded the blood, he dealt with the power
3: power of sin
1: once
3: and forever. Now it is up to you to accept the gift of God. To accept the gift of God. To receive the gift of God. What is the gift of God? The gift of God is Jesus Christ. The

0: And we needed a blood
1: that
0: had no condemnation. And when Jesus shed that blood, when we believe, when we believe, we receive that gift. It is your choice to believe. The blood of Jesus can never work on you until when you believe. Praise the Lord. Praise the Lord. So on the cross, he demonstrated his ultimate act of love. In that he compelled, his love was compelling him to lay down his life for you and me. We now live because he died, and he died in our place. Without the cross, there is no salvation, because there is no redemption. Our redemption is in the death of Christ, when he paid the price. So these are the implications of the cross, the results of the cross, the result of the price he paid. Number one, the forgiveness of sin. Colossians chapter 2 and verses 13.
1: Abakolisayo 2:13.
0: Duka yosomema.
2: Abakolisayo 2:13 egambye bweti.
0: Yes.
2: Namwe bwe mwalinga mufudde mu byonono byamwe.
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0: After doing the forgiveness of our sins,
1: ng'amaze okukola okwekusonyiwa kw'ebibi byaffe.
0: On the cross, when he said it is
1: finished,
0: he was talking about the price. I have paid the price,
1: it is finished.
0: Now in Christ, we have the forgiveness of sin. Without the forgiveness of sin, there is no redemption, there is no salvation. It is only in Christ that we are forgiven. So what you have to do to stay in Christ, to live in Christ, to walk in Christ, to give our lives to Christ, to surrender our lives to
1: Christ,
0: because in
1: Christ
0: there is forgiveness of sin. And without righteousness, nobody can see God. The wages of sin is death. So, my dear brothers and sisters, as we think about the death of Christ, I want you to deal with every sin and take the sin to Christ. His blood is sufficient
1: gumala
0: to carry away that sin.
1: Okujawe chibi echo.
0: Some of you say,
1: abamu kumwe moge na nimgamba.
0: You know, I have a weakness. A weakness of talking.
1: Obunafu woko ogera yogera.
0: We are talkative.
1: Togera yogera nyo.
0: Even my father is so talkative.
1: Era na.
0: Even my grandfather was talkative.
1: Era ne jaja wange yali yogera yogera nyo.
0: We have a weakness.
1: Tuino obunafu.
0: You know, I have a weakness.
1: Omanyini no obunafu.
0: Sometimes I find myself speaking lies.
1: Ebisele bimu ne zula njogedde bulimba.
0: You call it a weakness. That's why sometimes they call you on phone. Where are you?
1: Yes,
0: you are still in the bathroom.
1: Oli mukinabiro naba.
0: And you say, I am in Wandegeya on no, the border.
1: Indi Wandegeya ni ku border border.
0: Or sometimes you say, in 5 minutes, I'm going to be there.
1: Ngenda kubanko tuseko.
0: In 4 minutes,
1: mudachika nya.
0: I'm going to be there.
1: Ngenda kubanko tuseko.
0: You take 1 hour.
1: No twale sawa namba.
0: You are a liar.
1: Oli mulimba.
0: You call it a weakness.
1: Obuyita bunafu.
0: But the wages of sin is death.
1: Empera yechibi kubera kufa.
0: I want you to deal with every weakness.
1: Njagala okwasaganya buli bunafu bonna.
0: As a matter of fact, it's not a weakness.
1: Chino che chitufu si bunafu.
0: It is a dog.
1: Ogo uyo setani
0: that the devil is using to plug you into
1: uyo setani akuwalula
0: destruction
1: okutu alamu kusikirizibwa.
0: You know, pastor, I have a weakness.
1: Omanyi musumba nina obunafu.
0: Anger.
1: Obusungu.
0: Wanyiga.
1: When I become
0: envious,
1: I can beat my child. Don't bring to me a man.
0: Wanyiga mvuma.
1: Once I become angry, I can abuse him. When I become distressed, don't tell me about my mom. I can abuse him. When I become distressed, you call it your weakness.
0: But our God is pure. The good news I have, every sin can be dealt with.
1: Okay.
0: Every sin was already dealt with.
1: Buli chibi chona baamala. Yesu yamala do chikwasaganya.
0: On the cross.
1: Kumusalaba.
0: Carry that sin on the cross.
1: Echibi cho chisitulo chitwale kumusalaba.
0: Carry that weakness on the cross.
1: Obunafu obutwale kumusalaba.
0: Carry that weakness on the cross.
1: Obunafu obutwale kumusalaba.
0: The cross
1: omusalaba
0: has the power
1: kulina amani
0: to redeem us
1: okutununula
0: from every weakness
1: okuva mu bunafu bonna.
0: You know, pastor,
1: omanyi musumba,
0: my weakness
1: obunafu bwange,
0: when I see a girl
1: bwendaba ku mwana w'obuwala,
0: my weakness
1: obunafu bwange,
0: when I see a boy
1: bwendaba omulenzi,
0: I feel like I have no air.
1: Mpuliranga atachaina muka.
0: I feel like melting.
1: Mpuliranga sanuka.
0: Yes, I'm born again.
1: Chitufu nalokoka.
0: I love Jesus.
1: Kristo mwagala nnyo.
0: But when I see a girl,
1: nebwe ndabo muhala,
0: I feel I want to follow her.
1: Mpuliranga yagala okumugoberera.
0: Kabani kundongo. I feel like it is a magnet, the girl is pulling me.
1: Mpulirango mwalo yali mukunsika.
0: Praise the Lord.
1: Yeba sima mukama.
0: There is still more grace.
1: Wachali wechisa.
0: On the cross.
1: Kumusalaba.
0: I want to finish like this. Jesus dealt with your sin.
1: Yesu echibicho ya chicha woda.
0: It is by your faith in him.
1: Kana okukiriza komuye.
0: Carry that so-called weakness.
1: Obunafu obukwato obusitule.
0: And take it on the cross.
1: Obutwale kumusalaba.
0: Tekina. Okudi yakayimba. Yakayimba. To the cross, take now.
1: Chitwale kati.
0: To the cross.
1: Kumusalaba.
0: Ami.
1: Amen.
0: So number two.
1: Who
0: are reconciled on the cross?
1: Kakano twa tabaganyizibwa.
0: Who are reconciled on the cross? Those are the results of the cross. Who are separated by sin. Sin had separated us from God. On the cross, He reconciled us. The Bible says we were even enemies to God because of sin. Let me tell you, that sin which you have not dealt with
1: us
0: makes you an enemy to God. You'd rather become an enemy of this president of Northern Korea.
1: Chisinga koko kubera omulabe wa president wa Northern Korea.
0: Than being the enemy of God.
1: Okubera omulabe wa Katonda.
0: Number three. We receive the freedom from the powers of sin.
1: Twafuna edembe okuva mu manyi.
0: From the powers of sin.
1: Mumanyi ge chibi.
0: Romans 8:2.
1: Abalumi munana.
0: Number four.
1: Echokuna.
0: Victory over Satan.
1: Obuanguzi okuveri Satani.
0: 2 Corinthians 2:14.
1: Abakolisayo biri kuminanya.
0: Number four.
1: Echokutano.
0: Healing.
1: Okuonyezebwa.
0: We received our healing.
1: Twafuna okuonyezebwa kwaffe.
0: Isaiah 53:5.
1: 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Let us read it.
0: Isaiah 53:5. Let's read that one again.
1: Isaiah 53:5.
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0: And the chastisement of our peace was laid upon him.
2: Era emiggo gye gye gituwonya.
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1: By his stripes we are healed.
0: Buli we baamukubanga.
1: Every time they striped him,
0: ng'ofuna okuwonyezebwa.
1: You received your healing.
0: Buli we baamukubanga.
1: Every time that they striped him,
0: ng'ofuna okuwonyezebwa.
1: You received your healing.
0: Olw'emiggo gye.
1: By his stripes,
0: tuwonyezebwa.
1: We are healed.
0: You are going to be healed.
1: Ogenda kuwonyezebwa.
0: Of every affliction. Not because of the pain that you feel. As long as you believe that he paid it all by his stripes, you are healed already. I want you to believe for God for your healing.
1: Okirize Katonda eri okuwonyezebwa kwo.
0: In Christ,
1: mu Kristo,
0: we receive our healing.
1: Twafuna okuwonyezebwa kwo.
0: In other words,
1: mungeri endala.
0: In other words,
1: mungeri endala.
0: Very fast.
1: Nganyangu amuko.
0: We had pain.
1: Twaino obulumi.
0: Our pain was exchanged by his healing.
1: Obulumi bwaffe bwakyusibwa n'okuwonyezebwa kwe.
0: For us, we had pain, sickness.
1: Cancer,
0: kokoro. Kabotongo. Kati olw'emikoje.
1: By his stripes now, we received our healing.
0: Oba okubengalo zikube.
1: If you are clapping, you clap. I cannot forget one time I told you. Thieves came to our house. They stripped us because I was the man. They bound my hands. And they were paralyzed. At the end, they came and roused me. But my hand was swollen. They tied me so tightly. Even the blood couldn't.
0: Praise
1: be to the Lord. I reached the moment when I went to the church, I could clap and I couldn't feel myself. My hand was drying up. I raised my hand that had dried up. And I said unto Jesus, I believe. What happened? You saw it and everything. You saw each and everything. But forgive of these. I condemned them for a while. What will they be seeing? But when I sorted myself in the word of God, I said, Lord, may you forgive them. Forgive them. They took away all our things, but I still have life. Say, Lord, by your stripes, the one that heals me, I receive my healing. After I had made that prayer, I told him like this. They normally tell you to clap when you do not want. The time that we get problem on your hands, you could like to clap but you couldn't. I said, Lord, may you heal my hands that I can clap for you. I said, Lord, Father, I miss your praise because I cannot clap my hands. If at all you have your hands, you come and clap for Jesus. Clap for Jesus. By the fact of the cross, come and look and clap for Jesus.
0: Amen.
1: Amen. After I had made such a prayer, just to believe God that he has already started. I slept very well. Late at 3, I dreamt a dream. A man came with white tunics. There were two men. They told me that follow us. I followed them. It was a dream. We went up to the Garden City. The spiritual realm is always first in the dream. We went to the last floor. We found there a hospital. Have you ever seen a very clean hospital? Leave alone these international hospitals. I don't talk about Chiludu. I talk about that hospital. I cannot even explain. When we reached to that hospital, we found a doctor putting on white garments. I was put on a bed. He told me Henry even knew my name.
0: Okay.
1: He said, okay. He touched my hand.
0: It's okay.
1: He told me, now it's okay.
0: You can go.
1: Osobola okugenda. By the time that I raised up, the pain was no more. I have prayed for you. You having a certain kind of pain, believe the cross. By his stripes, by the time you shall live
0: with us,
1: that pain that you came out of
0: me,
1: it will be no more.
0: On the cross, he made available grace. He made available his love. On the cross, he made available reconciliation. On the cross, he took our infirmity. On the cross, he substituted our poverty for his riches. On the cross, he took our shame. We receive his glory. On the cross, he was humiliated so that we can be exalted. On the cross, he was rejected. that you can be accepted. I am talking about somebody. You have been rejected. You have been rejected all around. I have good news for you. On the cross, your rejection is being taken away for you to receive his acceptance. Hallelujah.
1: Hallelujah.
0: I cannot exhaust the cross. It is the power of God for salvation to whosoever believes. Your work is to believe. I want you to stand up on your feet. In the name of Jesus. If you came with every kind of sickness, every kind of trouble, touch that place where you feel the pain. Believe in a minute, in a second. You receive your healing now. Let us raise our hands. Touch where the pain is. If you have no pain in your heart, pray for those people who are troubling. Father, in the name of Jesus, by faith, I am commanding, let there be healing. For we have already received.
3: About the grace that I was yet to preach, but I felt a change in me, and I cannot hold on to. Hallelujah.
4: Amen.
3: I'm going to preach a very simple message this morning. Very simple message. I believe we are all going to be blessed. Hallelujah.
4: Amen.
3: Hallelujah.
4: Amen.
3: Let's go to the book of Joshua.
4: Katugene mu kitabo cha Yoshua.
3: The book of Joshua.
4: Kitabo cha Yoshua.
3: We all know one thing.
4: Fena tumanye chintu chimu.
3: That Joshua was a servant of Moses. Very close. And the Bible says, each time Moses went to the mountain to meet God, Joshua camped in the tent. He was always in the
4: tent,
3: waiting for his master to return. Hallelujah.
4: Amen.
3: And this explains the reason why the Lord chose Joshua to be the successor of Moses.
4: Mukama yalonda Yoshua kubera omusika wa Musa.
3: Hallelujah.
4: Amen.
3: Okay, Joshua chapter number 1.
4: Yoshua esule soka.
3: Verse 1. Now after the death of Moses, the servant of the Lord, it came to pass that the Lord spoke unto Joshua, son of Nun, Moses' minister, saying, Moses, my servant, is dead. Now therefore, arise and go over this Jordan, you and all the people, unto the land which I will give to them, even to the children of Israel. Let us pray. Heavenly Father, we thank you for this message. We know that you're here for us. And we believe that you have a great work that you want to do in us.
0: That's why we call upon your spirit to lead us and teach us so that our eyes will open and our ears will open to hear the direction of the Holy Spirit. We welcome you and we give you everything that we have. In Jesus' mighty name. Amen.
4: Amen.
0: Hallelujah.
4: Amen.
0: Hallelujah.
4: Amen.
0: So before I preach, let me talk to us about this text. God appears to Joshua. Why? Because Moses had died. When we talk about Moses, we simply reflect on the law and the covenant God made with the children of Israel. Moses was born in a state when God had already heard the cry of the children of Israel. So Moses' upbringing was preparation for the great work that God had to do in Israel.

0: was born for a mission.
1: Gamba mulirwana wo nti yazalibwa olw'ekigendererwa.
0: Moses' birth came at a time when all the children, the male children, were being killed. But his rescuing process was symbolic that something was yet to come out of him. He did not grow like a mere child, a Hebrew child. Though he was born of a Hebrew child, a Hebrew woman. But he was brought up in a palace. Hallelujah.
1: Amen.
0: Mukama yebazibwe.
1: Praise the Lord.
0: Mukama yebazibwe.
1: Praise the Lord.
0: And it happened that even before he was brought up, the daughter of Pharaoh needed someone to take care of the same child. But this is what happened. They again went and looked for the mother of Moses himself, and to come and prepare and nurture this baby. God's hand was upon this boy. Hallelujah.
1: Amen.
0: Remember the way he was rescued. The mother got the idea with the father.
1: Mama yafuna ekirowoozo ne tata.
0: Instead of our boy being killed before us, because it was a decree from
1: Pharaoh.
0: Because the sons of the Hebrew had grown and they had multiplied in number, so they feared because they could take over the land of
1: Egypt.
0: And what Pharaoh said, go and kill every newborn or every young Hebrew boy.
1: You see,
0: by killing the male child, they are reducing the multiplication or the population of
1: Israel.
0: Hallelujah.
1: Amen.
0: Every time you kill a male, you are reducing multiplication. Because before God, every male represented multiplication. It represented a seed. So, killing the male child was very symbolic that he was killing a generation. But God could not allow a generation of Israel to be killed. The same thing that Herod did when he
1: Herod
0: knew that the king was born in his land. Remember the Israel was under captivity. And the Roman Empire was ruling all over Israel. By the time Jesus was born, Israel was not in control over their land. Jerusalem, Samaria, and Judah, all over the land that was surrounded them, they were under the Roman Empire. So the people called
1: they were ruling over
0: Roma.
1: The Roman Empire.
0: Hallelujah.
1: Amen.
0: So Jesus was born at a time when Roman Empire was ruling over
1: Israel.
0: So when Herod heard that the king was born, he said, I'm going to kill every young boy. But still God could not permit that. The same thing that happened with Moses, the same thing happened to Jesus. Every time God is yet to do something new, the devil rises. But this time God will not allow. Now let me tell you before I teach. There is nothing that is going to happen in your life that God will not be able to afford to rescue your life. I'm here to tell you, nothing will be able to kill you because you were born with a purpose. If you didn't have a purpose, you would have been dead.

0: it.
1: Hallelujah.
0: Amen.
1: Before you execute the plan God has for your life, you will live to serve God. David said, I will not die. I will live and proclaim the goodness of God. So everyone born with the purpose of God, God takes charge. Tell your neighbor, every time you are born with God's purpose, God takes charge.
0: Katonda yakulungamya.
1: Hallelujah.
0: Amen.
1: Mukama yebazibwe.
0: Praise the Lord.
1: Mukama yebazibwe.
0: Praise the Lord.
1: So here is Moses.
0: Musa wuno.
1: Taken in the palace.
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0: Atenga falo anonyo omuntu agenda okulabirira omwana.
1: They go around the country.
0: Bagenda nga betolola ensi.
1: Now the lot again falls on the mom.
0: Atata ne balanga abalandinga ku mama w'omwana yennyini.
1: And then say, you mother.
0: Ne bagamba nti mama.
1: They even didn't know.
0: Tebamanya nakumanya.
1: They say, you woman.
0: Bamugamba omukazi.
1: Come and take care of this baby.
0: Kyango labirira omwana ono.
1: You know what happened? The mom knew who the baby was.
0: Mama ya manya chi omwana yo chali.
1: She just started from where she stopped.
0: Yatandikira we yakoma.
1: Breastfeed the baby.
0: Nayo so omwana.
1: Nurse the baby.
0: Nalabirira omwana.
1: But also on salary. She was again paid.
0: Atenga asasulwa n'okusasulwa.
1: What the devil. The devil intends for bad. God is going to turn it around for good. Hallelujah.
0: Amen.
1: What Pharaoh never knew, that she's again is putting the mother of the baby in charge of the baby. So Moses was brought up.
0: Musa yakula. Yakuzibwa
1: by his own mother.
0: Ngakuzibwa mama we.
1: Hallelujah.
0: Amen.
1: Because there was a task ahead of him.
0: Kubanga waliwo mulimu omunene
1: maso yali.
0: Bible egamba.
1: Moses went and did whatever he did.
0: Nti Musa yagenda nakola byonna bye yakola.
1: He accomplished whatever he accomplished.
0: Namaliriza byonna bye yamaliriza.
1: So when God was to bring the law into the world.
0: Katonda yali anatolete teka munsi.
1: When God was about to bring his rule in the world. Because when you talk about law, it means governance, submission, or subduing.
0: Amen.
1: Hallelujah.
0: Amen.
1: Now, law requires obedience. So when God wanted the nations to obey him, he raised one man called Moses. To him he gave the commandments to govern his people. Hallelujah.
0: Amen.
1: Hallelujah.
0: Amen.
1: Now this is what happened. Time comes. Moses dies.
0: Musafa.
1: Moses dies.
0: Musafa.
1: Do you know the meaning of dying of Moses?
0: It
1: has two implications. When Moses dies, it is a very representation of the end of the law. Because law came with
0: Kubanga amateka gajana Musa.
1: When Moses dies,
0: Musa bwafa,
1: the original vision bearer of the Ten Commandments dies.
0: Oyo eyalino kuolesa kwa amateka ekumi afa.
1: Now God raises this man called Joshua.
0: Katonda ayimusa omusajja onaitibwa Yoshua.
1: Hallelujah.
0: Amen.
1: Hallelujah.
0: Amen.
1: This is what the Bible says.
0: Kino Bible kyegamba.
1: Now, after the death of Moses,
0: Musa,
1: the servant of the Lord,
0: wakatonda,
1: it came to pass that the Lord spoke unto Joshua, son of Nun, Moses' minister,
0: wa Musa,
1: saying,
0: ngagamba,
1: Moses, my servant, is dead. Hallelujah.
0: Amen.
1: Let me tell you, church.
0: Kambabuli,
1: we are living in a new covenant.
0: Tuli mundaga nempia.
1: Where the law of Moses already died. And the beginning of the ministry of Jesus Christ. The Bible says,
0: Bible yegamba,
1: Christ is the end of the law.
0: Nti Yesu yenkomero ya mateka.
1: So that mwete mwaseme Bible yao. Yesu yenkomero ya mateka. Eyo yumsomesa. Okugwa wakili ateka wechidala. Mukama yebazibwe.
0: Praise the Lord.
1: Whoever is civil. Mukama yebazibwe.
0: Praise the Lord.
1: Now when Jesus comes,
0: Yesu waja,
1: Moses had to die.
0: Musa yaino kufa.
1: Before Moses
0: nga Musa tanaba,
1: died,
0: nga tanaba kufa,
1: the law was so alive.
0: Eteka lyali damu nyo.
1: So when the one given the law
0: dies, bwafa,
1: Joshua had to be appointed.
0: Yeshua yino kulondebwa.
1: Hallelujah.
0: Amen.
1: Mukama yebazibwe.
0: Praise the Lord.
1: And God could not speak to Joshua.
0: Katonda itasubula kuogera na Yeshua.
1: As long as Moses was alive.
0: Na Musa chali mulamu.
1: The grace could not come.
0: Ekisaja itasubula kuja.
1: As long as the law was alive.
0: Geteka chali damu.
1: Now when Christ came.
0: Ekisaba chaja.
1: The law has no power over us.
0: Eteka letelina buyinza.
1: Hallelujah.
0: Amen.
1: That is why.
0: Ensonga
1: rachi. We are believers of a new covenant.
0: Tuli bakiriza bendagane mpya.
1: We have another testament.
0: Tuina endagane mpya.
1: The law is written on the hearts, not inside, not on the books.
0: Praise our Lord.
1: So the Bible says,
0: Bible ye gamba,
1: Moses is dead.
0: Musa afude.
1: Now therefore, verse number 2. Now therefore, arise, go over this Jordan. You and all the people, go into the land which I do give them unto the children of Israel. Hallelujah.
0: Amen.
1: Hallelujah.
0: Amen.
1: Mukama yebazibwe.
0: Praise the Lord.
1: Kanjogere wane ebigambo ebiddako wansi malirize. Verse number 6. The Bible says,
0: Bible yegamba,
1: be strong and of good courage.
0: Damu amani gumomoyo.
1: For unto this people,
0: kubanga gwe,
1: shall you divide for their inheritance.
0: Olisikiriza abantu bano enseno.
1: Which I saw unto their fathers to give them. Verse 7. Only be strong and very courageous.
0: Neema lokudamu amani.
1: That you may observe to do everything according to the law which Moses, my servant, commanded you. Turn not from each right or right hand or left hand, so that you may prosper wherever you
0: go.
1: Hallelujah.
0: Amen.
1: Mukama yebazibwe.
0: Praise the Lord.
1: Mukama yebazibwe.
0: Praise the Lord.
1: Verse number 8.
0: Oromunana.
1: And this book of the law shall not depart out of your mouth. Shall not depart out of your mouth. But you shall meditate therein day and night. And you may observe to do according to all that is written therein. For you shall make your way prosperous. And then you shall have good success.
0: Amen.
1: Hallelujah.
0: Amen.
1: Mukama yebazibwe.
0: Amen.
1: Wano wali obaka bwende solo alero.
0: This is where the message is that I brought today.
1: And the message I'm preaching is,
0: eno obaka bwembuliro lalero bulinti,
1: this book of the law.
0: Ekitabo kino ekyamateeka.
1: That is a topic for the message.
0: Gwe mutwe.
1: This book.
0: Kino ekitabo.
1: Of the law.
0: Ekyamateeka.
1: Hallelujah.
0: Amen.
1: Hallelujah.
0: Amen.
1: Now God said,
0: Katonda yagamba,
1: to Joshua,
0: Eliyoswa,
1: for you to be able to accomplish the purpose I have for you, you have to present yourself in a manner that is very ready to be used. The first thing he says, do not fear. Number 2, be courageous. To observe everything that has been written in this book of the law. Hallelujah.
0: Amen.
1: Mukama yebazibwe.
0: Praise the Lord.
1: Every time there is succession, every time there is transfer of power, God prepares another generation to run the same vision that he began. Nobody in the scripture that stops the move of God. But God prepares. This something Elijah had. He thought was the only prophet in the land. Regardless of what he did, God still had more people that are going to worship him.
0: So,
1: every time God begins a movement, someone else is going to catch up with a vision. When God started with Moses, however much he died, there was someone ready in the tent. There was someone ready to be used to carry on the mantle to another generation. But one thing God says to whoever that is ready to carry on the move, one, do not fear. Two, be courageous. Three, observe everything that I've commanded. Keep them on the tablet of in fact on your fingers, so that you don't go left or right of it. In other words, remain focused. Hallelujah.
0: Amen.
1: Now this is what the Bible says in Hebrews chapter 12. Look into Jesus, the author and the perfecter of our faith, who for the joy set before him endured the cross.
0: Bible, the look unto Jesus, the author and the finish of our faith.
1: Hallelujah.
0: Amen.
1: What is this? He's saying, keep the focus. So God was telling this man, keep focus. Don't deviate left or right. But stay connected. Tell your neighbor, stay connected. For this one more time, if God is to work with you, do not deviate. Hallelujah.
0: Amen. Praise the Lord.
1: Now God was still talking to this young man, because he also led the children of Israel for 40 years. And he was in the land for 40 years. Hallelujah.
0: Amen.
1: Mukama favors.
0: Praise our Lord.
1: The Bible says, in this book of the law shall not depart out of your mouth. Tell your neighbor, shall not depart out of your mouth. I don't know what we understand by this phrase. This is a powerful phrase.
0: Praise your money.
1: He did not say this book shall not depart out of your heart. He did not depart out of your sight.
0: Mumaso go kumutima go.
1: But he said your mouth.
0: Ne yagamba mukamwako.
1: What does this mean?
0: Chino chitegezachi.
1: The book.
0: Echitabo.
1: Not a word.
0: Si echigambo.
1: Not a chapter.
0: Si esula.
1: Because Moses came with five what?
0: Kubanga
1: Musa. Five books.
0: Yejane bitabo
1: so
0: bitano.
1: It was a volume written on the tablet.
0: Echawandikibwa.
1: In those days it was stone tablets.
0: Mubitsele byo byali bya mayinja.
1: One of the writing was God's hand himself writing. Now, if you are to walk with God, one big requirement, get the book. Get the what? Get the book. Now, this is not the book I'm talking about. This is not the book. This is not the book. This is a dictionary. This is a
0: dictionary
1: of God's written books. These are books. What we call the book. The book is symbolic of the word. God told him, get the book out of the written inscriptions. Out of the so many books. Because by then, there was Genesis, Deuteronomy, Exodus, Levites, and what else? Numbers. Those were the first Deuterocanonical books. And God told this man, get the book of the law. Put it on your mouth.
2: Ekitabo kino ekyamateeka tekivenga mu kamwa ko.
1: Wesirikire. Neyo mu Luganda bweyogedde.
0: There's something.
1: Ekitabo kino ekyaki?
0: That this book of the law.
1: Omusajja amaze okufa.
0: The man is already dead.
1: Alese ebitabo bimeka?
0: He has left 5 books.
1: Katonda wajja okumusisinkana.
0: When God comes to meet this man.
1: Amugamba kitabo.
0: He tells him the book.
1: Hallelujah.
0: Amen.
1: Amugambe kitabo kino.
0: He says this book.
1: Tekivanga mu kamwa ko.
0: Never leave your mouth.
1: Now where?
0: Kakatiwa.
1: Do we speak from?
0: Wetwogerera.
1: Jesus says.
0: Yesu agamba.
1: In Mark chapter 7.
0: Makomsam.
1: What fills your heart?
0: Ntechijuzo mutima go.
1: The mouth does what?
0: Speaketh.
1: Now God was telling him.
0: Katonda yali amugamba.
1: On the mouth there is no storage.
0: Chimukamwa temuli telekero.
1: Storage is deep down your heart. But if you want to speak, you have to revisit your heart and let the mouth speak what you have inside of you. What we call the word is the strength, is the covenant, what we call the book. It is the relationship you have with your God. Because the book can die. But what you have inside of you becomes the truth you can stand on. Hallelujah.
0: Amen.
1: So God tells him, get this book on your mouth. Very spiritual. Very revelational. Because you don't have books on the mouth. You can't have a book on your mouth. But he was saying, fill your entire life with this book. Get everything about you. So that whatever you speak will carry the message. Whatever you speak, you'll have a basis to possess what I want you to possess. You must have a book. To step in the promises, you must speak the book, what the book says. Because I'm going to give you everything that I've spoken. This is the promise. He says, I'm going to take you into the heritage of your children, and that what I spoke to your forefathers.
0: Let me say this.
1: The reason why we don't take over the heritage God has for us, you know why? There is no book. There is no book on our mouth. Why? If God is to use you, if God is to make a covenant with you, He prepares your life. He prepares your heart. So that the whole of you is consumed. What you speak on the behalf of God. Whatever you do, you don't do what you want, but according to what He wants. That is having the book. I'm not talking about books. Let this book. Hallelujah.
0: Amen. Praise our Lord. Praise the Lord.
1: Now God measures on the book.
0: Katonda of
1: God measures the bases.
0: Anti asinzira ku bitabo.
1: Let me tell you this. This is the oldest book in the entire world.
0: Kino kye kitabo kyasinze obukadde mu nsi yonna.
1: It is a book that has stood generations. This is a book. The only book which has so many books in it. It has been fought against, but no one has overcome this book. It has been there for centuries. Now, it is not just in vain that it has stayed. It has always stayed, looking for who will own it. Looking for who will understand it. Looking for who will believe in it. Some have got hold of it and have simply hidden from the people. Hallelujah.
0: Amen.
1: When you go to Rome, Italy,
0: Roma, Italy,
1: this book has been put into the archives of the Roman Catholic Church. And no one was allowed to read. But they could not also take possession of it. When you read the history, now when the Roman Empire came and ruled over Israel, Roman Empire stole everything regarding on the Jewish culture. Because the Jewish culture has their roots in the book. So they denied them everything, including the book. But you don't know how the book reached you. There is power in what we call the book. Hallelujah.
0: Amen.
1: Give
0: the Lord a hand of praise.
1: So God was telling this young man, for me to work with you, you must have a book. You don't have a book on your mouth, I have no business with you. Hallelujah.
0: Amen.
1: Number one qualification. You have to get a book. This is what the Bible says. The Bible says, and this book of the law shall not depart out of your mouth, but thou shalt meditate therein day and night. And thou shalt observe according to all that is written therein.
0: Amen.
1: For you shall make your way prosperous.
0: Amen.
1: Hallelujah.
0: Amen.
1: And you shall have good success.
0: Amen.
1: The only way you can succeed in the matters of God is to abide by the word. This is the way you are going to abide by the word.
0: We are all Joshua. We are in the generation of Joshua. Why? Because Moses is dead. And Jesus came. And the name of Jesus. Praise the Lord. Now the generation where we are. We've left the generation of the law. We are in the generation of Joshua. Where Christ Jesus is the end of the law. He begins with the grace. Everyone to stay in the grace. Everyone to relate with God.
1: Number one qualification. You have to keep the word on your mouth. Number two, you will meditate on it day and night. Now, meditation is a second stage in learning. First of all, learning requires to acquire knowledge. Once you acquire, you get the knowledge. Keep it in you. Meditation cannot come onto what you've not acquired. The best is for you to meditate is to call to your memory.
0: Now,
1: you
0: may remember or recall someone you saw.
1: No,
0: and you say he was so and so and so. You got it. But you've never seen him, you cannot remember. Isn't so?
1: How much water mukirasi and goyaga local rebuzo mukirasi yo? Kubanga red yukiro musomesa and genyolam de guangarangoni bave no mu. Due to the Shaka's expansion policy, the Matutangoni, the Masekongoni, they went to the Western Africa.
0: You just remember the way your teacher was narrating.
1: So you wanted to sit in a class. So Mukama agamba Yosua.
0: God says unto Joshua,
1: fumintiriza.
0: Meditate.
1: In fact, ekigambo fumintiriza.
0: Meditation.
1: Kwa baita, okuzo obuchi.
0: Is renewing.
1: Is to chew cud.
0: Okuzo wenkumu.
1: Naina mkwano gwange. Sina mkwano gwange. Kazini wange.
0: Aha, my cousin.
1: Twali mchalo.
0: We're in a village.
1: For us,
0: swallowing red paper, it was a habit. You get around three, you swallow them. After eating food, for him, he could belt, chew, and then swallow. I don't know whether he had got belt and then choose.
1: Kakati yali era bidendi yasoka kumira bukamula.
0: He forgot that he had swallowed red pepper before eating food.
1: Kati uno boya bejagala kumbe kakamula likajiramu.
0: When he belt, the red pepper came out.
1: Amanya gaya bo
0: You see the eyes turning red. He ran to drink
1: water.
0: But red pepper doesn't leave the mouth. Even the goat chewing cut there. It means it's first aid.
1: Now you cannot chew
0: tosobola kugaya
1: what you did not eat.
0: Chotalide.
1: So when the Bible says meditate,
0: Bible yebwegamanti fumintiriza,
1: it means first taking.
0: Ekitegeza soko yingize
1: what you can think about at night.
0: Osobola okulowooza ekiro.
1: Omwirwa kyetulowooza.
0: Do you know why we don't think?
1: Kubanga tetulina bya kulowooza.
0: Because we don't have what to think upon. Someone comes meet you. Tell you to come escort me. Where are we going? Tell you just come. This man abused me. They find you in the church. And you start hating people. Do you know what she did to me? Come, I tell you. You know that one.
1: It's
0: like sweet potato that is not dread. We shall take care of him. Order. He has not even thought.
1: The devil has used people
0: because
1: they fail to acquire knowledge. It is this knowledge that you can ponder. Hallelujah.
0: Amen.
1: You cannot meditate on what you don't have.
0: So God
1: tells him,
0: if
1: I'm to work with you,
0: if I'm
1: to be with you like I was with
0: Moses,
1: you have to
0: meditate.
1: We have
0: born against here who don't meditate. Do you know what you meditate? You know where the
1: stop.
0: They don't lie you. You
1: said
0: no. She was about to hit. Now we've begun when he's seated. They lied us there. That's what you know. Praise the Lord. We've meditated things that don't exist. Before I knew the truth, I could meditate things that couldn't build me. Do you know waking up at night? You start meditating. Imagine I'm an orphan, my dad is dead. Now I don't know. You take 2 hours remembering your dad who died 10 years ago. You know, in 91 he died. But you've woken up in the midnight, in the middle of the night. You find a brother. He has woken up. He's thinking about things that went long ago. That Lord abused me. Okay, I don't care she died, but she abused me. You even think about someone who's already dead. She died a long time ago. That man wouldn't have left me with the kids. Now I'm here working for them. I have to buy everything for them. Now look at the things you're meditating. The Bible's daughters meditate upon the book. Day and night.
1: You can't meditate on God.
0: Because
1: there's a lot of stuff going around your head.
0: A
1: lot of unforgiveness. If you were a man, you were thinking that woman wouldn't have done that. If
0: you a
1: woman, is that man. If you a woman, is that man. You can't even say that God. Why?
0: Rachi.
1: You are preoccupied with chaff. Bible gamba bwe.
0: The Bible says bomunaya ulebyo muwendo
1: mubitagasa. Kati obuzibu buli mukwaula.
0: Now the problem is separating.
1: Mungambiro ya kulina anye sister brother yaula.
0: Get to know, separate what's good and what's bad. Ochali mubiri ebitagasa. You're still in awful things. And you want God to make you mouth like His.
1: Hallelujah.
0: Amen.
1: Tetuna yaula.
0: You don't know yet. There is a brother who came and sang last time.
1: Alino mwengo musumu maliba makade. Hallelujah.
0: Amen. He has the message of Christ. But when he sings, you see chameleon in all of. After you see that the same studios where I work my songs, even his second year song.
1: Butalimu,
0: vanity. Now you say every song that you bring. Now failed to separate the precious things. And we're praying God to pray to do for us the new work.
1: The qualification.
0: Ebisanyizo. Let me show you some qualifications.
1: This book of the law shall not depart out of your mouth, but you shall meditate therein day and night, that you may observe to do according to what is written therein. Hallelujah.
0: Amen. Praise the Lord. That has been written into it. You can only observe them through meditating.
1: Hallelujah.
0: Amen.
1: Hallelujah.
0: Amen.
1: Mungeri eno.
0: In this way.
1: Bono kula kula nanga mumakubo go.
0: You will prosper in your way.
1: Era mono labo
0: mukisa. And you will see the blessing.
1: Omukisa gwa feguliwa.
0: Where is the blessing?
1: Okula kula na kwa feguliwa.
0: Where is the prosperity?
1: Kuli kutambula nani?
0: It is through working with Jesus Christ. Putting the word in our mouth. I told you the mouth cannot
1: express
0: until when your heart is filled. Child of God. Fill your heart. That your mouth can speak.
1: Hallelujah.
0: Amen. The generation where we are, the covenant, we are, it needs the word.
1: Tell your neighbor, and this book.
0: This
1: book. When I talk about that
0: book,
1: it is more than a book. It's more than these books.
0: Whenever
1: you talk about book, this is the meaning. It means God Himself. Because the book has the word. And the Bible says, Jesus is the word of God. John chapter 1 verse
0: 1.
1: In the beginning was the word. The word was with God. And the word became God. Nothing that was created would be created without Him. Hallelujah.
0: Amen.
1: Now if you don't have this word, you don't have this book, you're not going to create with your mouth. Because with your mouth you create. With your mouth you make. And with your mouth you destroy. Depending on what is in your heart, your mouth is going to create. Hallelujah.
0: Amen.
1: This word, this book, shall always abide on your mouth.
0: I don't know what we are keeping. Ask your neighbor, what are you keeping? What does your mouth speak? Tell him, don't sleep, what have you kept? If God is in heaven, He looks at what we've kept in our storage.
1: Hallelujah.
0: Amen.
1: Ochimento in a telekero.
0: Do you know that you have a storage?
1: The Bible says,
0: Bible yegamba.
1: And a good mouth, out of the good treasure of his heart, brings out good words. And so is justified. By your mouth, you are justified or you're condemned. Hallelujah.
0: Amen.
1: Another person that the Lord touched his mouth was Isaiah. He didn't touch anywhere. But he got this burning coal. Yakwata chisiki. Elianda.
0: The burning coal. He placed it on his mouth. Ladies and gentlemen, as I wound up, many of us, what will hinder us to go to heaven? I speak this in born again. What will hinder us in going into heaven? Mouth. Big mouth. You speak words and people cry. You speak words and people's hearts get broken because you've made your mouth saba saba that breaks and shatters people's hearts.
1: Yet,
0: originally, your mouth is supposed to glorify the name of the Lord and building a people.
1: Hallelujah.
0: Amen.
1: Basebo ne banyabo.
0: Ladies and gentlemen.
1: But only qualification.
0: Ekisanyizo kyokka.
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1: Mu linnya lya Yesu.
0: Mu linnya lya Yesu.
1: Kubira Mukama engalo
0: ezange. Give the Lord a hand of praise.
1: Hallelujah.
0: Amen.
1: Hallelujah.
0: Amen.
1: And this book.
0: Era kitabo kino.
1: Nafuna obubaka buno ennaku.
0: I got this message a few days back.
1: And this book.
0: Ekitabo kino.
1: There is a specific book God speaks. It points on more than papers written by man. Failure to see this book. Failure to understand this book. You may not walk with God. Hallelujah.
0: Amen.
1: Never seven ne banyabo.
0: Ladies and gentlemen.
1: Damu amanyi.
0: Courageous.
1: Gumo moyo.
0: Amen.
1: Kubanga Mukama agenda kubera nawe.
0: Because the Lord is going to be with you.
1: Ngabo yaline Musa.
0: As he was with Moses.
1: Hallelujah.
0: Amen.
1: Hallelujah.
0: Amen.
1: Naye mundagane mpya.
0: But in the new covenant.
1: Atubanje ekitabo.
0: He demands us the book.
1: Ekisa Kristo kiyaleta.
0: The book that Christ brought.
1: Atubanje ekitabo.
0: We are demanded the book.
1: Mukama

0: home
1: and worked upon them
0: and
1: put them to the level of the wise. Those who call themselves wise, they got other people who are wise. Those that they were despising, the Bible

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0: Amen.
1: Mukama feels.
0: Praise be to the Lord.
1: Therefore,
0: kakano,
1: what Jesus does in our lives,
0: yes,

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1: before we come to Jesus,
0: bwe tuba nga tetunnaba kudda eri Yesu,
1: we are lost.

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0: So a highly effective Christian
1: will discover.

0: nambera mu bulamu gy'osobola kuddayo n'ogeregerenyaako
1: kiba kizibu.
0: It becomes complicated.
1: Ng'osobola okuddira embeera gy'oliyitamu.
0: You can handle over the situation of passing through.
1: Nga n'ogamba
0: and you say, oh.
1: Nga Yokana bw'agamba bw'ati.
0: As John says.
1: So, the only way you can hear the voice of the Lord is by relating the current situation with the word of God.
0: We are having born agains. He can never handle up his life with the word.
1: That is very dangerous. In every situation, Jesus Christ is the same. That means Jesus works and applies in every situation in our lives.
0: Take an example.
1: If you are a mother at home, you have backing scriptures in the Bible. If you are an orphan,
0: waliwo ekyawandikibwa ekisobola okusoma okwesigama.

0: foolish one. 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
0: Bible eyo gyositula
1: has everything
0: eyina buli kimu
1: that pertains your situation,
0: ekikwatagana n'embeera eyo gyoyitamu. Praise be to the Lord.
1: That is being highly effective.
0: Okukwe kubera ngogenda kubera wo mugaso.
1: Now, being effective simply being connected to whatever the system you are into.
0: Okubera wo mugaso kwe kubera ngoyungitwa mwecho cholimu.
1: Boba musirikale.
0: If you are a soldier.
1: Babaga mu musirikale ali effective.
0: When they talk about the soldier who is effective.
1: Ateko kubanga ulize dobozi lya mukama awe.
0: He has to listen to the voice of his master.
1: Bamugamba chuka ku right.
0: We will tell him turn to the right. He does not make about
1: turn.
0: You know those soldiers? They are having guns with spears.
1: So
0: there is someone with a gun. You are in the line. They told him, go forward. If you don't listen well, it's like they are telling you, go back. So the behind one,
1: listen,
0: and the in front of who you
1: is, they tell
0: you, turn, look

0: bago. 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
1: Ladies and gentlemen, failure to listen well,
0: buleta okufa.
1: They bring death.
0: Hallelujah.
1: Amen.
0: You can never be effective.
1: Tosobola kubera wa mugaso.
0: When your antennas
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0: Praise be to the Lord.
1: So a highly effective Christian will identify the voice of the master.
0: Where does he identify? I told you the first level is to know and understand the word of God. Not only

0: based on the fact that it has the origin,
1: therefore, destiny,
0: it also has the destiny. Amidst of the way,
1: you have to relate
0: oina okuzgeregrenya
1: with the origin
0: obuvo
1: in reference to your destiny.
0: Ngobgeregrenya ni kumagenda go. You understand what I'm talking about? Your life came from God. It has to mend the way with the Lord. Because it has the destiny.
1: Hallelujah.
0: Amen.
1: It implies
0: no life. You can never do something
1: alone.
0: There is nothing you're going to do coming from out of the blue and falls down. Everything that you do, it is written, and it's coming from somewhere.
1: Therefore, you have to refer. You have to make a reference with your origin. Because you have a beginning. Therefore, your end is properly defined from the beginning.
0: Well,
1: because the Bible says, He determines the end from the Hallelujah.
0: Amen.
1: Asalawe.

0: Praise be to the Lord. Maybe I'm just bypassing on the surface. Jesus says like this.
1: My sheep,
0: endigazange,
1: hear my voice. And because they hear my voice, I know them.

0: Jesus says,
1: "Yes, why you get an agamba?
0: My sheep know my voice." Just read that Bible.
1: Endigaza ngi zimanye dobozi lya.
0: Soma uko mu Luganda, soma uko mu Luganda.
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0: nzigoberera nzitegeera. 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
1: The only way we can be effective Christians.

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1: God has spoken already.
0: Mukama yayogera da.
1: There is no voice that you are waiting to hear. Tewali doboozi gwe lyolindirira kuwulira. He has already spoken.
0: Yayogera da.
1: He spoke his word.
0: Yayogera ekigambo kye.
1: And the word came into being.
0: Era ensi n'ebeerawo.
1: Hallelujah.
0: Amen.
1: By his word,
0: okuita mu kigambo kye,
1: he commanded,
0: yalagira,
1: that Jesus would come and bring salvation.
0: Yesu alijja n'aleeta obulokozi.
1: And today we are saved.
0: Era ka olunaku lwa leero tuli balokole.
1: Ani wano ng'oli wano nga wasooka kuwulira ddoboozi lya Mukama, genda olokoke.
0: Is there anybody amongst you have to listen to the voice of the Lord that go and be saved?
1: Wakkiriza bukkiriza ekigambo Katonda kye yayogera emyaka nga kakaaga.
0: You just believe the word the Lord spoke like 600
1: that
0: years
1: back. That means the word is alive.
0: Chitegeze chigambo chiramu.
1: It was spoken.
0: Chayogerwa.

It says that if you burn the paper, it changes from having the chemical energy and it brings

That's why they tell us here in the universe. There's nothing new that we do. We join things coming from one form to another form. Take an example. The Englishman said, we have nothing new. You see this house. Everything that is on it, it has ever. It was just made and become something different. So the doors, the windows, the bars, they were there, the mirrors.

0: Some applies to the bricks and the plaster, you see. There was nothing here new that was
1: ever been made.
0: The house, the walls you are seeing, they were once.
1: So, buli kimu kye tulina olwaleero.
0: Everything that we have today,
1: kyafuuka bufuusi form.
0: It was just changed.
1: Era kikyasobola okufuulibwa ekirala.
0: And can be changed to become something new.
1: Muzungu namaliza ngaga.
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0: okubeera embeera eya chemical change oba eya physical
1: change.
0: There is a change that comes when it cannot
1: go back.
0: It can never go back to its original state.
1: Nebaayo endala ng'osobola okutwala amazigo n'ogateeka mu ki mu friji ne gafuuka ice ate n'ogazza ku musana ate ne gafuuka amazzi.
0: There is a one of physical. You can take your water.
1: Hallelujah.
0: Amen.
1: Similarly, ne mu bulamu bwaffe.
0: Even in our life, there are some things which can never return to the original state. They can never return to the original. Give me one thing.
1: You
0: see the gray hair?

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0: kyali kibaddewo olwedde Katonda yakikola dda.
1: It has ever existed.
0: Kati oyingira mu kiyingire,
1: you just enter into it.
0: Katonda yamala dda okukiteekateeka.
1: Already God had already prepared it.
0: So ekigambo kye weetaaga okufuuka okubeera,
1: the word that you need to become,
0: kiba kyannaku nnyo singa oba tokitegedde.
1: It will be of sorrow if you don't understand.
0: Mubulamu bwo tebugenda kuba reference.
1: In your life,
0: originality.
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0: Hallelujah.
1: Amen.
0: You can never progress.
1: Tosobola kubeera n'amagenda.
0: If you do not have an origin in your life.
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1: It is so complicated to have the journey.

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He wanted us to know him. Before you were formed, you have

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0: 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Should I repeat it?
1: Failure to identify with the already existing voice of God.
0: Fe okulemwa okutegera ne dobozi lya mukama waffe already liliwo. Ladies and gentlemen, the heaven does not know us.
1: As much as we have highly effective people in church, they are those who are so much highly ineffective.

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1: The response towards the written
0: word of God
1: is what makes us effective or ineffective. Hallelujah.
0: Amen. 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
1: 2 Chronicles chapter 16 verse 9.

0: 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Those are the hearts having the word of God. David himself says,
1: "Ntadde ekigambo kyo mu mutima gwange."

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1: Kati wano wetuli.
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1: Hallelujah.
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1: and they follow,
0: era ne bagoberera.
1: Hallelujah.
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1: Every time they follow,
0: buli mulundi we bagoberera,
1: I give them what?
0: Mbawa
1: eternal life.
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1: Because I've given them eternal life.
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He doesn't deal with those who are standing. We have people in church, ladies and gentlemen. 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
0: later
1: life, if he's dead, he is dead. If he didn't have the concept
0: of eternal life while here, if
1: Dan does not follow Christ, if he didn't have the concept of originality,
0: he can never be effective. So, however much you pray on his burial time.

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0: kubanga nze ne kitange tuli omu.
1: Kankuleko muno mu nsi.
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1: a combination tewali asobola GBT.
0: There's no one who can beat that combination.
1: No one.
0: Tewali muntu.
1: The combination of Jesus and the Father.
0: Combination ya Yesu ne kitawe.
1: Together in our lives.
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1: You see the knowledge and being profitable in Christ where we are.
0: Obeera mu Kristo.
1: You are in Christ.
0: Ate obeera mu Katonda mwennyini.
1: You are in God himself.
0: Ate ogoberera kubanga obulamu buli mu gwe.
1: You fall because life is in you.
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1: Anything when it loses life.
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1: Ladies and gentlemen,

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Be having people that you touch and to your workplace. Let's people see the godly nature in you. Patience in you. 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
2: Emmanuel.
1: Emmanuel.
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0: Praise the Lord.
1: 14 Bible egambye bweti.
0: The Bible said like this.
1: Therefore the Lord himself will give you a sign.
0: Katonda mwene anabawa kabonero.
1: Behold, the virgin shall conceive.
0: Mtemberere nebo lubuto.
1: And bear a son.
0: Era atzala omwana.
1: And shall call his name Emmanuel.
0: Era alimuita erinnya lye Emmanuel.
1: Hallelujah.
0: Amen.
1: Hallelujah.
0: Amen.
1: Obaka bonjagalo gabana ko naffe
0: to share with us this evening.
1: Babuita Emmanuel.
0: It is called Emmanuel.
1: That is a message I want us to share today. Emmanuel is a Hebrew name.
0: Chigambo cha Rebulania
1: that God gave to Isaiah.
0: Katonda chewa Isaiah.
1: That in those days,
0: ntimubirebyo,
1: a virgin will conceive.
0: Embelela enebo lubuto.
1: This will be a sign. That I will come in the world through this son and his name will be called
0: Emmanuel.
1: There was no single day Jesus was called
0: Emmanuel.
1: Not even anywhere in the New Testament. But we had names like Son of David. Son of Joseph. Lamb of God. And so many other names. But there was no single day. There was no single day that Jesus was called by this name.
0: Yes, Emmanuel.
1: Maybe I need to do more research. Why am I saying this? The name Emmanuel has a meaning. That God is with us. When Jesus was born, it was evident. It was evident that God himself had come on the earth. Now this name could not work anymore because it was exactly. It had come to pass. Hallelujah.
0: Amen.
1: It is now, these days, when the name works. We even see people naming themselves after
0: Emmanuel.
1: It is not bad. But when Jesus began to speak, he said, "Whoever has seen me, has seen the Father. I am in the Father. And the Father is in me." Hallelujah.
0: Amen.
1: So the word Emmanuel,
0: ekigambo Emmanuel,
1: was simply a phrase,
0: chalinga, yali phrase
1: that introduces God in the world.
0: Yali yanjula Katonda munsi.
1: Praise the Lord.
0: Amen.
1: Praise the Lord.
0: Amen.
1: This way I'm saying,
0: chino chengamba,
1: that the name Emmanuel,
0: nti elinya Emmanuel,
1: was not for the few Jews.
0: Nti teliali li abayudaya abatono.
1: It was not for some prophet.
0: Teliali li abanabi.
1: It was for everyone who believes.
0: Teliali li abuli muntu yena akiriza.
1: Hallelujah.
0: Amen.
1: It came from the mouth of a prophet that preached and prophesied more about the coming of Jesus Christ. And
0: he
1: said, behold, a virgin will conceive. Already the virgin conceived and bore a son called Emmanuel. Now our focus should be on the name
0: Emmanuel.
1: If the prophet said in those days the son was to be born,
0: and
1: the son was born, the Bible says he lived among us. He lived among us. He grew among us. But he died and left the Holy Spirit. Hallelujah.
0: Amen.
1: One time Jesus preached and said, with the words I've spoken to you, the words I've spoken is spirit.
0: The words I've spoken to you is the spirit.
1: This was to confirm, this is in John chapter 6. You can even read from verse 36 downwards. The words that I've spoken to you are spirit. Hallelujah.
0: Amen.
1: Now this simply means that Jesus was confirming that God is already with us. He's not with us in flesh, but he's with us in spirit. The word or the name
0: Emmanuel
1: was to come in existence after the birth of Jesus Christ. So today we don't focus on the name. We want to focus on the reality of this name. If God is with us, then something has to be showed. God has not simply come and leaves the place anyway. When God is with us, there are evident signs. They are tangible things that prove God's existence. When the Spirit of God reigns, there are things that really people see. There are things that we don't only be told, but there are realities of life that have to change to prove that God is. Hallelujah.
0: Amen.
1: When the word Emmanuel is spoken, you don't defend it. You don't. Nicodemus came to Jesus.
0: Nicodemus
1: says, surely what you do is enough for us to believe that God is with you. There are things that you do when God is with you, and the things you don't do when God is not with you. Hallelujah.
0: Amen.
1: Church,
0: Kanisa,
1: I want us to prove this phrase. I want us to prove this name. If God is Emmanuel, then let us see
0: Emmanuel.
1: Hallelujah.
0: Emmanuel.
1: If God is Emmanuel,
0: Emmanuel,
1: let us rise up faith to provoke God to act for Emmanuel to be.
0: Emmanuel okubera.
1: Hallelujah.
0: Amen.
1: Mukama yebazwe.
0: Praise the Lord.
1: When the Spirit came down on the day of Pentecost, it was evident.
0: Chali chilabibwa.
1: Very evident.
0: Ngachilabika.
1: basebo ne banyabo.
0: Ladies and gentlemen,
1: tukoyo kusitula erinnya.
0: We are fed up of carrying
1: litutategeeza.
0: A name that we don't mean.
1: Tukoyo kusitula Bible.
0: We are fed up of carrying Bibles
1: italabika.
0: That is not visible.
1: Tukoyo kuogerera
0: Katonda. We are fed up of talking about God.
1: Ngatakola.
0: That it doesn't work.
1: Tulino kusitula okukirisa.
0: We have to uplift the faith.
1: Abantu bagambe nti Emmanuel.
0: And we tell people that Emmanuel.
1: Ngabakiriza kitufu.
0: When they believe and accept that it's true.
1: We don't simply carry name Jesus.
0: The Bible
1: Yesu. Says.
0: The Bible gamba.
1: He was given a name above all.
0: Tiawewe linya okusinga amanyagona.
1: And in this name.
0: Ere linya lino.
1: Every knee bows.
0: Buli vivi lilivunamira.
1: And every tongue confesses.
0: Na buli lulimi lulu atula.
1: That Jesus is Lord.
0: Nti Yesu ye mukama.
1: To the glory of God.
0: Kurechitiwa cha Katonda.
1: Hallelujah.
0: Amen.
1: Bobo situle linya libaite lya Yesu.
0: If you leave the name called Jesus.
1: Bible gamba bwe.
0: The Bible says like
1: Avant
0: this. That my people that have been called my name, that's different. Let me try to be clear.
1: Emmanuel,
0: the words of Emmanuel, they mean God is with us. God is with us. The one with you, he's with you. Ladies and gentlemen,
1: Katonda gwe tuogirako,
0: the God we are speaking about, when he's with you,
1: tewali kitasoboka.
0: There is nothing impossible.
1: Jeremiah.
0: Jeremiah.
1: Jeremiah. Aganze Katonda wona wa inombiri. Tewali chikolache.
0: Tewali chinema.
1: Eh?
0: If you are with God, I want us to make a difference. I want to challenge you this praying. Let not be a casual prayer. We want to be manifested with Christ. We see his promises and what he is being manifested in our lives. The God we are talking about is the make of heaven and the earth. He spoke a word and it came to be. He separated the land from water. That's the God we are talking about, Emmanuel.
1: Paul amwogerako n'agamba.
0: Paul says,
1: oyo bwaba ku lwaffe,
0: when he is on our side,
1: omulabe waffe yani.
0: Who is our enemy? Who could be our enemy?
1: Katonda okubanga ali naffe.
0: God to be with us.
1: Netusigala nga tuli kye kimu.
0: And we stay the same. There is a question mark. God doesn't come and things remain the same. When he is to come and things remain the same, he doesn't come. Let me repeat it.
1: If God is to come and things remain the same, he will not come. Every time he comes, he makes a difference. Even the Bible says, the entire creation groans. The entire creation waits for the manifestation of the true sons of God. Now, true sons of God are manifested because they have a difference. Hallelujah.
0: Amen. I want you to make a prayer and tell the Lord to make a difference on you, to put a symbol or a sign on you that separates you from anyone else.
1: Hallelujah.
0: Amen. God to put a symbol on you that's
1: going
0: to show that you're a child of God. When you're different from
1: you're
0: different from any other person.
1: Gideon, we Katonda we yamusanga.
0: When God met Gideon,
1: Judges chapter 6. Judges chapter 6. You are going to find Gideon. He was so scared, so confused, terrified, in a hideout. The enemies were disturbing and distorting all their crops. So he was among those people that hid because the enemy had risen. But when God met him, he proved that he can never leave him the same. And because God spoke to him and called him a mighty man of valor, that was verse number 7. Gideon said, give me a sign. Give me a sign that you have spoken with me. Hallelujah.
0: Amen.
1: Basebo ne banyabo.
0: Let's gentlemen.
1: Bine bintu tuna bitwala nge bya bulijjo.
0: If we are to think this
1: tuligenda,
0: we shall remain casual people.
1: Mukama yebazu.
0: Amen.
1: Katonda bwabana akola.
0: When God is to work,
1: ayagala bintu bichu soku bijja mu bya bulijjo.
0: He wants to change things from the usual things.
1: Njagala tusitule okukkiriza.
0: I want us to uplift faith and make a prayer and say, Lord, let your hand be manifested today. If you are with us, be manifested. If you are with us, make a difference. If you're with us, let things work out for us. Let things change. Be manifested.
1: Hallelujah.
0: Amen. Are you in life? When you take one step,

0: when we come here, it is a normal thing. But let's pray to God to put a difference on us. In this world we are, God to make wonders, God to do miracles, God to do great things. Let His hand be manifested so that our enemy doesn't celebrate for us.
1: Hallelujah.
0: Amen. The enemy to see it and say that. We thought he's caught up. That person. We saw him like any other person. Things change. And the world bowed down for the name of the Lord.
1: Hallelujah.
0: Amen. The people who sleep with the rentals, they think we are the same. But God is soon raising a symbol.
1: He's
0: soon uplifting a label.
1: We
0: want the name of the Lord to be manifested. If the Bible says that every knee must bow down, we want them to start bowing down for them in the name of Jesus. Now his name cannot be bowed for unless he does something beyond. Let me tell you something they call worship. It's like sharing food. And you see this one is given more. That one is more than the other one. And you say, have real, this guy's food is too much. That's why they call giving beyond. That's where we get the word. We want the world to understand that our God is beyond.
1: Oh yeah.
0: He's beyond rich. He's beyond power. He's beyond glory. When he doesn't share his glory with anyone. Now he has to do that in you. He has to manifest that in you. When his power is in you. When his glory is manifested in you, and they will say there is a God who is beyond this woman is the one that he worships. They will
1: live
0: and say, for real, you are beyond everything. Your God is beyond everything.
1: Hallelujah.
0: Amen. There are people who want to compete with us. But I pray to God in this fasting to give us the spirit that was in Elijah, that everyone who prepares to compete with us, the Holy Spirit to give us the power to run beyond them. That's what they call beyond. God always wants to show in all situations that is beyond everything. We are fed up with the situation. When flu comes, it's for the born again that comes first. When measles attacks the village, you see it from the child of a born again. We are attacked by measles. The children of Mlokole are scratching themselves. Now come to know that it is even coming on our side. The children of Mlokole are sneezing. Tell them not to come here. Let them stay there at their home. They cough like drums. They cough like engalabi. Tell your neighbor we need a difference. Ladies and gentlemen,

0: what I'm telling you is real.
1: That's
0: what they call Emmanuel. Living in you. It means God is with me. When God is in you,
1: things don't remain the same. No.
0: Nedda.
1: They obey.
0: Bigonda.
1: They obey.
0: Bigonda.
1: Hallelujah.
0: Amen.
1: They obey.
0: Bigonda.
1: Ababi abali munsi.
0: The evil people in the world.
1: They have. Batumye binji babbye enguzi bagiridde.
0: They are corrupt. They have done everything.
1: But it is a saint in mayumba gabwe.
0: They have kept money in the houses. Let us declare scattering what they have prepared in the name of Jesus. The world to search, whenever it's to find wealth, they find it in the Molokole's house. At least let us believe what was on David. We accept or believe what was on Solomon to come back to the church in the name of Jesus.
1: Hallelujah.
0: Amen.
1: Ebintu ebimu tebisoboka se.
0: Some things haven't been possible.
1: Kubanga waliwo atabikkiriza.
0: Because there is someone who has not accepted them.
1: Waliwo atabitambulidde.
0: There's someone who hasn't moved in them.
1: Naye sino okujula kwayo byani.
0: But the fullness of the world is all for God.
1: Kati waliwo oli wa Satan.
0: If you're not for the devil.
1: Ngoli wa Mukama.
0: You belong to God. It means you're on the side whereby the owner of everything is. So you will also sing a song.
1: Sivira mwao.
0: Sivira mwao. I don't go empty-handed. Sivira mwao. Sivira mwao.
1: Hallelujah.
0: Amen.
1: Maybe you're
0: not yet
1: there. But I
0: just believe
1: God.
0: For your next years. Your next years.
1: You live your life in prosperity.
0: Your next years. It won't be the same like your first years.
1: Hallelujah.
0: Amen.
1: Ladies
0: and gentlemen, we've cried.
1: We also
0: judge, we've searched God where
1: he
0: is. Yet we are in a church. We are here to make a prayer. That David prayed. Say, Lord, arise. So that my enemies scatter. Arise, Lord. And the enemies scatter. There are people who that rebuke the name of the Lord. Those that underlooked the name of your God. But for this time alone, let your Lord arise. For only this time, call God to arise.
1: Let this Emmanuel,
0: ono,
1: be activated in your life so that the Lord you have will show up on your behalf. Hallelujah.
0: Amen. Praise the Lord.
1: I
0: want to speak about the gospel in Psalms 91. We're praying here.
1: The name Emmanuel came in me. Isaiah chapter 7.
0: Isaiah, Psalm.
1: Now the church has not realized that when Jesus came, he brought the government of God. He brought God himself. When Jesus came, he brought God on
0: you.
1: And those who have God have a difference.
0: Now we are going to demand for a difference. We are going to demand God.
1: wayogera.
0: You spoke.
1: In
0: your word that doesn't come empty. When we believe in your word, Father, we pray that you be manifested. We believe for you working. Put a difference. Put a difference. Arise. These words maybe the young ones don't understand.
1: But
0: if you hear and mature in spirit, if you hear a born again, you need a difference. If you hear and you believe God,
1: you need
0: a
1: sign that this God is with you.
0: Why is it after praying? After you praying, why do you place yourself in a position where demons can attack you? When you arise to pray, even when you sleep, you can't turn your head. They all attack you. They squeeze you on the bed. When you cannot even have a good vision, when you cannot even change this hand, yet you're in prayer. There must be a shaking that goes beyond casting demons. When you're shaking, says, Lord, arise, be manifested. That Bible you're reading, the man, they said, Lord, be manifested. Moses said, I want to see you. He requested for a son and it was given to him. The Lord told him, I will move with you. And I will show you a symbol or a sign of my presence. And he fulfilled it. That time they saw the cloud that followed them. At night,
1: a pillar of fire.
0: Empaje yomuliro.
1: I don't know how it looked like.
0: Simanyi ngeri chije yali efanana.
1: Empaje.
0: But a pillar, what they call a pillar.
1: Chimanga guno muti.
0: It's like you see this call.
1: Edda Israeli bine bya masanyalaze na mafuta ngatebina bakujja.
0: Those days before the coming of kerosene.
1: Babiranga
0: electricity.
1: Ne chintu chabiranga ke chikopo.
0: They had handles that they could.
1: So inside they put some fuel.
0: Ngabateka mafuta munda.
1: Ngabateka mone ne pamba.
0: With cotton.
1: Nibakoleza.
0: And they light it.
1: Katibata ambula ngabati.
0: Now they could walk like this. That's what they call the pillar of fire. That's what God used in their generation. He held it up in a space when no one is supporting it, but it was making light every night. They could see the pillar of fire every night with their eyes. If we are to see God, you have to cover yourself with a third
1: blanket.
0: You get a long dream. Very confusing. You wake up in the morning when you have forgotten everything. There is a day I prayed to God to speak to me. When I went to sleep, I dreamt. In that dream, I was asleep dreaming. Me, myself, I was asleep. In that dream, I was asleep. And in the same dream, I dreamt a dream. Very confusing.
1: Nzeke nyini wendi nevas.
0: Me myself.
1: Nendo tayo mulala nzeke nyini ngana yeye
0: nevas. I dreamt my other person.
1: Katuli nevas yeye yalabe chiro.
0: No, the other one asked me.
1: Nemwe minembe jino.
0: This generation of ours. Now you wake up in the morning when you've forgotten everything. How many of you have ever dreamt when you're asleep and dream? I'm not alone. You dream sleeping and you dream in a dream.
1: Amazima genyini bana abaisraeli tebaina na kukiriza.
0: For real, these Israelites lack faith.
1: Ninga bala bempaji.
0: But they could see the pillar.
1: Eyo muliro.
0: Of fire.
1: Fabalino kukiriza ne Yesu ali wamu nafe.
0: Us with faith, with Jesus with us.
1: Webakaji kutuga.
0: You sleep when demons are hanging.
1: Sometimes
0: you hear voices saying, yes.
1: Yes.
0: Yes. Yes.
1: God in Emmanuel.
0: It's you with Emmanuel.
1: Never chintu chikutuli de kilonga bitan.
0: 500 kilograms in your chest.
1: Yes.
0: Yes.
1: Yes.
0: Yes. When you can't. It happened to me when I could even see
1: the man.
0: I say, oh my, this thing. When I cannot even lift hand to the other side. It comes when you're understanding everything. It's us with Jesus. Things attacking us are very heavy. Let me tell you. God has to do something for us. He must uplift a level. Because in this generation, He is present. Himself, He is present.
1: Hallelujah.
0: Amen.
1: Where
0: is the vision?
1: Ngambira ko yakwe okolesebwa kwa dawa.
0: Ask your neighbor, when is the vision?
1: Abamu tuogera nokolesebwa ngatoma ina kolesebwa byebisi.
0: Some of us, we speak about vision, you don't even understand what vision is.
1: Okolesebwa
0: vision.
1: Muntu boyogera okolesebwa,
0: when you speak about vision, someone sees a movie of a Nigeria and a ghost manifests. After speaking, it disappears. You even pray and say, if I'm there, the angel will come, putting on white. Even the words you speak, you have them. Then he says, my child, I know
1: you.
0: Even you know the vision. Even the words that an angel will speak, you know them. My son.
1: Let's
0: and gentlemen, the God we have today is for Kandolindoli. Now we have a mentality. You wake up when you've made your mind a dream. Things of God are for real. Things of God, they are not for I think.
1: Ladies and
0: gentlemen, we need a living God. We need the God that is called Emmanuel to confirm that he is with us, to be manifested. You know what the Bible says? That many years in Israel doesn't have a living God. Many years. The enemies attacked them. Even poverty attacked them. But the Bible says they went into the covenant. They went into the covenant of seeking God. The great God. They all decided to seek God. And God was manifested. The Lord was manifested. Whenever you're going to the covenant, it is not just a poem that we have a prayer of 3 days. There is a God that something does. He is manifested. Let's not be contented in this first thing we hear. Make a fasting for a purpose. You go into a covenant with your life in searching for God.
1: Hallelujah.
0: Amen. The things of salvation swallow us. We need God to be manifested.
1: Emmanuel. God is with us.
0: If he is with you, what shows? Ask your neighbor, what evidence do you have that he's with you? Let me tell you.
1: Peter tiyalina sente.
0: Peter had no money. Even John had no money. They spoke a word. Even today it's still inside me. They told the lame man, we don't have gold and money and silver, but what we have, Emmanuel is in us.
1: Emmanuel
0: is within us. Silver and gold we don't have. But look at us. What we have is what we give you. In the name of Jesus, arise and walk. They had Jesus. Ask your neighbor, what do you have? Even when you have money, you say you don't have. Okay, for real. What do you have? If you have Jesus, do something with your Jesus. Now, Pastor, I need to sleep. And then I get a dream. Then the Holy Spirit says something. Dryness is a burden. Dryness. Is a burden. In the name of Jesus, you shake. But when inside you, nothing. The demons say that is food. But I feel a challenge in me.
1: Where is this God?
0: Katonda we aliwa.
1: Where is this God that answers by fire? Where is the Emmanuel?
0: Emmanuel aliwa.
1: That Peter and John talked talked about. Where is Jesus?
0: Yes, Aliwa.
1: Son of David.
0: Omwana wa Daudi.
1: Where
0: Aliwa
1: is this God?
0: Katonda ono.
1: The first church believed that miracles worked. Where is God in our life?
0: Katonda aliwa mu bulamu bwaffe.
1: Where is Emmanuel?
0: Emmanuel aliwa.
1: Where?
0: Aliruiwa. Luichi.
1: Where?
0: Aliwa.
1: Why was he born?
0: Rachi azaliwa.
1: If he was born to manifest the glory of God.
0: Bwabanga teyali wakulabika kitiwa kya Katonda.
1: Where is the glory?
0: Kitiwa ekyo kiriwa.
1: Abana ba Isirayeli baba somoza.
0: The children of Israel were challenged. Their enemies asked them,
1: Aliwa.
0: Where is your God?
1: Aliwa.
0: Where is he?
1: Ezebuza.
0: The world is asking,
1: Katonda wa Aliwa.
0: Where is your God?
1: Boba wa mukiriza.
0: Are you a believer?
1: Wakiriza chi?
0: What did you believe?
1: Chiche walaba.
0: What did you see?
1: Chiche wafuna.
0: What did you get?
1: There's
0: a God that makes the rain rain. That makes the lame walk. That opens the blind. That makes miracles. The rich God. Among all, what do we have?
1: There's
0: a gentleman. I cannot answer this question for you. But I want you to focus it on our
1: first day.
0: Your life in a time to come. Where is Jesus? The Bible says in Acts. The last verse in the 7th chapter.
1: Stephen,
0: when Stephen was about Stephen to die, he lifted his eyes and he saw Jesus standing on the right hand of the Father. And he said, those who were stoning him to death, that Father, forgive me. Forgive them. For they know not what they're doing. He lifted his eyes and saw. Now you, when you lift your eyes,
1: I don't know what you see. But I believe you can see God. Hallelujah.
0: Amen.
1: You can see your God.
0: Osobola okulaba Katonda wo.
1: Seated. Any zemba denjogero zirabi.
0: Have you seen the scriptures that I've been saying?
1: Psalm 57. When they cried out with a loud voice, stop. Then they cried out with a loud voice, stopped their ears and ran at him with one accord. And they cast him out of the city and stoned him. And the witness laid down their clothes at the feet of a young man named Saul. And they stoned Stephen as he was calling on God, saying, Lord Jesus, receive my spirit. Then he knelt down and cried out with a loud voice, Lord, do not charge them with this sin. And he had said this, then he fell asleep. But verse 56. And said, look, I see the heavens opened, and the Son of Man standing at the right hand of God. Now this was a mere man, Stephen.
0: Ono yali musajja owabulijjo, Stephen.
1: Kaliwaluwa akabinja kali kalwanyisa enjiri.
0: Now there is that was a group fighting against
1: Mukama wako yali Saulo.
0: Its master was Saul.
1: But Saul ono.
0: And this Saul.
1: Era kikakasibwa ddala nti ye yadumira ekikwekweto ekyatta Stephen.
0: It is confirmed that he is the one that commanded the attack of Stephen. You see Saul?
1: Yali mulwanyi amaliridde okutta buli eyali akkiriza Yesu.
0: He was a fighter who had accepted to fight everyone or kill everyone who had believed Jesus.
1: Kati musula eno yakulembera akakundi akatta Stephen.
0: He's the one who led the group that killed Stephen. But after his death, before he died, the Bible says he lifted his eyes and he saw Jesus standing. These who were stunning. They calls even
1: ndaba Katonda ndaba ne Yesu
0: that I'm seeing God and Jesus
1: mu kiseera kye kimu
0: at the same time
1: atenga Yesu gwe bali bavola
0: it's the same Jesus that they were provoking
1: ato mtaddeko anti ayimiridde ku mukono gwa Katonda ogwa ddyo
0: and you're saying that he's standing at the right hand of the Father
1: ne bamulumba babiga ne bamulumba bonna kirindi
0: they attacked him in a group
1: ne bamkwata
0: they held him
1: and
0: stoned him.
1: And
0: he remained praying for them.
1: Say
0: that don't count them.
1: Remed,
0: because they know not what they're doing. After he made a prayer,
1: receive my spirit.
0: There's some words that Jesus made at the cross.
1: The Bible says he breathed out his ghost.
0: Even this man, he was not just killed.
1: He prayed his spirit in the hand of God. Bible gamba, he didn't die, he fell asleep. He fell
0: yebaka
1: because nobody killed him. Wadebamba
0: kubanga tewali yamu
1: neye
0: yamta though they bet him.
1: Walabo buyinza abasajja bakatonda we batambuliranga
0: mu. There is authority men of God that walked in.
1: Basebo ne banyabo.
0: Ladies and gentlemen.
1: Buno buyinza Yesu ngalina fe.
0: This authority when Jesus is with us.
1: Nafe tulina okutambuliramu.
0: Even us have to walk
1: nafe
0: in it.
1: Bwafe.
0: It is ours too.
1: Eri sala y'omusa John.
0: That prayer that of this man.
1: Yakola kyamanyi nnyo okukyusibwa kwa Saulo.
0: He made a big thing at a change of soul.
1: Esule ddako ey'omunana.
0: The next chapter.
1: Saulo ng'agenda ku lugendo lwa Damasiko.
0: Paul going to Damascus.
1: Immediately
0: got soft.
1: Come on, biroru yi.
0: That's when God slapped him.
1: Naziba amaso.
0: And blinded him.
1: Hallelujah.
0: Amen.
1: Basebo ne banyabo.
0: Ladies and gentlemen.
1: Ebiseera bitulimu.
0: The times we're in.
1: Bya Katonda kulabisibwa.
0: It's for God to be manifested.
1: Bya Mukama kulabisibwa.
0: It's for the manifestation of God. If you need to see something, see it in the name of Jesus. Because if you've not yet seen it, then how will others see it? How will they know? Because you've also not known yet. They are not yet known. If the church has not yet known, how will the world know? Ask yourself. It's like your son or daughter bring homework to you at home when you also don't know. How will your son pass? If you have not yet gotten the answer
1: yet,
0: what shall we preach to them that we've
1: confirmed?
0: Peter says like this.
1: These things we preach, we have seen, we have touched, we have believed. We are the witness of the one that you killed. We walked with him. We sat with him. We ate with him. And now he is nowhere. We speak what we know.
0: Togera chetumanyi. You see where the difference is?
1: Do we know what we speak?
0: Tumanyi bye twogera.
1: Do we have experience of what we speak?
0: Tumanyi bye twogera.
1: Hallelujah.
0: Amen.
1: Mu bulamu bwaffe.
0: In our lives, and even in our history, we have to write a book. But though all things were not possible, our God was with us.
1: Hallelujah.
0: Amen.
1: But also maybe a fire of Enoch.
0: When we read the history of Enoch,
1: we don't see
0: Tetulaba,
1: his big works.
0: The Bible doesn't talk about that. But the Bible says one thing.
1: He walked with God until he was no more.
0: Only that. When it's written upon you, all yours have been changed.
1: Hallelujah.
0: Amen. Ladies and gentlemen, that's what God needs from us. To know him. We walk with him. He gets manifested in us. Work in us. The world won't deny us.
1: We shall be undeniable. We can never be rejected. Because what we have, the world longs.
0: It longs for it.
1: Hallelujah.
0: Amen.
1: Chilinga neighbor.
0: It's like your neighbor. Cannot take hatred from you. You may hate someone that you will help the matchbox with. The one you hate is that person without matchbox. But you have the light of God. The world needs it. You have to be yearned for in the name of Jesus. The world has to yearn for you. To long for you. Amen. You can stand on your feet.
1: I don't know what you are going to pray for.
0: I've talked about the Lord. But in all, make a prayer for

0: kabisa yagalo sanyukire katonda sanyukira mukama
1: sanyukira mukama
0: You
1: are welcome in the presence of God.
2: Thank you for having a decision to come and avail yourself of the presence. I assure you the Lord is here. And he's going to help us.
3: He
2: speaks and says, come unto me,
3: for who are
2: heaven laden,
3: and
2: for you all who are labored.
3: Sometimes abantu abamutu beda mukutendereza nenjagalo ogenda mbayole nenzijukira nti olusi bakoyi.
2: Sometimes a midst of praise I desire to come and uplift some people,
3: and
2: I remember that there are some people who have
3: heaven laden.
2: I'm here to declare unto the heaven laden people,
3: there
2: are some things that are struggling with,
3: there
2: are things that you are toiling with,
3: you
2: are struggling with some things,
3: you
2: are cold phones to different people,
3: people
2: you expected to be
3: helped.
2: But for the reason that have come before Jesus, he is going to help you. All those that heaven led come say, oh Lord, you are going to help me.
3: Amen.
2: Amen.
3: Even
2: at this moment of time, you don't see where you are heading to. Have you ever been in a situation where you are just seeing walls around you? You are just seeing a high mountain before you. We have the Almighty God. Praise be unto the Lord. Even though things are
3: dead,
2: the Bible talks about him.
3: He is the
2: resurrection and life. He brings them back to life. Praise be unto the Lord. Praise be to the living God.
1: Now, in a few minutes, ladies and gentlemen, I want us to go into the Word of God. Would you just open your Bible? I'm here to emphasize of what I started on last time. Because faith comes by hearing and hearing. Every time when we hear the word, when we hear for the first time, there is a necessity for the second time, and even the third time. But as long as you continue hearing, that's how you receive faith.
2: Praise be to the Lord.
1: Psalms
2: 50,
1: verse
2: 5.
1: Bible gambye bweti.
2: Here the Bible says,
1: I am reading from the English version.
2: Nsoma okuvira dala mu kitabo.
1: The Bible says, gather my saints together to me.
2: Psalms 55.
1: Gather my saints together to me, those who have made a covenant by sacrifice.
2: Mukunganya batukuvu bange awamu wendi abalagana nange endagaano ne sadaka.
1: Let's read again.
2: Katujonge tuchisome.
1: Gather my saints together to me,
2: mukunganye abatukuvu bange,
1: those who have made a covenant with me by sacrifice.
2: Amamu awamu wendi abalagana nange endagaano ne sadaka.
1: Would you close your eyes and you pray? Father, in the name of Jesus, we thank you for this, your word. Your word is active. Your word is alive. Your word is powerful. Father, we pray. But the reason of this word, the lives of your people may be lifted, may be transformed. Father, may you cause the light, the light that is embedded in your word, to shine for your people. We receive your word by faith.
2: Era tufuna ekigambo ky'okuyita mu kukkiriza.
1: And by the inspiration of your Holy Spirit.
2: Era n'okulungamizibwa kw'omwoyo wo omutukuvu.
1: We find deliverance in the light of your word.
2: Tufuna okuwonyezebwa okuyita mu kigambo kyo.
1: In Jesus' name.
2: Mu linnya lya Yesu.
1: Kubira Yesu engaleza.
2: Come on, continue to clap for the Lord Jesus.
1: Mukama yebazi.
2: Praise be to the Lord.
1: Mukama yebazi.
2: Praise be unto the Lord. I want to put much emphasis on this one issue.
1: Covenant by sacrifice.
2: Endagano ejja ne sadaka.
1: Somebody say covenant.
2: Endagano. Wabe wagamba endagano.
1: By sacrifice.
2: Ejja olw'okukolesa okukola sadaka.
1: Basomane banyam.
2: Ladies and gentlemen.
1: Ebintu ebyomwoyo.
2: Now the spiritual matters.
1: Bw'oba otandika okukola kye bayita business yaddala n'ensi y'omwoyo.
2: As you begin to make a real business with the spiritual realm.
1: Wateekwa okubaawo sadaka.
2: There is supposed to be a sacrifice.
1: Abaweereza abasooka okuweereza mu Bible.
2: Now the first ministers who ministered in the Bible.
1: Yali Cain ne Abel.
2: Was Cain and Abel.
1: Naye obuweereza bwa Abel bwalabikira mu sadaka gye yawaayo.
2: The ministry of Abel was manifested in the sacrifice that he rendered to God.
1: Are we together?
2: Tuli fenna.
1: Abaweereza abatusooka okuweereza.
2: The first ministers who ministered before us.
1: Adam katusooka tumuteekewa.
2: Let us put Adam aside.
1: Naye a recorded ministry.
2: Kakano obuweereza
1: obwawandiikibwako. The first recorded ministry.
2: Obuweereza obwasooka okuwandiikibwako.
1: Was manifested in the ministry of sacrifice.
2: Bwalabisibwa mu buweereza obwa sadaka.
1: Era Bible egamba.
2: And here the Bible says.
1: Mbu Abel.
2: That Abel.
1: Now are you sadaka.
2: Gave him his sacrifice.
1: Eyakira ku ya Cain.
2: That was beyond that of Cain.
1: Mbu sadaka ya Abel. Nesimibwa ya Cain netasimibwa.
2: The sacrifice of Abel was appreciated by God. But that of Cain was not appreciated by God.
1: Mukama yebazi.
2: Praise be to the Lord.
1: Buli Katonda bwe yasinkananga abasajja.
2: Every time that Lord came across men,
1: okuvira ddala ku Ibrahim,
2: straight away from our grandfather Abraham,
1: yakola endagaano.
2: He used to make a covenant with them.
1: Bwe yamalanga okola endagaano.
2: After he had made a covenant with them,
1: n'abasajja abo nabo ne bakola endagaano.
2: Even these men made a covenant
1: okuwaayo sadaka.
2: To give in a sacrifice. Praise be to the Lord. Praise be unto our living God. Ladies and gentlemen. Now the tongue, that is the spiritual realm that understands, is called a sacrifice.
1: Yesu Kristo kusobola okutufuna.
2: For Christ Jesus to redeem us.
1: Bible egamba bwe yayagala ensi
2: bwati. The Bible says when he loved the world.
1: N'okuwaayo n'awaayo.
2: And even he gave in. He gave in his life. Say unto your neighbor, that is a sacrifice. He gave in his blood. Tell your neighbor, that is a sacrifice. He left all the honors. Tell your neighbor, that is a sacrifice. He descended here on the world. He was born like a human being. And yet he was a king. Tell your neighbor, that is a sacrifice. No one rendered a sacrifice beyond that of Jesus Christ. Now the spiritual life, what causes a difference is the sacrifice that you render unto God. Now what sets us apart, it is the sacrifice that you give in unto the Lord. It is the life of rendering sacrifice. It's like you give it unto yourself. You lose that from yourself.
1: Praise the Lord.
2: Yebaziwe mukama.
1: Praise the Lord.
2: Yebaziwe mukama.
1: Praise the Lord.
2: Yebaziwe mukama. If at all you are to make an impact in the spiritual life,
1: kisinzira ku sadaka.
2: It will be according to your sacrifice. We desire to thank the Lord. Through the sacrifice that Jesus gave in, we don't no longer need to give the sacrifice of cattle.
1: Wanji.
3: mundagaano ery'enkadde eyasooka
2: in the Old Testament
3: kyali kitwetaagisa ffe okuwaayo saddaaka z'ente
2: bwabanga
3: tosobola nte
2: ng'oleeta
3: embuzi
2: bwabanga
3: tosobola mbuzi
2: ng'oleeta
3: akanyonyi ke bayita ka mukuukulu
2: kapijoni Praise be to the Lord.
3: Ngatarina sadaka.
2: For someone who never had a sacrifice,
3: tojibwa ko bibi.
2: Your sins were not taken away.
3: Ngane wobo yagala nyo no ugamba.
2: Even though you lie hidden, you say you plead, Oh Lord, my God.
3: Kamona kubuza sadaka eruwa.
2: The priest will ask you, where is your sacrifice?
3: Kubanga omusayi gwa sadaka gwe gwajjanga we bibi.
2: Because the blood of the sacrifice could take away your sins. Praise be unto the Lord. Now here in the New Testament, Jesus came as a perfect sacrifice. And upon the cross, the blood that he shed,
3: now
2: the death that he died, and the resurrection that he's
3: arranged,
2: he took away all our sins away.
3: And
2: for this time, we do not need any God. Now what Jesus did for us, we are now accepted.
3: Somebody say we are accepted.
2: Every time now we believe in Christ Jesus, to be your personal Savior, because Jesus became a sacrifice because of your sins, now for this time you are accepted. You are a son of God. That's what the Bible says. For all that received him, he gave them the authority to become the sons of God. Those who believed in his name, every time that we believe in Jesus, we become sons. Now for this time we are being accepted. But our Lord never changes. He still desires a sacrifice. He never changes. What does he require from you? The Bible tells us in Romans chapter 12, verse number 1. Now I beseech unto you, brethren, to render not for the one time, to render always, every time, to render your body as a living sacrifice, holy and accepted before our Lord, and that is our reasonable service to God.
3: Our reasonable service. Yes.
2: Praise be unto the Lord.
3: Now,
2: the sacrifice that demands from us is your body. He does not want a goat. He doesn't want a cow. He wants you as you. Turn to your neighbor, tell him he wants you. But every time that he wants you have your own stuff.
3: You
2: say, Lord, leave me alone.
3: It
2: tells you, come to the altar. Every sacrifice that was always given, it was given on the altar. It was given on the altar.
3: This is the altar.
2: Chino che choto. It was always burnt. It could die. Praise be to the Lord. Now for this time, the altar is spiritual. Now the altar
3: is your place of prayer.
2: The
3: Bible says,
2: gather my saints.

0: Ekyoto kya mwoyo.
1: Now the altar is spiritual.
0: Naye ayagala abakkiriza.
1: But he desires the saints.
0: Abatuuse okutuuka mu kigero ekyokukula.
1: Who have come to the level of maturity.
0: Ng'olina endagaano.
1: When you have a covenant.
0: Ne saddaaka.
1: With a sacrifice.
0: Olina endagaano.
1: You have a covenant.
0: Ogamba.
1: As you say.
0: Mbeera ntya olunaku ne luziba nga sisabye.
1: How can I be there for a whole day without praying?
0: Olina endagaano.
1: You have a covenant.
0: Ogamba.
1: As you say.
0: Buziba butya nga sibikudde
1: Bible. How does the day finish up without
0: nga sisomya yo wadde
1: onye. Open up, opening a Bible and reading.
0: Olina endagaano.
1: You have a covenant.
0: Ogamba buziba butya.
1: So how does the day end?
0: Nga sokeddeko na mukama.
1: When I have not spoken to my Lord.
0: You have a covenant.
1: Olina endagaano. The covenant is made by mature people. We are serving the Lord of the covenant. If you want to leave that level you're on to go to another level, if at all you want to deal with the Lord on a higher level, you need to enter into a covenant with him.
0: Praise the Lord.
1: But for this time,
0: Agambi,
1: he has said,
0: abakoze endagaano,
1: for all those that have made a covenant
0: sadaka,
1: with a sacrifice.
0: Your sacrifice
1: sadaka yo,
0: is your continuity
1: kwe kwe yongera yongera ako,
0: in the presence of God.
1: Mukubira o kwa Katonda.
0: Do you have a continuous life?
1: O ino obulamu obw'okweyongera yongera.
0: In the presence of God.
1: Mukubeerawo kwa Katonda.
0: Oh, the only time when you continue.
1: Oba obudde bwokka bwe weeyongera.
0: Is on Sunday.
1: Bwe budde oba okulunaku lwa Sunday.
0: Sunday.
1: Sunday.
0: Gy'olinawo yokka.
1: It's the only day that you have. We thank the Lord that you still have the energy to come on Sunday. But it has to go beyond that point.
0: Now,
1: the sacrifice that you can render
0: is your longevity.
1: We would never worry mukwe yongera yongera.
0: In the presence.
1: Mukubera wo.
0: In the secret place. You switch off your phone.
1: Esimu yo ojijako.
0: You switch off the TV.
1: Telefai na yo ojijako.
0: You command the children to go.
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0: And pray somewhere. Make their game somewhere.
1: No ba liko geno kwango bazanira.
0: You sign.
1: No we wandisa.
0: In your heart.
1: Mumutima go.
0: To prolong at least 1 hour.
1: Okwe yongera yongera. Obori yawe sawa ngeni.
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1: Obori yawe sawa bidi.
0: In the presence of God.
1: Mukubira okwa Katonda.
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1: Kumundi guno kwe wansa te kwe tagisa sente zo.
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1: Ayagala mutima go.
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1: Ayagala kwe wayo uko.
0: What is the level of your commitment?
1: Edala lyo kwe wayo uko liriditia.
0: Katonda koye bebaitaba. Boerhol Christians.
1: The Lord is fed of the Boerhol Christians.
0: Do you know Boerhol Christian?
1: Omanyi omkristayo asukundibwa.
0: Wa kusunda buki. Abaluganda na abachala.
1: Now ladies. You go out.
0: Abachala kuroko.
1: Ladies on Tuesday. Ladies on Tuesday. Ladies on Tuesday. Come on, stay. Stay back.
0: Abasajja.
1: Men, we are no longer seeing you. On Saturday, men, we are going to come and unavail. We are going to have tea. You say, I come later and take the tea.
0: Praise the Lord.
1: The Lord is fed up of weakling believers. The weak. Believers. He desires to deal with those that are in the covenant. I'm here to speak.

0: plant every believer here, when you have made a covenant with your sacrifice, the Lord is going to manifest to your life. You're going to reach a moment of time when you have a tongue that you speak that other people that cannot understand. Let me tell you, when we come to the Ephesians, they understand what I call a sacrifice. They're given whatever it takes for them to obey unto their master. You are here asleep.
1: But
0: people are rendering sacrifice every time. Even in such a service, you are slumbering. If you see someone slumbering, you say now someone is now giving in a sacrifice.
1: Zirinkuma,
0: God of that church.
1: Zirinkuma.
0: Look at that neighbor of those who is slumbering. If you see someone slumbering at this time, you see now there's someone giving the sacrifice so serious.
1: The reason why we are crying and suffering, people have gotten sacrifices that are giving in on your behalf.
0: But by the time that we raise up again, and we understand our God that is a God of sacrifice, and we make a covenant to always render sacrifice, the sacrifice of the Lord will overwhelm all the other sacrifices. I want to see some people who can make a covenant and say, on Monday, I am the manager of my work. Let me go and in the morning I give them what to do. Then I come and I begin to pray. My Lord is only you that I need. We come here, sometimes we confuse our souls. You reach on the
1: girl.
0: You spit the orbit out and
1: no,
0: you come in the church. Oh, my Lord, my Father. Which kind of sacrifice of 2 minutes?
1: And
0: even the sacrifice of the Sunday, now it has failed you. You want to come when the service is about to end, but you have failed. You want to be powerful. Ladies and gentlemen,
1: your sacrifice,
0: sadaka yo,
1: is your total submission to God. Is your commitment. Your sacrifice,
0: sadaka yo,
1: is your obedience to what the Spirit says to the church. Your sacrifice,
0: sadaka yo,
1: is your continuity. Your sacrifice,
0: sadaka yo,
1: is your time of prayer and fasting. Your sacrifice,
0: sadaka yo,
1: is your continuous giving.
0: The Bible tells that where someone's life is, that's where his treasure is. Every time that you give in the house of the Lord,
1: Bible yagambi, your reasonable service to the Lord, your sacrifice,
0: sadaka yo,
1: is your ministry. Your ministry.
0: We are just pleading to you to come and minister. Some of you were ministers, but for this time you remain to be a church goer. Some of you began your own ministry.
1: I know much.
0: It's called Maninyo.
2: I don't understand what they are doing. You can even have a council and ask yourself, what do they do?
1: Wafuka mukolokosi.
2: They tell you, you come and be there
1: Tuesday.
2: You come as you don't come. When they have a conference, they would have done like this. They would have done this. If at all they would have done this. Now see the uniform that I brought us. That the uniform is... Now you have your ministry of gossiping. That's the ministry that you began.
1: Now,
2: come and be a minister there. It's like you can come and say, now, you see the kind of declaration that I have.
1: But
2: you don't know what she gone through to bring this kind of declaration here. You don't know what it took. If at all you want to give in your advice, you go and tell her, Mommy, how do you do this? I want to be part of this. You don't first come around to give advice. For the
1: coming time
2: before tonight, add on this 100,000 upon that that you are going
1: to
2: bring. Now for that you have given in the
1: seed.
2: Now for the second time when she brings, you can now easily advise her.
1: Port,
2: now, if at all instead of the port, now it desires that you can operate together. But you have also
1: continuously.
2: I speak unto all the ministers that
1: are.
2: I speak unto the ministers that we are knowing of what they had. Come on, leave that stuff. That is of the old young people. Now the sacrifice is now to
1: continue
2: and remain this ministry. They did what they did unto Jesus, but he never surrendered. Now the sacrifice that you can render
1: is
2: for you to remain. Whether they are challenging,
1: whether
2: they are
1: hating,
2: whether they don't understand, you remain on the purpose.
1: Because
2: we are focusing on only Christ Jesus. He's the one who began. He is the one who will end. The sacrifice that you can only render is for you to come together with the
1: brethren.
2: Is for you to acknowledge your mistakes. You repent and you remain
1: successful.
2: Now, the sacrifice that you can render is for you to be when you are so right. Now you left your right and you forgive.
1: Gather my saints. Those who have made a covenant by sacrifice. Make a sacrifice,
2: a covenant of serving God with your words. Make a sacrifice or a covenant of serving God with your house. You come and leave your children at home. You pray alone and leave your children. Make a covenant of giving the tithe. Begin with the tithe only. You will see a powerful God. Let us make a covenant. Put your hands on the bosom. Oh Lord, my Master Jesus. I have understood that I need to be in a covenant upon the ministry that I do. But I cannot do it according to my understanding. I pray for the grace. And from today, by the grace of the Lord, I make a covenant with my sacrifice. And it will be the ministry that I will always render before you. I make a covenant to seek your countenance, to wait upon you, to dedicate myself unto your work, to always avail myself in prayer and fasting, to seek you through scriptures. I make a covenant of serving you with my heart and my entire life. Thank you, the Holy Spirit, because the grace has been given to me.
0: In Jesus' name,
2: let us clap for the Lord. Come on, clap for the Lord Jesus.
3: Sunday wedding.
2: So last Sunday,
3: Main service, twaiga, kola endagano.
2: We learned on the way how to make a covenant.
3: Nabagamba mutandikwa.
2: I told you in the beginning.
3: Katonda, yikatonda, atayagala bagenyi.
2: Lord is the Lord who does not want visitors.
3: Wabula yikatonda yagala abana.
2: Is the Lord who desires to have children.
3: Era Bible yagamba mu Yokane sule mu nyirwa 12.
2: The Bible says in John 1:12.
3: As
2: many received him, gave them the power to become. A visitor is not a child in the house. A visitor only comes and goes away. Lord desires to have children.
3: You
2: want to have inheritance. He want to have his kingdom. That's why as Jesus teaches us to pray, as
3: we
2: pray, say, our Father who is in heaven, it implies those who say our Father, the children.
3: Therefore, our God is a God of a covenant.
2: Katonda wafe katonda wendagano. He has never passed you. Even your mother may not be a believer. But by the time you welcome him, he becomes your father.
3: Hallelujah.
2: Hallelujah. This is a covenant which is enough. For you to be a child, it is enough. Let's pray. We thank God for it today. We believe indeed that you are here. Your word is here. You are here to help us. You are here to deliver us. You are here to speak to us. You are here to establish us. We open up our hearts as we welcome the Spirit of God to come and speak to us. Build our lives. Establish our lives. Make us conquer. Make us what I want. In Christ Jesus was heavier.
3: Amen.
2: Hallelujah.
3: Amen. Hallelujah.
2: Hallelujah. You say a covenant.
3: Now, a covenant is the last stage in the stages of knowing God. From the beginning, I had preached a message here that a first stage to a Christian is a follower. When Jesus came to his disciples,
2: yes,
3: he didn't make them disciples at the first time. He found Peter fishing in Matthew chapter 4 and he called him Peter and James. He found them fishing. But what he told them, he said, come follow me, then I will make you fishers of men. They were not fishers of men
2: then.
3: But as they continued following Jesus, they became more fishers than when they started. Hallelujah.
2: Hallelujah.
3: So Jesus told them, come follow me. So the first stage to a Christian is following. You follow Jesus. And I also explained the meaning of the word follow. And who a follower is. You follow what you don't know. You follow because you have a leader. But then the second stage, I said, Jesus turns us into disciples.
4: Yesu ajja natufuula abayigiriza.
3: Hallelujah.
4: Hallelujah.
3: A disciple is a person who understands the master's will. Who can do even in the master's absence. Who can execute what has been told him to execute. He's independent. But he knows what the master's will is. In other words, a disciple is a friend. He knows he has gathered every information. That's why John 15 verse 15 says, I don't call you servants, but I call you friends. Because you have now known the secrets of my Father. So these are disciples now. Hallelujah.
4: Amen.
3: Praise the Lord.
4: Praise Jesus.
3: Praise the Lord.
4: Amen.
3: Now the problem is converting from a follower to a disciple. Some of us
4: are
3: saying, follow, I will follow Jesus. Everywhere. We are still following, but following is for a certain period of time. But as you grow more and more in Christ, you materialize into a disciple. You become different from when you started. And this time you can speak and say, I am a Christian. Hallelujah.
4: Hallelujah.
3: I don't care what comes to me. I have Jesus with me. And I cannot deny him. Now at this stage, Peter had not yet known that he could stand on his two feet and confess Christ even amid so among people. The very reason why this girl said, you look like one of the people that follow Jesus. He said, no, I don't know him. True, he didn't know Jesus because he was even afraid of dying. But when he knew Christ, he could stand, even he died for Christ. Hallelujah.
4: Hallelujah.
3: These were stages.
4: Now,
3: even when they chased out demons, they didn't know. Why Jesus had to die for them to enter a covenant, for them to begin work. Nobody knew Jesus. Somehow they could get revelations about him. One time Peter confesses, you are Christ, Son of God. And Jesus tells him, flesh and blood has not revealed this to you, but my Father that is in heaven. So that was simply God revealing to Peter who Jesus was. Now, there is a difference between revelation and knowledge. Because not every time that you get a revelation or a vision that you know. Hallelujah.
4: Hallelujah.
3: Knowledge comes with consistent following so that you gain this increase in wisdom and fellowship so that you become somebody. Hallelujah.
4: Hallelujah. Praise be to the Lord. How many of us here have gotten a dream but you have not yet understood it?
3: There are many things.
4: What we mean to be engineer? You were then and required a verse. But it has not even.
3: Wait, Ogamba, yes.
4: After some time, you say, now, yes.
3: This is what God was speaking. Hallelujah.
4: Hallelujah.
3: Praise the Lord.
4: Yebazibwe Yesu.
3: Jesus was born and heaven was open.
4: Yes.
3: And angels began singing that Christ is born. But now the time of Jesus had not materialized for the world to know and accept him. Very few people accepted him. Not until he was fully baptized. And now the heaven opens. I said, this is my There is always time to materialize.
4: What work has said akatuka ngo inokula.
3: Okulabisibwa.
4: Okulabisibwa.
3: Okufuka. The problem today, we don't wait for this time. You always ask yourself, when will it come? How will it happen? There is always time. Now God is waiting for you to come from one stage to another stage. Hallelujah.
4: Hallelujah.
3: Let me go back to the subject. The Bible says, when we follow Christ, we become disciples. That's what Jesus said. Go and preach the gospel to all the world, making disciples of all nations.
4: Now,
3: a disciple is made. Making of a disciple
4: is
3: not a one-day thing. Hallelujah.
4: Hallelujah. Praise be to the Lord.
3: I'm seeing so many new faces. I had to go back a bit just to lay foundation of the message I'm going to preach. The last stage in Christian life is covenant. Tell your neighbor covenant. Now with the covenant, it is an agreement between two parties.
4: So, kwe kusalawo kubera masakati g'abantu ababiri.
3: Hallelujah.
4: Hallelujah.
3: You are buying a plot.
4: Wegulire ettaka.
3: Someone is selling.
4: Omuntu omu atunda.
3: What brings transfer of ownership from one party to another?
4: Ekireeta okukyusa obwannyini okutuuka eri omulala.
3: It's a covenant.
4: Eyitibwa ndagaano.
3: What brings a man who has grown from a village somewhere and a woman who has grown from somewhere together to live together?
4: Omusajja okuva eri mu kyalo n'omukyala okujja okusinkana awamu.
3: It's a covenant.
4: Eyitibwa ndagaano.
3: There must be an agreement.
4: Walina okubeerawo endagaano.
3: Properly signed.
4: Nga oteddeko n'omukono.
3: Now this covenant,
4: so endagaano eno
3: is made between two mature individuals.
4: Ekolewa masakati g'abantu babiri abeetegeerera.
3: It is even witnessed by people.
4: Era wabaawo n'abajulizi.
3: Without being forced.
4: Nga tokakiddwa.
3: Hallelujah.
4: Hallelujah.
3: That's what Jesus says.
4: Yes, what Yesu agamba.
3: Whoever is ashamed of me before men, before men,
4: have
3: no choice. I'll be ashamed of him when I come to my Father in heaven. Hallelujah.
4: Hallelujah.
3: Why?
4: Rachi.
3: There is no covenant between us. Why should I commit myself to him when he is not open to me before people? The same thing when you are ashamed of your wife or your husband, it brings a very big disturbance. Hallelujah.
4: Hallelujah.
3: Why?
4: There
3: is a covenant. Now things of a covenant are binding things. Your people will be my people. Where you go, he will go. Your God will be my God. That's why I tell people, watch out who you are about to make a covenant with. You get a sorcerer, you become a sorcerer. A drunko. Very many chances of also you drinking. Because you will come and then you will, at least you will smell the vomit of the results. That's why we make covenants before we come to Christ.
4: Yes,
3: but when we come to Christ, we remember there is a covenant we are in. And you can't jump out of it. So if you are not yet there, be careful. That's why the Bible says,
4: yes, watch Bible again.
3: Be careful. Do not be yoked with unbelievers. Hallelujah.
4: Hallelujah.
3: Don't you know that whoever unites with a hypocrite or with immoral person sexually is also he also becomes immoral?
4: Buli omu atambula noyo omunanfuusi omwenzi naye afuuka kyekimu.
3: So the Bible puts a clear separator.
4: Bible eteeka olukonko.
3: Hallelujah.
4: Amen.
3: What do we have to do today? If you found yourself in a covenant, if it is marriage, pray to God that He will cleanse and strengthen your marriage. We don't encourage people to jump out. Now that I'm born again, my fiance or my husband is a so and so. Stay.
4: Pray.
3: Do the responsibility. Of a good spouse. Because you're already in a covenant. Stay with children. And you don't want, you cannot come, jump out of it. Hallelujah.
4: Hallelujah. Praise be to the Lord.
3: But these are the spiritual ties or covenants. Those ones you can break them. Break them. So many people are under bondage because of the covenants of the families.
4: Your
3: great grand said, all my children will worship under this tree. I'm marrying every daughter of ours under this covenant. They will all not marry. But they will all give birth at the courtyards. That is a covenant those people make. Even the one who
4: has
3: gone married
4: just produces and comes back. So let me give you a simple example. I
3: want
4: to show a covenant. At our place, our aunties, so they were never married. Whoever could get married could go and produce one child.
3: Yeah.
4: So now you goes away.
3: Sister Wangomu,
4: as one of my sisters was saved, before she was saved, she had gotten she had given birth to one child. Now the child made 17 years. Was married, had one child. Now there are some misunderstandings. Told us, I am departing. So now, as believers, we sat together. We told her, now look at the life of aunties. So they were married and gave birth to one child. You have gotten one child. 17 years. Now you want to depart. Now you were saved.
3: Said,
4: I couldn't know this. At the age of
3: 18,
4: now then, she gave birth to the second child.
3: She
4: was breaking the yoke.
3: There are certain things
4: that are in our families, yet the covenants were made a long time ago.
3: Is
4: grace that helps
3: us
4: that we can break those yokes.
3: Hallelujah.
4: Hallelujah.
3: Since I saw Messiah and Dagano Saweno, Uncle Gabula Zindagano, the Soboda, Okumasukanetu.
4: I can just show you how we can get out of this
3: context.
4: You can overcome all because Christ broke.
3: Hallelujah.
4: Amen.
3: No yingira mu Kristo, no manya mazima, no sumurura, kumanga oli wa dembe
4: mu linya ya Yesu. You get to know the truth, then you go out.
3: By the way, family,
4: so every family has gotten a Bully. Covenant.
3: Routine. There is a lifestyle. What? There is a kind of behavior way that a certain family takes.
4: What we need is a family jet wala.
3: What we family nga umchala tazala umsajio.
4: So there is a family when the lady
3: umchala mufamilyo azala mbasajia basoka mama.
4: The lady gets children in three men. As
3: you see,
4: you are daughters of Zebedee. You've gotten your brothers. You are not the one who began it. You can get to know it. Even though you find it already there, you can fight it. That it cannot fall your children. By the time you acknowledge, you get to know that now, even though I and my children will not do the same. Because I've acknowledged, I've gotten to know the truth. Some people, you are in covenant, you don't know it. You are labeling out with the family. Why? At your place, no one settles in marriage. No one. Every time you try, Lord, there are people in marriage, but they cannot sit there even 1 week. There is a wedding, they separated in the honeymoon. There is any other. For them, they made a wedding. So they plan to
3: go to America.
4: As they were heading to America, now the wife said, I've reached where I desired to go. At the airport. So the husband had to come back to Uganda to improvise the way how to get married again.
3: Be very careful.
4: The other people in the old clan, you are the one who is going to come out first. If the Lord does not help you, at our place, I was the first in men. So now these things come along as you have first gotten to know Christ. Our fathers, our grandfathers.
3: So
4: these people were tycoons, but you're going to make a wedding. So I saw men departing
3: away.
4: Some people, they know that this secret.
3: Watch.
4: Why?
3: Benzi.
4: Adulterers. How can they make a wedding for someone? So there's having a wife, having a children. At the other place, having some children. Now whom? Will he make a wedding?
3: So
4: not one, not two. But once the Lord works, he's going to begin with you.
5: kubanga gwososa okumanya amaki
6: you are the one who has gotten to know the truth
5: alwanyisa abantu okumanya amazima
6: the devil fights a lot for the people
5: neye bwotegeera amazima
6: by the time you get to know the truth
5: okutula ekikoligo
6: you break the yoke
5: no wewe kisa
6: and you are given the grace
5: abantu ne balaba katonde wamwe mulinya lya Yesu
6: people begin to see God at your place
5: kati njogera kona tero kutulenda gana
6: I speak you about to break the covenant
5: ogenda kolo mukolo ogenda okumenya ebikoligo bya wamwe mulinya lya Yesu
6: that is going to break each and everything at your family
5: ulina Yesu
6: you have gotten Jesus
5: ulina
6: you have Jesus
5: Zaburi 124
6: Psalms 124
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0: Psalms 124.
1: Blessed be the Lord, who has not given us as prey to their teeth. 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Our hope is in the name of the Lord, who made heaven and... 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
1: Bw'oyingira mu Yesu.
0: By the time you enter into Jesus. 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
0: Now the snare is broken.
1: Bw'omanya amazima.
0: Must get to know the
1: truth. Ng'ememe yewona.
0: Now the soul is
1: healed. Ng'owangula.
0: You overcome.
1: Sitani amanya.
0: The devil gets to know.
1: Ono tasoboka.
0: This one is not.
1: Ono wanjawulo.
0: This one is a different person.
1: Ono ina chapter mpya.
0: This one has gotten a new chapter. Why?
1: Mugambe ayingidde mu ndagaano.
0: Tell him he has entered into the covenant. You cannot talk about the covenant. And you don't talk about Jesus.
1: Yesu is a new beginning in our lives.
0: Jesus yatandika obulamu bwaffe.
1: Bwe tuba mu Kristo nga tufuuse eki?
0: Once we become in Christ, we become a new creature. Ladies and gentlemen, there's a covenant that comes along with Jesus.
1: Jeremiah 31:31. 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
1: Wekomera awo.
0: Praise be to the Lord. So there is a new covenant. Let me tell you. By the time you were born on the universe, covenants were already made. Some of you are here. By the time you were birthed, your aunties had done some sorts of witchcraft. So they had taken them in the
1: covenant.
0: So they had spoken all. By the time you could take your child to be given a name. They establish your child in that covenant. So they have taken your child. So they take that child somewhere. The aunt gives the child the name. The clan name. Which name? Oh, that's the name.
1: What is your name?
0: Dinyale Gwani.
1: Sendikwanawa.
0: Sendikwanawa.
1: Bakwamba zebi yota tegira.
0: So they have made it. You have been dressed things that you don't understand.
1: Ategwedare dinyale Gwani.
0: What is your other name?
1: Nzebiri kadde sekadde.
0: I am Obirikade Sekade.
1: Erinya sengali akozale.
0: Now that's the name your aunt has given to you.
1: Gwe Birikade.
0: You are Birikade
1: Sekade.
0: Sekade.
1: Mwana muto. Mutumye kilo za manya ziringa ziringa zimusibye.
0: Young boy.
1: Huh? Now we know why you don't have to go to soma.
0: You get out and begin to study.
1: Hallelujah.
0: Hallelujah. Praise be to the Lord.
1: Naye bojja mu Christ.
0: Once you come in Christ,
1: ofuka kitonde kijja.
0: You become a new creature.
1: Ebikadde byonna nga bikoze bitya.
0: When the past has gone away.
1: Katika nkubulire. 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
0: All the past that came through.
1: Ebikadde byonna ebyajjira mu ndagaano zewa mu.
0: All the
1: mu Kristo bikutuka.
0: In Christ they are broken.
1: Muli nyali amukama fe Yesu.
0: In the name of our Jesus.
1: Yesu ngalwacho muwandisi wa Zaburi.
0: This is the reason as well the psalmist.
1: Omutego gukutuse nememeza fezi umude.
0: Amen.
1: Chikubire mungale echo muli nyali ya Yesu.
0: Give the Lord my hand clap.
1: Bwomanya amazima.
0: When you get to know the truth.
1: Gakuwa amanye mugwe.
0: You are empowered.
1: No lyoko wangu libadde biwangule wamu.
0: And you overcome all things that have
1: come. Katika kubulire kuoli wanokola ntandi kuampie wamwe.
0: You are here to make a new beginning at
1: Christ. Oli wanensiye wamwe tegerenti gwe wayingira mu ndagaano.
0: The word we get to know that you entered into the covenant. Jiye
1: misimu jigoberera bajjja mwe bichi gwe wamwe tekijja afuga.
0: All the demons that are following your grandees, they will not come to you. In the name of Lord Jesus. Ladies and gentlemen, we are here to confirm the covenant. We are here to establish the covenant. As we say, the blood of Jesus was shed, and we are delivered. We mean it. Now the blood was not
1: shed.
0: He was not strapped in vain. He was strapped that we made him heal. He died at the cross. He rose again. That you can leave. This is the covenant that I'm talking about.
1: Hallelujah.
0: Hallelujah. Praise be to the Lord. What you don't know, you cannot be delivered out of it. Some of you don't know that at your place, there's someone who yoked you and made a covenant. You were always there. At your place, money, you lack it. Even though you get money, now you acquire it. You cannot do anything out of it. So there are certain people here, even though you save, you cannot make up 1 million. As you are about to have it, truly you don't get to know where problems come from. Now the son of your brother,
1: he's dying.
0: We have got to see that you are the one who can help us.
1: Now gamba,
0: You imagine
1: the
0: same. Truly, I have the money and I can't help. You pick all the money and give it away. So there's a brother
1: who
0: said, you don't finish up all the problems at your place. Every time you come to me, you have gotten your monthly salary. Now there is a problem. As you have just done this, you have saved your money to have this amount. Once you focus and look out in your life, you have not even gotten covenants. They scatter. They made them long time ago. They made them long time ago. So they declare poverty to you. They said, no, those people, just wait them. Nowhere they can go. No, they don't have any journey. Something big can build a house. In the struggle. Someone was sharing the testimony with me. Came to me yesterday in the office. Told me, do you know? So by the day we constructed our house, in 2015, we entered. We spent 2 years. So my husband was fired. Even mine were broken. I could support my family. Whoever could come to see me would just bring portion beans. Now time came, portion. I ate it 1.5 years minus changing diet. I could cook beans for 3 days. I and my children, we ate it. Once I discovered even someone coming from abroad comes with 10 kilograms of portion and 5 kilograms of beans, even though he's coming from village. Now he comes along with portion beans. Praise be to the Lord.
1: So
0: there are some people when we are
1: yoked.
0: Lockdown is one coming from hell. It means you have been tied with chains.
1: Down. You are locked down.
0: And you are put down. You are placed down. Even though you try a lot,
1: you are locked.
0: Osibidwa.
1: We are in
0: lockdown.
1: We are in lockdown.
0: You don't have anywhere you're going. I
1: want to
0: assure you, Jesus broke the lockdown. Now you are on a new chapter.
1: Hallelujah.
0: Hallelujah. So there is a young man that came to me. He was working at our place there. He came with a car and I asked him, whose car is that one? We conversed there. In the lockdown, this guy had gotten the breakthrough. Now these two things are different. Now the snare was broken by Jesus. There is nothing
1: good.
0: As you are right now, the Lord has given you a favor so that you can have a pass through in the name of
1: Jesus.
0: You cannot swear the Lord of your grandfathers. Why do we witness the Lord
1: Katonda
0: of Israel? The Lord of Abraham,
1: Isaac,
0: and Jacob. He is the Lord, the creator of the heaven and the universe.
1: Where you hear
0: someone say,
1: "My Lord,"
0: I get to know that you are in demons. All my fathers denied my wedding. Now one father came. He had a name. He told me, "Come, son. I'll come, I'll be there." I told him, "Thank you, Lord." Once he came to give a speech, you know, My name. Let me begin from my grandfathers. After I spoke all the grandfathers. My true name is Bazeketa.
1: Hey. Bazeketa Ponciano.
0: I'm Bazeketa Ponciano. I said,
1: Tisingako chiri ya deya deko. Mukama ibazigo.
0: Praise be to the Lord.
1: Kajala be mukama biyakola chi.
0: He has come to see what the Lord can do.
1: Mbagami mbaga yange wafi ya soka.
0: I've told you my wedding was the first wedding. Do you know what happened?
1: Embu ya gayaja.
0: A wave came, a storm came. When things are to be broken, don't think that it's just a mere thing.
1: We were
0: at Festino there in Mukono. A storm came. It lifted up
1: the tent.
0: Come to the wedding.
1: Dinner at tables, maybe. Chibazita bata. 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
0: These big chairs, when we had to sit, they failed to tell me.
1: Wanga chiri chari chikolachi.
0: Chiti. It was really disgusting.
1: Akati, wanuna yubari ba seti, ze wona wona.
0: Now, the place that which was set, all the chairs fell down. People called us and told us, you stay there where you are. We shall call you. We stayed in Rider there, etc. It took another hour. Until when they told us, you can come.
1: Abatimbi.
0: Now, there's decorators. They said, we had to decorate again. We had to decorate all the flowers. We are taken away. We had to get other tents. Bless them. I come to tell you, now the snare has been broken. Your soul has been healed in the name of Jesus. Why? Do you know why you are going to have goodies? The reason is Jesus broke that snare.
1: Hallelujah.
0: Hallelujah. You have gotten. You have gotten the testimony. You will testify
1: and what
0: you will be the first one to do it at your place.
1: Hallelujah.
0: Hallelujah.
1: We are implementers. We are here to implement a new covenant. A new chapter is beginning with you.
0: If you don't believe it, you will begin with your children.
1: Hallelujah.
0: Hallelujah.
1: We are here for a new generation. Now this generation comes with a covenant. We are supposed to be covered first in the blood. And then the rest will follow us. We are
0: here to build the kingdom. Let me tell you, you are going to eat your portion today. Eat it. This is the. You are eating it for the last time. Pay your landlord because he is about to witness for you. He will witness for you.
1: Hallelujah.
0: Hallelujah.
1: You will
0: stand and say, it's the name of the Lord to be glorified. Not us, but

0: sisobola kwogera ku ndagandoza kati mu second service ngenda kwogera te endagaano.
1: Now in the main service I will talk about deeply the covenant.
0: Mbadde mbateekateeka kuyingira mu ndagaano morning service.
1: It's like I was preparing to enter into the covenant. Katugenda kwogera
0: ku ndagaano.
1: We are going to talk about truly the covenant.
0: Bino byosoma mu Bible, New Agreement, Old Testament, New Testament.
1: Ndagaano empya.
0: Why?
1: Rachi.
0: The kingdom of heaven.
1: Obwakabaka bw'eggulu.
0: Is a new covenant I'm talking about.
1: Ndagaano empya gye njogerako.
0: Hallelujah.
1: Hallelujah.
0: Mukama yebaza.
1: Praise be to the Lord.
0: Kati bino bye baakola.
1: Now all each and everything that they did.
0: Olwaliro oli mupya.
1: Now today you are in the
0: person.
1: You cannot fit there.
0: Mukama yebaza.
1: Praise be to the Lord.
0: Bino bye baakola goli mupya.
1: Whatever they did, you are a new person.
0: You are new.
1: Oli mupya. By the fact that you were baptized,
0: Yesu,
1: you accepted Jesus,
0: bagenda kuno nyanga
1: te bakulaba. They will look for you, you will not be seen no more.
0: Bagenda kuno ya bagambe,
1: hey. They will say, hey.
0: Ewa feri yo ndagano ya walaji. Omanyiru wachinze kambaburi le mwabaloko.
1: Let me tell you born again.
0: Duachi banjula no mwenge.
1: Why do they go with wine?
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1: You have to come with wine.
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1: For us we believe Jesus, we are a new creature.
0: Hallelujah.
1: Hallelujah.
0: Era kambabulireko.
1: And let me tell you.
0: Mukwanjula.
1: So in the introduction.
0: Mukwanjula kunji. Abasajja boogera.
1: People say.
0: Umuyinti basitwa n'emizimu.
1: They even called demons.
0: Akati kanywereko olwajjajja fe. Simanyika nebayiwako ne kutaka.
1: So they even pour down.
0: Baba nji isondagano.
1: Now those are covenants.
0: Kati they invoke that spirit kumikolo jyo. 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
1: 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You were born again.
0: 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Can you read it? 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
1: Can you drink for these people?
0: Mucha aria wanzi naraba kumutuwa kutechi domo la cha tonto. 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
1: Psalms have told us.
0: Kubango mutego gombi kukose kutia.
1: Because the snare of the
0: wicked. Omutego kukutuka na Yesu.
1: It is broken by with Jesus.
0: Ova muchintu.
1: You get out of something.
0: Twali na bana mukubatizibwa ngwa munga basisema.
1: Some people could be ngabamu
0: ngabe kutuka.
1: Things were broken after baptism.
0: Sera kuliza mizimu ngajoge.
1: I don't normally hear demons. I don't ask them, where are you coming from? Someone said, you have given me out. Truly, you have given me out.
0: So
1: you were married something. It knows that it is broken there and then, and you attain a new life.
0: Hallelujah.
1: Hallelujah. Ladies and gentlemen, we don't normally come to church. No. Tell your neighbor, you don't normally just
0: fellowship.
1: You are in any other covenant. Some people just come to Sunday. Tell them we don't just normally come to church.
0: No, church is our new thing. It's our lifestyle.
1: You know,
0: this part, we are part of what is going on.
1: Tuli chitundu tundu kweche chigena maso.
0: It's life. You don't simply fulfill an obligation of going. No. It is part of us. This is who we are. This is what we believe. We are the people of a new covenant. We are

are we today? There's a portion of scripture I want us to share that we started on last Sunday. Last Sunday, where did we share? Who can remind us? There is a gentleman we talked about last Sunday. Who remembers? Yes. Matayo. It was Zacchaeus, not Zacharias. Zacchaeus. So what are they about two things concerning this man called Zacchaeus? Muruganda gubaitani? Eh? Zacharias? What was so special about this man? Yes? Zakayo chiyalina. Echisoka, Yali mumpi. Echokubiri. He was a tax collector. Echokusatu. Yali mugagga. Ekyokuna yali azamanya abantu. Yali ng'akola ki? Yesu yamugamba bigambo ki? Tokiraba? Tokiraba? Okay, katusomewo. Which verse, chapter was it? From chapter 19. Luke chapter 19. I want us to follow because I want us to wrap up with Zacchaeus. Then Jesus entered and passed through Jericho. Jericho was a city in Israel. Now behold, there was a man named Zacchaeus. Number one, he was a chief tax collector. Ekitegeeza yali omu ku bakulira abawooza oba abakuŋŋaanya b'emisolo. 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He was a chief tax collector and he was rich. Everybody say he was rich. Okay? As much as he was rich, he sought to see Jesus. And to see who Jesus was. You see, here is very important to know. He sought to see who Jesus was, but he could not because of the crowd, for he was short in stature. Yayagala nnyo okulaba n'okumanya Yesu, naye yali mumpi. Abantu nga bamuziyiza, tojja kusobola. Akasajja kano akampi. What Zacchaeus did, number four. So he ran ahead and climbed up a sycamore tree to see him. For he was going to pass that way. But when Jesus came to that place, he looked up and saw him. And he said to him, Zacchaeus, make haste to come down, for today I must enter your house. So he made haste and came down and received him joyfully. But when the people saw it, the crowd saw it, they all complained, saying, He has gone to the guest of a man who is a sinner. Now the fact is, Zakayo yali mwononyi.
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Now, I want us to get these things from Zacchaeus. What lessons do we learn from this man? He knew he could not see Jesus. 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
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Then Zacchaeus said and said to the Lord, look, Lord, I give half of my... 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Then Jesus says, today salvation has done what? Come to your house. 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Chibi nyo. Now, Jesus said to him, today salvation has come to this house because he is also a son of Abraham. Now we gamba, nange ndi mwana wa Katonda. 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

0: ubiramo kamengaleza. 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We give you praise. With you, so thank you, Jesus.
1: We are calling, oh God, let you
0: know. Hallelujah.
1: Ekanisa yona services on that was one day. Natuga mamukama tukomiyo. Kolo kwagala. Singa wetuagala. Tukoma uku bigere byo. Nemi tima jafe. Bible says, render your hearts, not your garments. Jeremiah 4, verse number 14. As we open our hearts to the Lord, you see, this session cannot end right now. It is what is going on, even to the main service. Come here, listen. What about which say that you could do a witch? What about which say that you come out to be given a Christ? Mugamba, yes, Mukama, to bad in the service as a feasible in you. Netu zimanyide, netu koma u, utukole musavise mpia. Tukoma u tufuli, utuzebuja. We don't want to do things our way. We don't want to do things the usual way so that we have the experience and we know what comes after the other. But this time we come to say, Lord, we come back to the roots. We come back to you, Holy Spirit. We come to lead, that you may lead us. Hallelujah. This one thing he told Jeremiah, chapter number 15. He told them, if you return, that means in the spiritual world, there is a journey that you can drift from that route, from the truth, from the track. But then there is a moment when he says, when you return, that means there is a place apportioned. There is a purpose for us to dwell in a place. He tells them in chapter 15 and verse number
2: 17.
0: He says, I did not sit in the assembly of mockers.
2: Satula mukunganiro lyabanyoma.
0: Nor did I rejoice.
2: Era sasanyuka.
0: I sat alone because your hand, you have filled me with indignation. Why is my pain perpetual and my wound incurable, which refuses to be healed? Will you surely be to me like an unreliable stream? As waters that fail. So much more was going through the heart of Jeremiah. But this time he confesses and says, I have lost my joy. Because I do not belong in the company of the mockers. He even says that inside of me there is a wound that cannot be healed. Verse number 15. Oh Lord, you know. Remember me and visit me. And take vengeance for me. My persecutors, in your enduring patience, do not take me away. Know that for your sake I have suffered rebuke. 16. Your words were found, and I ate them. And your word has to me the joy and rejoicing of my heart, for I am called by your name, O Lord of hosts. Then the Lord responds. The Lord responds in verse number 19. Therefore, thus says the Lord, if you return, then I'll bring you back. If you shall stand before me, if you take out the precious from the veil, you shall be as my mouth. That is very powerful. That if you shall take the precious from the vial, then you shall be as my mouth. What does the mouth of God speak? I think we have to understand some of these things. What is the mouth of God? The mouth of God is pure. The mouth of God is righteous. The mouth of God is equivalent to the word of God. Because whatever it speaks is pure. Proverbs 35, verse 5 says,
2: Proverbs 35,
0: for his word,
2: every
0: word of God is pure.
2: It's
0: perfect.
2: It's
0: a shield of they that take refuge in him.
2: But
0: it says for us to attain this degree, we have to separate the precious from the veil. Hallelujah.
2: Hallelujah.
0: What are the precious things, brethren? We have come before and tell the Lord to teach us. Teach us.

0: Jesus.
1: There is
0: a place.
1: Wali we chifo.
0: That we are created to dwell.
1: Chetwato ngatuino kubera mu chifo echo.
0: And this place is in God.
1: Ereche chifo chiri mu Katonda.
0: There is a place.
1: Wali we chifo.
0: That this church is ought to be.
1: Ene kanisa we ino kubera.
0: And to operate.
1: Era we ino tambulya we ino kole.
0: Your life
1: obulamu bwo
0: is not complete without him.
1: Tebutukirira watali ye. What completes somebody is no man.
0: Simu chala, simu ami.
1: Not the wife, not the husband.
0: Katonda.
1: It's God.
0: Omoyo mutukufu.
1: It's the Holy Spirit.
0: Agambe sige na bali kanga ba mulikuwa.
1: He said, I will not live like orphans.
0: Na yungwezi.
1: But I will send a helper.

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1: Amen.
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1: The one that can take us back. If you return, see, we even don't know how to return.
0: We Because
1: we don't know the place. The Spirit of God searches the deeper thing.
0: And
1: can take us to the heart of God.
0: Because
1: He alone knows the heart of the Father. Hallelujah.
0: Amen.
1: Come on, you rest with me.

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For you are good, and your mercy forever endures. Your mercy forever endures. Your grace, Lord, is sufficient to save and to seek all that which was lost. And we among they that were lost, that you found us, O God. That's why we worship you today. We give you glory, Lord. 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We magnify your name. 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

Yasoga Rebeke Pakazama Kotoro Badabana Jango Tokoye Tatata. We come to your feet. We come in your presence. We call unto you, Lord. Hear us as we pray, Lord. Refresh, revive us, restore. Bring us closer, Lord. Bring us close. Bring us close to your presence, Lord. Bring us close. 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

0: Dear Jesus, we are coming and listen.
1: That is worthy to come and have Holy Communion.
0: Is
1: the one that confessed Jesus as his personal Savior. We welcome the who accepts the blood of Jesus. That it wiped us, cleansed
0: us.
1: If you don't have anything about
0: it,
1: when you're mature and you got saved. But if you have a problem with the relationship with Jesus, the Bible says that judgment will be upon you. If you feel you don't have any condemnation in you, when you have a very relationship with God, come and dine at the Lord's table. But there are two things you're supposed to do. After getting the bread and the wine,
0: I want you to begin internalizing the grace of God for your life. And I also want to encourage you, if you are sick, take it with faith. That it will cleanse your body. You have an incurable disease. Circumstance that has gone beyond your control. That you have incurable diseases. You have AIDS. You have diabetes. You have cancer. You have ulcers. Believe God that it is done at the cross. When inside you have a circumstance that is not stable,
1: the grace that is going to change the report, the flesh of Jesus, it is in. In Jesus it is because done. Because of the cross, he said it is
0: so
1: done.
0: So take it with faith, knowing that it is cleansing your body and your spirit. Both your body and your spirit, you are getting free. And you are getting your joy in the name of Jesus. And the healing both in the heart and in the soul and in the flesh. Is waiting for you now. Let us pray. Heavenly Father, in the name of Jesus, we want to thank you for your flesh. We thank you for your flesh. Because your flesh was a ransom for our bodies. And you gave your life to save us. You were a good shepherd. You lived and you died. You were persecuted. And you died and rose again. That we may rise again. Father, today, we remember what you did on the cross. We remember what you did on the cross. And we want to proclaim today that your grace and your presence will bring down the healing. Healing in the flesh and in the spirit. That our souls will be set free. Every chain will be broken. Every sickness will depart. Every infirmity that the doctors have declared not to have to be healed will be healed. We declare the glory of God and the hand of God, because we are in the presence of God. Father, we thank you for Jesus Christ. We thank you, Lord, for the grace from above. And we proclaim the presence of the Holy Spirit. That whosoever partakes of this will receive the supernatural encounter. And our lives will never be the same again. In the name of Jesus, I release the angels the angels concerning each one of us to begin circulating and bringing ministration in the midst to touch everyone in this place with the power of the Holy Spirit in the name of Jesus. In the name of Jesus. Every covenant is broken. In the name of Jesus. Let there be healing right now. I release the healing from above. I release healing from above. I release healing from above. Healing in our bodies. Healing in our spirits. Healing in our hearts. In the name of Jesus. I declare miracles. Financial breakthrough. In the name of Jesus. All to the glory of God. In Jesus' mighty name. Amen.
1: Amen.
0: Amen.
1: Amen. I welcome everyone. You come and partake of bread. And also get a cup. Don't take it. We are going to do it together. These people, you come here and then the other ones come there. Take a cup and a bread. Come at the Lord's table. After getting it, keep quiet inside you. Meditate upon Jesus Christ. Meditate upon the Lord is able. Before you do anything, take it as a covenant that is deeper in you, in God. Those ones that are not matured, everyone who believes Christ.
0: Bible gamba kuruna kuruli Yesu wafenga tanaba kulibwa mulukwe.
1: Before our Jesus being betrayed,
0: yakwato mugati gwe.
1: He held his bread.
0: Nabagamba
1: and told them,
0: "Munogwe mubiri gwanga.
1: This is my body.
0: Ogwamenyebwa kulwamu.
1: That was broken before you, for you."
0: Era nagamba nti nabulya nakulya.
1: And whoever partakes it. Father, I want to remember your body that you broke for us. We believe God, you're with us. Your body was not broken in vain. It was not perished in vain. It was bruised for us to be alive. Believe God. Every hindrance in our life is going to be able because of this bread. Because it is your body that was broken for us. We eat it through your name.
0: No more. No more. Amen.
1: Amen.
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0: akwata ekikombe.
1: He held a cup.
0: Naayogera nti guno gwe musaayi gwange.
1: And say, this is my blood.
0: Ogw'endagaano empya.
1: That of a new covenant.
0: Ogwayiika ku lwammwe.
1: That was shed for you.
0: Era buli bwe mugunywanga.
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0: munzijukira.
1: Remember me.
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1: Father, we remember you.
0: Sana jaleero.
1: This afternoon.
0: Egwe yafano zokira.
1: It is you who died and rose again.
0: Egwe yatwagala.
1: It is you who loved us.
0: Egwe yiwo musayi gwo kulwaffe.
1: You shed your blood for us.
0: Tuli wano Mukama.
1: We are here, Lord.
0: Tukkiriza kye wakola.
1: We believe what you did.
0: Kikola kulwaffe.
1: You did it for us.
0: Egwe musayi gwo guno yendagaano empya.
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0: And I will write on the tablets of the words that were on the first tablets.
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1: Nenteka ebipande mu sanduku gye nali nkoze.
0: And there they be as the Lord commanded me.
1: Era biryomo nga Mukama bwe yabindagira.
0: And the children of Israel took their journey from Beeroth of the children of Jakan to Mosera. There Aaron died.
1: Abana ba Isirayiri ne batambula okuva e Beerosonikini okutuuka e Moreya. 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
0: Era ne bakola batya?
1: Era gye yaziikibwa.
0: Let's pray. 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
1: Mukama tukwebaza olw'ekigambo.
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0: so that your word may be exalted in us.
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1: Namasoga fagomunda.
0: So that we cease to see the physical.
1: Tuleme okulaba ebirabika ku.
0: But to understand the spirit.
1: Ne tugetegera omwoyo.
0: And to hear what the spirit speaks to us.
1: Era tuwulire omwoyo kyayogera naffe.
0: This afternoon we choose to worship you.
1: Ettendo lya enkya ya leero tusukutu.
0: And give you praise in Jesus' name.
1: Era tukuwa matendo mu linnya lya Yesu.
0: Hallelujah.
1: Amen.
0: Hallelujah.
1: Amen.
0: We want to thank God this afternoon.
1: Twagala okwebaza Katonda natenate ettuntu lya leero.
0: Because we are privileged to hear what we hear.
1: Kubanga tuwereddwa omwaganya okuwulira bye tuwulira.
0: Other people did not have a chance.
1: Abalala tebalina mukisa kufaanana bwe gutyo.
0: People out there don't have the opportunity.
1: Abantu eyo tebalina mwaganya.
0: But here we are. Listening to the word of God.
1: Nefeno tutuno tuulirize ekigambo kya Katonda.
0: Hallelujah.
1: Amen.
0: So the Bible says.
1: Bible yegamba bweti.
0: At that time the Lord said unto me.
1: Mukasera ko Mukama na ngamba.
0: Make yourself tablets of stone like the first.
1: Na ngamba wekolere ebipande ebyamateeka ng'ebyasooka.
0: Perhaps next time I will come with it. With the tablets that were written at first.
1: Era ku mulundi guno jangu n'ebipande nga ebyawandikibwa okusooka.
0: I will come.
1: Nja kujja.
0: With the scriptures.
1: Nja kujja n'ebyawandikibwa.
0: Concerning the tablets that were written at first.
1: Kubikwatagana n'ebyawandikibwa mu ntandikwa.
0: And were broken.
1: Era nga byali byamenyeka.
0: Hallelujah.
1: Amina.
0: So this is the servant of God.
1: Ono ye muddu wamukama.
0: At the second time he appears before the Lord.
1: Kumurundi okukubiri ngalabise maso ga mukama.
0: With this instruction.
1: Ne kiragiro semalagiro.
0: That come once again.
1: Nga chikomawo nate ogwokubiri.
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1: Komawo nate ogwokubiri ku lusozi tusinkane.
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1: ne kumurundi guno woboja.
0: Come with the tablets.
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0: Hallelujah.
1: Amina.
0: So omubiri ogo katika tonda agamba Musa.
1: So now the Lord tells Moses,
0: genda kubanga mainja gava kulusozi.
1: Because the stones come from the mountain.
0: Genda kulusozi.
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0: Ofuneyo amainja.
1: And find out stones.
0: Ogole bulungi nyo.
1: That you may hold them.
0: Oje nago maso gange.
1: And bring them before me.
0: Funa mainja abiri.
1: Find two stones.
0: Hallelujah. Bwatyo Musa nakola ki?
1: And Moses
0: nafuna mayinja ago.
1: Got the stones.
0: Nga bwe kyali mu ntandikwa.
1: Like it was in the beginning.
0: Basaba ne banyabe kitabo kye tusoma mba kiyita ekyamateeka olwokubiri.
1: Ladies and gentlemen, we are reading Deuteronomy.
0: Deuteronomy simply is a second time.
1: Deuteronomy kitegeza olwokubiri.
0: The Lord delivered the 10 commandments.
1: Mukama yakomyawo amateeka age 10.
0: The second time the Lord chose to give them again the commandments that were broken at first.
1: Omulundi ogwokubiri mukama ngakomo natokuba amateeka agamenyebwa mu ntandikwa.
0: So this particular context represents the grace that was given to us.
1: Sokati wanu wetu soma chichikirira ekisa ekyatuwebwa.
0: It represents the second time God pardoned man.
1: Chichikirira omulundi ogwokubiri Katonda ngasasira omuntu.
0: The second time the Bible says,
1: era Bible egamba omulundi ogwokubiri,
0: when God remembered the children of Israel.
1: Katonda we yajjukira abaana ba Israeli.
0: And then he gave them a new covenant.
1: Nawawa endagano empya.
0: The covenant of Jesus Christ.
1: Endagano ya Yesu Kristo.
0: Hallelujah.
1: Wanji.
0: Because the first covenant
1: wange endagano ya soka
0: was made null.
1: Yali.
0: It was void.
1: Yali tegasiza.
0: Children of Israel could not follow it properly.
1: Abana wa Israeli ngatebasobola jigoberera.
0: So what Moses did,
1: Musa kiyakola,
0: after having the tablets in his hands,
1: oluvanyuma lokufuna amateeka mungalozi,
0: written on by the hand of God,
1: iranga gawandikidwako mukono gwa Katonda,
0: he found the children of Israel again bowing to a calf.
1: Nasanga abana ba Israeli ngabavuna midde akayana.
0: And he was disappointed.
1: Nekimunyiza era nagwa.
0: You know what he did?
1: Omanki yakola.
0: He threw the tablets down.
1: Naga sula wansi negaba bentuka.
0: And that was the end of the first covenant.
1: Oro yenda gani ya soko ngewedeo.
0: Hallelujah.
1: Amen.
0: It did not please God.
1: Katonda techamu sanyusa.
0: But God had to devise another plan.
1: Ne katonda yadia inokola wo engeri endala.
0: So he gave them another chance.
1: Nawa wa omukisana tena togo kufiri.
0: Because where there is no vision, the children perish.
1: Kubanga watali kuode sebwa abana ababula.
0: Now the word of God is vision.
1: Echigambo cha katonda kuode sebwa.
0: It is the light.
1: Chitangala.
0: David says, your word is a light unto my feet.
1: Daudi agamante chigambo choche chitangala erie bigerebya.
0: And it is the light unto my path.
1: Era yetabaza eri amakuboga.
0: Hallelujah.
1: Amen.
0: So God had to step in the second time.
1: Katonda yali no kujogo kubiri.
0: To ensure that they have another tablet with the writing of the commandments of God.
1: Okukakasiza dalanti bafuna ebipande nga biwandikidwa ko engalo ya Katonda amateeka.
0: But the Lord did not stop there.
1: Era mukamata yakomao.
0: He also told them. He told Moses,
1: agamba Musa,
0: do not come only with stony tablets.
1: Na mugamba toja na bipande bya mayinja goka.
0: Come also with the ark.
1: Yangu na te ne sanduko.
0: Hallelujah.
1: Anji.
0: Because after you have written the commandments,
1: kubanga ngamazo kuandika ebyalagirwa,
0: the ark will be the place where the stone tablets will be placed.
1: Esanduko mwe bali balina okutereka amateeka.
0: Basebo ndi mukusomesa ne banyabo mbadde nsaba muteekeyo omwoyo kuba bino ebintu oyinza okwebakiraawo.
1: I am teaching you, please. Don't siramba.
0: Hallelujah.
1: Amen.
0: I am teaching the Old Testament.
1: Nsomesa endagano enkadde.
0: And marrying it with the New Testament.
1: Era nga ngireetera okufumbirwa endagano empya.
0: For us to come up with the text to understand.
1: Ffe tusobole okufuna ekigambo ekitegeerekeka.
0: So whatever happened in the Old Testament was not by mistake.
1: Kati buli ekyaliwo mu ndagaano enkadde tekyaliwo
0: lwa ntaanyi. It was by design.
1: Naye kyali kyateekebwateekebwa.
0: Hallelujah.
1: Amen.
0: So this is what the Bible says.
1: Kati Bible egamba bwe.
0: Moses goes to the mountain.
1: Musa wuya yambusa olusozi.
0: He meets God.
1: Asinkanye Katonda.
0: After meeting God.
1: Oluvannyuma lw'okusinkana Katonda.
0: God writes on the tablets.
1: Katonda wandise ku bipande.
0: Then he gives them back to Moses.
1: Namuwa ebipande nate.
0: And then Moses puts the tablets inside the ark.
1: Era Musa n'ateeka ebipande mu sanduku.
0: Ladies and gentlemen, the ark is a box with a flat top surface.
1: Basabo ne banyamu esanduku ye sanduku.
0: This is the second time we are looking at the ark in the Bible.
1: Guno gwe mulundi ogwokubiri nga tuogera ku sanduko mu
0: Bibiliya. The first time God talks of the ark,
1: mulundi ogusoka mukama ayogera ku sanduko,
0: it was when he was dealing with Noah.
1: Awono yakiita kyombo.
0: Hallelujah.
1: Amen.
0: And the Lord told him, go and make me an ark. I'm about to make a new covenant.
1: Mukama namugamba genda onkolere ekyombo natera okukola endagaano empya.
0: Because I'm about to destroy the world using water.
1: Kubanga ngenda kusanyawo ensi eno nga nkozesa amazzi.
0: Why people are rebellious.
1: Lwaki kubanga abantu bajeemu.
0: Hallelujah.
1: Wanji.
0: Praise the Lord.
1: Yebazibwe.
0: Do you know that even before God counted on men to be righteous with him, even without the law,
1: okimanyi mukama yabala abantu okubeera nga batuukirivu nga n'etteeka terinajja.
0: In the days of Noah,
1: munaku za Noah,
0: 10 commandments were not in place.
1: Amateeka kumi tewali.
0: 10 commandments came after Moses.
1: Amateeka kumi
0: gajja. In fact, they came with Moses.
1: Gajja na Musa.
0: Hallelujah.
1: Wanji.
0: But with Noah, there was no.
1: Naye ku mulembe gwa Noah tewali mateeka kumi.
0: But God chose to destroy the universe.
1: Naye Katonda n'asalawo okuzikiriza ensi eno.
0: Because they were not good before him.
1: Kubanga tebaali balungi maaso ge.
0: Hallelujah.
1: Wanji.
0: That's why we thank God.
1: Ensonga twebaza Katonda.
0: Because we are born in a time like this.
1: Kubanga twazaalibwa mu mulembe ogufaanana
0: gutyo. When the 10 commandments were already given.
1: Ng'amateeka gonna gatuweebwa.
0: And the grace has already come.
1: Ate nga n'ekisa kyamaze dda okujja.
0: So we are under the grace.
1: So tuli wansi w'ekisa.
0: By the grace of God we are believers and saved.
1: Olw'ekisa kya Katonda tuli bakkiriza era
0: twalokoka.
1: Makofi, makofi kwa Bwana Yesu.
0: Hallelujah.
1: Amina.
0: So Moses goes before the Lord.
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1: Amen.
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1: Yebazibwe.
0: So Moses comes.
1: Musa uyaze.
0: He returns from the mountain.
1: Avudde uyo ku lusozi.
0: That is where we have read.
1: Eje tusomye.
0: God required two things.
1: Mukama yali yetaga bibiri.
0: He required the tablets.
1: Yali yetaga ebipande.
0: Because he needed to do something new.
1: Kubanga yali yetaga okola ekigambo kijja.
0: What is a tablet?
1: Ekipande keki.
0: A tablet.
1: Ekipande.
0: Is a human heart.
1: Gwe mutima gw'omuntu.
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1: Tell your neighbor.
0: The tablet.
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0: Is the human heart.
1: Gwe mutima gw'omuntu.
0: Hallelujah. Jeremiah 31 verse 31.
1: Jeremiah 31:31.
0: God says, I will make a new covenant with the house of Israel.
1: Mukama gamba nakole ndagane mpya n'abaana ba Isiraeli.
0: Not as the first one.
1: Singe yasoka bwe yali.
0: This one.
1: Naye kuluno.
0: I will write my law on their heart.
1: Now andike teka lyange ku mitima jabwe.
0: Hallelujah.
1: Wanji.
0: Nobody will teach the other which way to follow.
1: Era tewabenga ono omwayigiriza munne nti kwata lino oba
0: kwata lino. They will all know my law.
1: Era bana bonna banategeere teka lyange.
0: Hallelujah.
1: Amen.
0: That is a new covenant.
1: Eyo yendagane mpya.
0: The same word is being repeated in Hebrews chapter 8 verse number 8.
1: Ebigambe ebiddidwa mu Bebulaniya 8 kanyirira ko
0: 8. Behold, days are coming when I will make a new covenant.
1: Ennaku zijja bwe ndikola endagaano empya.
0: Ladies and gentlemen, we are in the new covenant seasons.
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0: Where we have to walk with our hearts.
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0: Not with our tablets.
1: Sine bipande byaffe.
0: Hallelujah.
1: Amen.
0: These days,
1: nakuzino,
0: the Lord is dealing with us
1: mokama akolagana nafe,
0: according to the uprightness of our hearts.
1: Okusinzira ku bulongofu n'obulungamu bw'emitima gyaffe.
0: David says,
1: Yahudi agamba,
0: that the Lord has dealt with me
1: timokama akoze nange,
0: according to the right standing of my heart.
1: Okusinzira ku busimbalala bw'omutima gwange.
0: That is Psalms number 18.
1: Zaburi 18.
0: He says the Lord has dealt with me according to my righteousness.
1: Agamba nti mukama akolaganye nange okusinzira ku simbalala bw'omutima gwange.
0: He already had a vision of the future.
1: Yalina okolesebwa kw'ombyo maaso.
0: Kino kanchogere mu Luganda.
1: Let me speak this in our language.
0: Mukama Katonda akolagana nawe.
1: God will let with you.
0: Okusinzira ku mazima g'omanyi mu mutima gwo.
1: According to the truth that you know in your heart.
0: Era bw'omanya amazima mu bulamu bwo.
1: And once you know the truth in your life.
0: Janguira Katonda okuyamba mu bwangu.
1: It is so easy for God to help you immediately. That's why he says those people come to me, but their hearts are far away. Meaning I cannot help them. They have not given me the opportunity to help them. What we call the tablets represents our hearts.
0: Hallelujah.
1: Amen.
0: Zichi kidiro mutima gwo.
1: Represent your heart.
0: Kati katonde chigamba chiwandika kumutima.
1: Now God will write the word on your heart.
0: Chigambo.
1: What we call the word.
0: Sichi echiri mu Bible.
1: It is not the word, the texture in the Bible.
0: Checho chote gede echiri mulambwere chikola.
1: It is that word that you understand in your life, it worketh.
0: Echita sobola kola mugwe.
1: What cannot work in you.
0: Chitegeza techikubi kulidwa.
1: Meaning it is not revealed to you. Chomi
0: kulidwa nechote gede checho katonda chiakoze samugwe.
1: What you have gotten revelation of is that exactly that God will use in you.
0: Hallelujah.
1: Amen.
0: Kati Katonda aita Musa.
1: Now God calls Moses.
0: Namuga toja weka.
1: Don't come alone.
0: Ndetele bintu ebi.
1: Bring me two things.
0: Fakire roka njogere kubino mali na bino byoka.
1: Let me talk about these and I'll be done.
0: Ndetele bintu bibiri.
1: Bring me two things.
0: Ndetele mainja.
1: Bring me the stones.
0: Mainja abiri.
1: Two stones.
0: Chovola bano mutima gwo gulimu ebitundu bibiri ebisinga amanyi.
1: That's why your heart has gotten two parts.
0: Abasomesa we muri.
1: Teachers, are you present?
0: The left and the right what?
1: Ventrico.
0: Akote wakera vida.
1: Echi senga cha kono ne cha dio.
0: The other side has oxygen.

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1: Amina.
0: Na muganda etere bimeka?
1: Bring me two.
0: Ekisoka.
1: Number one.
0: Chali chichikirira Katonda eri abantu.
1: It represented God to men.
0: Amateeka.
1: The law.
0: Agasoka.
1: The first law.
0: Agasoka galiana atano.
1: The first law where
0: Katonda mwene nga yeyogerako.
1: God himself speaking about himself.
0: Jukira okutukuza olunaku lwa
1: Sabbath. Remember to clean, to cleanse the Sabbath. To keep the Sabbath.
0: Very significant of Jesus Christ.
1: Keep it holy. Christ yenyini.
0: Hallelujah.
1: Amen.
0: Sabbath means chechintu ekitanyonyolo ekyasigalayo mu Luyonani.
1: The Sabbath is that word that was known.
0: Kuumula.
1: It means rest. Okuumula.
0: Hallelujah.
1: Amen.
0: That's why when Jesus comes,
1: yes, wajia,
0: he gives us the true Sabbath.
1: Atuwa
0: sabite ntu. And says, come to me all you who labor. And all you who are heavy laden. And I'll give you Sabbath.
1: Njabawa sabato.
0: So when you come to Jesus,
1: kativojeri Yesu,
0: what you cannot get for yourself,
1: chota sobala kwefunida,
0: that is rest, he'll give it to you. Free of charge.
1: Achikuwa.
0: Now Sabbath is not after doing all the work and on Saturday you rest.
1: Sabbath itachiri kukwala mini mujo nate ku Saturday no umula.
0: Sabbath, our Sabbath is coming to Jesus Christ.
1: Sabbath yafe, sabato yafe kujeri Yesu.
0: And every day,
1: bulikanaku,
0: all days we are taken back to God.
1: Enaku zonaza dayeri katonda.
0: You are supposed to be at rest Monday up to Monday.
1: O inaku umula kuva ku Monday paka ku Monday.
0: Hallelujah.
1: Amina.
0: Abamu umula ko mu church.
1: Some of you rest when you come to church. When you go home, you cannot sleep when the people are hearing. In your bedroom, there are kind of stuff that are not really understandable. When you are sleeping, something asks, who is that? Who is with that man?
0: Paka woku bomulangalum.
1: Until when you shout,
0: Muveko, no,
1: leave me alone. Now to rise up, everybody sleeping. You have no rest. We sleep in the house at our home.
0: There's
1: somebody I can never tell you. She could shout in the night. Even in the morning you ask why. What happened? He walks even to the door. Sleeping. I'll come back tomorrow. He goes back and sleeps. Having not. If you're here and your child is chewing cud, please bring that child and we pray for
0: him.
1: A young baby like this chewing cud. You know that those are evil covenants, who break them in the name of Jesus. Jesus came that we may have rest. That is what we call the Sabbath. Now in the first five law decalogues, he's speaking about himself. Never worship other gods before me. Never create any idol. Not even bow to me. Because I'm a jealousy God. Whether down the earth, above the earth, or on the earth, never bow to that idol. That is what we call the nyanjula.
0: Commandment number one.
1: You would die all in vain.
0: Kubanga kanula talire menga kuwala na guanga nakabere nanti.
1: Because God will make a revenge on the first generation, the second generation, and the third generation. But nakana. Praise the Lord. He brings the second law. Third law. All the laws we are pointing to God.
0: Hallelujah.
1: Amen.
0: Gugusumeko wali mukuvesura abiri.
1: Just read them. Exodus 20 verses number 1.
0: Kati kuchi yali ekipande kyasoka.
1: It was the first tablet. Now the second tablet. The laws written there.
0: Galiwo kukwasaganya mbera ya muntu no muntu.
1: Where relational man to man.
0: Oshagala chengamba.
1: Connecting man to man.
0: Tewegomanga mukazi wabende.
1: You should never admire the wife of your neighbor.
0: Ni wankoba denyumba ye.
1: No matter his house.
0: Nache kirala biriwo nga bisatu byokwegombawo.
1: Wankoba dendogo yi.
0: Hey. Nebe tubuza bo bagasoma.
1: Now, have you ever read these 10 commandments?
0: Mukama yebazi. Ekirala.
1: Another one.
0: Towayirizanga.
1: You should never speak false witness. Do you know that someone?
0: Once
1: you do, when
0: you
1: when the law says never commit adultery and you do commit adultery, then you know you are still under the law. Amen. Now speaking falsely. False witness against man. You should never make any swear in the name of the Lord. Another.
0: Tolimbanga. Ojukirango kwa bazadde bechi.
1: Ekitiibwa nakuzo zibe nyingi ku nsi.
0: Kati abamu bodde ewamwa mu kyalo.
1: Some of you, when you go to the village,
0: nosanga tatawonga muwavu muzibu.
1: When your father is a poor and you have some money within you,
0: itaweno nawe lwaki ate mulete emitwe eminene
1: muze
0: oli kutatawo.
1: You were on your father, you call him big headed. What are you saying? Now when he contends with you, you never leave food for him. Now of you and the father, who is understanding?
0: Who is fooling?
1: Ani fooling amune? Do you understand the situation? Even if your poor is the chairman of the poor, the
0: Lord
1: says, honor your father. After honoring your father, you get to know you are in the grace. Because them that overcome the law are in the grace. The covenant of the law was broken.
0: Hallelujah.
1: Amen.
0: Tuli mukisa wa munani.
1: We are in the grace with Christ.
0: Na yengo musingi che kigambo cha Katonda.
1: And the foundation is the
0: Kumira
1: word
0: Yesu
1: of God.
0: Yesu ngale
1: makofi kwa Bwana Yesu.
0: Hallelujah. Kanjogere bigambo bino.
1: Let me speak these words.
0: Katonda bwamalo kwa ulira Musa mateka gabantu na mateka age.
1: After God separating from Moses the law for the people and his law.
0: Amugamba genda.
1: He tells him go.
0: Genda.
1: Go.
0: Omulimu gwe gwali guwedde.
1: His work was done.
0: Katonda bwakuwa ekigambo.
1: Now when God gives you the word,
0: abamaze okutukuza.
1: He has cleansed you.
0: Abamaze okufuula asaanira maaso.
1: He has made you worthy before him.
0: All he says, go. Go to the people.
1: Bagamba gende eri abantu.
0: Yesu bwe yali agenda mu ggulu.
1: When Jesus was going,
0: yatugamba ebigambo bino.
1: He told us these words.
0: Go and teach them what I've told you.
1: Mugende mu basomese bye mbasomeseza.
0: But one thing I assure you, I'll be with you till the end of age.
1: N'ekimu kye mbakakasa nja kuba nammwe kutuusa ku nkomerero y'ensi eno.
0: Hallelujah. He told them to go.
1: N'abagamba mugende.
0: So when Moses left God,
1: Musa bwe yaleka Katonda,
0: he comes down before the people.
1: N'ajja eri abantu.
0: To begin executing the service God has already rendered to him.
1: N'atandika okuteeka mu ngolo omulimu Katonda gwe yali amuwadde.
0: But what he took on the mountain as an ark,
1: naye ke yatwala ku lusozi ng'essanduuko,
0: is exactly your body.
1: Ogo gwe mubiri gwo gwe nyini.
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0: gwo nyini. Where the tablets are placed.
1: Amateka mwe gatekebwa.
0: Now this is what God requires of you.
1: Era Katonda kino kya kwagaza.
0: He requires two things from you.
1: Akwagaza bibiri.
0: He requires your heart.
1: yagala mutima gwo,
0: requires your body.
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0: Chibulire neighbor.
1: Tell your neighbor.
0: Hallelujah.
1: Amen.
0: Ebisigadde byonna bikulekedde.
1: He has left the rest. He requires you to think.
0: Nga bwe nkyakunyonyola bikula 1 Corinthians chapter 6 verse number 19.
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0: He requires two things.
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1: ki. Now stay listening.
0: Naye omutima gwo kasamanya nti guli mu ngalo ze.
1: But once your heart is in his hands,
0: by'olabye ebyesitaza tebigenda tuuka ku mutima gwo.
1: What you've seen will never reach your heart.
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1: The terrible things you listen to will never touch your heart.
0: Kubanga omutima gwo oyina gwe wagukwasa.
1: Because you've handled your heart to somebody.
0: Hallelujah.
1: Amen.
0: The compartments in your heart.
1: I was here explaining the compartments in your heart.
0: Hallelujah.
1: Amen. Praise the Lord.
0: So, that is what God requires of you.
1: The Lord repeated all the Ten Commandments in the New Covenant. It was written, never commit adultery, but whoever looks lustfully to a woman has already committed adultery in his heart. So you don't need to go to a woman in order for you to commit adultery. Once you have a mentality like this, I'll go to Nalusu. In your heart, slowly by slowly, and I will begin praising her.
0: Oh, why?
1: Before you go, the Lord has already cleared it. He has done it. Ladies and gentlemen, guard your heart. The ladies, you are here and your husband. You have never abused your husband visible words. Me, I used to abuse somebody in my heart for 3 minutes. And afterwards, I would go to a
0: wedding.
1: Not hearing anything. Now, a woman can abuse the father of the children. In your heart, you say, you are like a basket.
0: Confidence,
1: meaning in your heart there is no.
0: Omutima go chitegeza guzanya. Omugaso gwa manyi nyo maso ga mukama.
1: Your heart makes a great glory.
0: Now
1: kenyini
0: ngatonna baku.
1: Before you open your eyes like this, your life is deeper in your heart.
0: That's why the Bible says, you will love the Lord your God with all your
1: All the Ten Commandments the Lord has summarized in the two
0: laws.
1: It was trying to implicate the first law.
0: Yagala mukama katonda wo no mutima gwo gutya.
1: Meaning, love the Lord with all your heart.
0: Hallelujah. Mukama ebazi.
1: Praise the Lord.
0: Eriyokubiri yagalanga mulirwana ongabokolotya.
1: Number 2, love your neighbor as you love yourself.
0: Yesu yabiddamu.
1: Jesus made a repetition. Did he remove the first law? I never came to abolish the law of Moses, but I came to fulfill the law of Moses. To fulfill. Matthew chapter 5.
0: Hallelujah.
1: Amen. Ladies and gentlemen, are you there?
0: First Corinthians.
1: Just read loud.
0: Verse 19.
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1: Where do you exert God?
0: Mu mwoyo.
1: In the spirit.
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1: If you want to worship in your spirit, you do it when you are sleeping. There's a time even if you are sleeping, you are worshiping. You woke up in the morning worshiping. But the wise way of human worship, I'm not talking about a dream or even revelation. It is your lips, your mouth.
0: That's what the Bible says.
1: Bible chevegamu.
0: The Lord has ordained.
1: Mokama atada matendo.
0: On what?
1: Kumimwaji abana abato.
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1: 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And...
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1: On your lips.
0: Mokama atade kochi.
1: The Lord has ordained praise
0: so
1: that you communicate with their heart. There are some who praise the Lord. Even the non-shaking. Singing wonderful songs. 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
1: But the Lord has given you hands.
0: Amaguru mukama yakola ki?
1: He has given you the legs.
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0: Sitani bantu be abatu wala bali bazinira disco.
1: The devil has taken them, they're dancing in the disco. But for you, the temple he has given you. You are not holy, but you are a saint. You are a saint. Saint David. Saint Michael. Amen. God loves your body. Because God tells Moses, come with the ark. After having
0: hewing me.
1: And I write the word on the tablets. And I'll put them in.
0: So it is your responsibility. Hallelujah. It is your what?
1: Buvunanyizibwa bwo.
0: To present your bodies to God.
1: Okuwaayo omubiri gwe eri Katonda.
0: This time there is no Moses.
1: Kumulundi guno tewali Musa.
0: It is the Holy Spirit to work in you.
1: Omwoyo mutukuvu yakolera
0: mu gwe. To prepare you for what?
1: Akuteekateeka ku lwaki.
0: For the word of God to come in your life.
1: Ekigambo kya Katonda kijje mu bulamu
0: bwo. Hallelujah.
1: Wanji.
0: God knows
1: Katonda akimanyi.
0: When the word comes in you,
1: ekigambo bwe kijja mu gwe,
0: the rest will be him to handle.
1: Ebisigadde bijja kuba ye
0: okubikwasaganya.
1: Amanyi.
0: That once you embrace the word,
1: kavunonywegere ekigambo,
0: there is no power that will overcome you.
1: Tewali manyi gagenda kuyinza.
0: Hallelujah.
1: Wanji.
0: He knows.
1: Amanyi.
0: That once I have the tablets,
1: kavunambera nebipande,
0: present in the ark,
1: I am
0: present right there.
1: Those are the words Jesus has spoken.
0: If you love me, you keep my word.
1: Then
0: if the word, my word is in you, I will ask my Father and I to come.
1: Today.
0: Bottom line is the word.
1: Chigambo.
0: Hallelujah. Mukama yebazibwe.
1: Praise the Lord.
0: I cannot go far.
1: Sisobola kusukuluma nnyo wano.
0: Next time I'll talk about.
1: Kumulundi omulana tujja kwogera.
0: The things that were found in the ark.
1: Ebintu bye twazula mu sanduku.
0: Hallelujah.
1: Wanji.
0: I'll talk about what was contained in the ark.
1: Tugenda kwogera ku biki ebyabeeranga mu sanduku.
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0: Mukama yebazibu. 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Bible ebyo bichakola.
2: And they are still working. Now the parents are here. You buy sweets that are not really understandable to them. Among the sweets, there are tattoos. There are dragons thereof. You find your kid passing by. Hey. Tata wanjigiride.
0: Why among all things they are putting tattoos?
2: Lwaki mu bintu byonna byonna balesezi tattoo?
0: Atomanyi we baziteeka?
2: Do you know why they put them?
0: Baziteeka ku mukono.
2: On the hand.
0: Akabonero kalibeera wa?
2: A sign, where will be the sign?
0: Bwatagiteeka wano?
2: If it is not here.
0: Agiteeka wano.
2: On the hand.
0: They are preparing people.
2: Bateekateeka abantu.
0: Akati gwe nawo okomawo gaya.
2: Now you come back chewing.
0: Tata mwangusi kulikayo.
2: Kulikayo tata chiwe. What are you saying? You give them one by one, one by one. They are saying, we'll come back.
0: And they prepare. Bateka ideas are tattooing their bodies when they are still what?
2: Who has ever seen these tattoos? On the cheapest seats. 100, 200. Now there are some expensive suites. They come in the football game style. Now they are in the dragons that you can never understand. Somebody says, praise the Lord. What is up, pastor? What's up? We can meet later. But it's chewing.
0: Just, it's a caution, a word of caution. Hallelujah. Mukama yebazibu.
2: Praise the Lord.
0: Temu emibiri jamwe.
2: Your body never even had any cutting in your body. If you used to do them when you're not born again, today the Lord has given you the grace.
0: We're
2: here with a sister and she testified. She had put a ring in the nose. But she wasn't a
0: capillary.
2: But she had a ring. Do you always see them with a ring in the nose? And the Karamojongs and the Indians too. Amina. I was in Pithiri. I entered the city. When I was going to P5, they told me, go and analyze. I found the children. You cut your name here. And I told, give me the contractor. The time of the toothpick had just come. Introduction.
0: Chibiriti.
2: And I
0: heard
2: my
0: Chiwendo.
2: Kiwendo. I first wrote with a pen. Then I got the match stick. And after writing, you light the matchbox. You pass it through. Going home. I had just rolled my shirt like
0: this
2: with the name Kiwendo.
0: What about standing Java?
2: Praise the Lord. They feared me and said, how have you done it? I had real wounds on my hand. And I'd even burnt it with a matchstick. Then it became a scar in my name. I thank God it has gone. And I don't have it on my
0: hand.
2: I mean, ladies and gentlemen, never joke with this world. Your body is the temple of God. Now look at your style. If it does not exalt the Lord with your body, just give it to your sister. younger sister.
0: Hallelujah. Yes,
2: praise the Lord. God loves two things of you. Number one,
0: mutima. Mutima.
2: Your heart.
0: Singo mutima gwo mukama aguwamba.
2: Once the Lord captures your heart,
0: nabagamba wano sitani bwamala okuwamba omutima gw'omuntu abatawulira birala.
2: I tell you, then the devil takes away your heart. You can never listen.
0: Osanga kana akawala katono naye ngaomuvubuka yakalimbirimbi omutima n'aguwamba.
2: You find a young girl having been deceived and the boy had taken the heart.
0: Kati gwe muzadde ne bw'oyogera otya.
2: Now, however much you speak as a parent, even if they don't have food, we'll cover ourselves with a box. What will you eat? Ah, we shall go and the devil has captured the heart. Now you parent, always overcome the heart of your children. You can never tell your child, mwana wange
0: ngamkwagala.
2: You find these ones. Tell the boy, I love that son. Ay, mama, koba, ya kwenda ino.
0: Era yenda mwenda gane.
2: He desires that you may love
0: each other. Kati amajama pangise na energia.
2: And he comes.
0: Muruzungu, from the look of things.
2: Okusinzira ku mirandira gye bintu bino.
0: And according to the way things are moving.
2: Okusinzira ku ntambula ye bintu.
0: Your mother seems to be your friend.
2: Mama wo alabika mukwano gwo. Amen. Speak with your son, I love you.
0: Kati bano bagundi ba seduvuto wanajira.
2: Now when seduvuto will come,
0: ngamba bali balakanga tanaba kulokoka.
2: Those ones before.
0: Bayimirira mu angle 65.
2: They stand in the angle 65.
0: Chechiriwo.
2: Mwana. Ma, by the time the father has already taken the heart of the
0: baby.
2: But you know these fathers, when they're praying around the kids, go out. I told you, when I enter the house, you go out. You come back to sleep. Stop praying in the
0: Kafankunari.
2: House. We had fathers. I never sat with my father around there. He understood that. He recruited me to count his money. You sit down and he brings the money. You begin counting the money. Counting the money. And he should not go out. Sometimes he would come in with a small jerrycan. He would have this slogan. With a small jerrycan. Sometimes with water too. When he comes back. If you're a father of this time. When he died, they told me, cry. Cry, your father is dead. I couldn't understand anything. How could I cry? Cry. Cry, we take out the disease. You cry to somebody who has been torturing you. Praise the Lord. Now those things bring closer your children to you. Speak with them. Because you are the father, you are the mother. You have produced children. And the child stands against you. Mama, I'll report you to the father. You get to know he needs a lesson.
1: It is an abuse.
2: That word is kuvuma kwenyini. How could he report you to the father? Let me not go for deeper. Give God your heart.
1: Hallelujah.
2: Amen. Omutima.
1: No mubiri gwo.
2: And your body.
1: Aogenda kutambula naye.
2: Then you walk with God.
1: Agenda kulwanira entalo.
2: He will fight your battles.
1: Agenda kuwanguza.
2: He will give you victory.
1: Hallelujah.
2: Amen.
1: Onako olala.
2: Next time
1: tugenda kusoma sanduke ngesi tulibwa.
2: We are going to read how the covenant box is lifted.
1: Sanduke ngetekebwa mu kifo chayo.
2: When the ark is placed in its place.
1: Symbolic. Hallelujah.
2: All of them represent victory. Meaning the power of God. Carry the ark which the Lord has given you. The ark means the word that we are reading this year. And the word has gotten to be in your heart. The word has gotten to be in you and you in the word. When we say this is a year for the word, now for you walking with the Bible, I mean the Bible in your heart. Because it is your victory. When I speak these words, sometimes I don't want to say amen. But you stand up and speak.
3: To be a woman, it is written of you, it is scripture. Like the men, all the men, it is scripture. You can never pretend to be what you are supposed to
1: be.
3: You have to know who you are and appreciate
1: God.
3: Then you begin to prepare your life serving God of who you are.
1: Hallelujah.
3: Amen. I want to talk about one woman. This woman is the mother of Christ. I want to talk about her character. And what is the requirement for her to be what she
1: is.
3: These are the two words that were found in this woman. The angel of the Lord was speaking to her.
1: Blessed are you, Mary.
3: Said,
1: and highly favored of the Lord. Can I repeat those words? The angel said, blessed are you. And highly favored. If you critically analyze, if you're a good Bible reader, there are very few people in the Bible that God tagged with such a salutation.
3: Katonda beyalamusa n'ekiramusa
1: ekifaanana bwe. Let us read there. I just want you to read one scripture and then give some few references. In the very few minutes I'll be done.
3: Njagala nkuwe kyawandikibwa kimu ate oluvannyuma nkuweyo n'ebirala.
1: Luke chapter number 1 verse number 27.
3: Luka emu abiri musanvu.
1: Let me read there because of time. The angel Gabriel speaks like this.
3: Malaika Gabrieli ayogera bwati.
1: She say, the angel says,
3: Malaika Gambati,
1: 27, to a virgin betrothed to a man whose name was Joseph,
3: Yusuf,
1: of the house of David, and the virgin's name was Mary. And having come
3: Maria.
1: In, the angel said to her,
3: Malaika namugamba bwati.
4: Rejoice, highly favored one of the Lord.
3: Sanyuka nyogwe aweredwa omukisa eri Mukama.
4: The Lord is with you.
3: Mukama ali nawe.
4: Blessed are you among women.
3: Oli wa mukisa mbachala bonna.
4: But when she saw him, she was troubled at this saying.
3: Bwe yamulaba neyeunikirira olwekiramusa ekyo.
4: And considered what man of greetings this was.
3: Neyebuuza n'agamba kiramuso nabaki kino.
4: Then the angel said to her,
3: Malaika n'amugamba,
4: do not be afraid, Mary.
3: Totya gwe Mariam.
4: For you have found favor with God.
3: Kubanga ofunye okuganja masoge.
4: Now this is another quality I want to add on to what I'm going to share with you.
3: Kino njagala kuchigata ku byenjagalo gabana na.
4: He said that you have found favor with God.
3: Namugamba ofunye okuganja eri Mukama.
4: Now allow me to tell you.
3: Katikiriza nkugambe na kino.
4: These three were not from a blue.
3: Bine bisatu tebyagwa bugwi.
4: They were prepared
3: byali bitegekeddwa
4: for her because she deserved them.
3: Kubanga yali abigwanira.
4: Like Elijah.
3: Nge Elia.
4: We all know Elijah, the son of Elijah.
3: Fenatumanyi Elia.
4: First Kings chapter number
3: 17.
4: You don't read there, you'll go there in your free time. And we all know a man called a priest or a king called Melchizedek. Now this was a king of Salem whose roots were not traced in the Bible.
3: Bible.
4: They know genealogy talking about Melchizedek. Now, when you read Elijah, there is no trace of a father and mother in the Bible. But even then, they were very strong people and God used them mightily. The same way Jesus would appear in the same manner. Hallelujah.
3: Amen.
4: Jesus would appear in the same category and the same manner and would do ministry successfully. But God was looking at a quality from a woman that would bring forth Jesus Christ.
3: Do we know all this?
4: Okuzaliwa kwa Yesu.
3: Now the birth of Jesus
4: tekwaliko musajja
3: had no man.
4: Mukama yebazibwe. Tekwaliko musajja.
3: It had no intercourse.
4: Naye Katonda kyali anoonya okulokola ensi eno nakyo.
3: But what God was looking for to save the world.
4: Kyalina kubanga kirina enkwaso n'omukyala.
3: It had to have contact with the woman.
4: Wano kunsa omusajja takiina mu mukono.
3: Now a woman has no hand in it.
4: Okubeerawo kwa Yusufu.
3: Now the existence of Joseph.
4: Mu bulamu bwa Mariamu.
3: In the life of Mary.
4: Kwali kwa kumuyambako buyambi.
3: Was just to help Mary.
4: Omwana mutwale. Oli lubuto twa mugende muzale.
3: You are pregnant.
4: Mugende Misiri.
3: Go to Egypt.
4: Muve Misiri ate mugende e Nazareth.
3: After Egypt, go to Nazareth.
4: Teyaliko kakwate na Yesu Kristo.
3: He had no connection with Christ. Even when Jesus died.
4: Yusufu toina womulaba ne mukubona bona mube 12 na Maria mwakolachi.
3: In the suffering among the 12 you can never find Joseph.
4: Kumusalaba Yesu asitu de mama weye uyo.
3: On the cross the mother is always available. Early in the morning, in the resurrection Sunday, the mother is around. Even in the upper room, Mary was amongst them. It is a woman's meeting.
4: Maria.
3: I want to show you the kind of woman that makes a difference before God.
4: Hallelujah.
3: Amen.
4: Mukama
3: Amen.
4: Katonda ina bachala abamukomako.
3: There are women that God is touched with.
4: Nebo bo sabye.
3: Even when he pray or not pray.
4: Omutima gwa Katonda gukusanyukira.
3: The heart of God is glad to you.
4: Mukama febazibwe.
3: Amen.
4: Ensonga jenjogera ko ya butukirivu.
3: The reason is righteousness.
4: Ya butukirivu.
3: Righteousness.
4: Abachala.
3: The women
4: Katonda bayagala omulembe guno.
3: That God loves in this generation.
4: Abachala ngabatukiride.
3: They are the women who are perfect. Not a blessing without a foundation. A blessing has gotten to have a calling. I want us to know. What did she have for God to send an angel and even to produce a savior? She was a perfect woman and she was a woman who feared God. She told the angel, I don't know any man in my life. Not because she never wanted a man, because she was due to marry. She had a character in her of obeying God.
4: Hallelujah.
3: Amen.
4: Now when you talk about obedience,
3: we're talking about kugonda,
4: for greater heights, we talk about being obedient to God.
3: Kugondera katonda.
4: Suffering
3: with the women and the men,
4: just butamanya kugondera katonda,
3: is ignorance
4: when
3: to obey.
4: When you obey before the Lord,
3: bogondera katonda,
4: you will find it easier to obey your husband.
3: Oja chizula nga changu nyo
4: gondero mwana. Because you will have acquired all knowledge and skills how to obey and please the Lord.
3: Kubango oja kubo chitege dengeri yo kugondera katonda.
4: You love the Lord your God.
3: Oyagala katonda o.
4: And your neighbor you not hate.
3: Ate
4: you're obedient to God.
3: Ogondera katonda.
4: And your husband you will obey.
3: Ate no mwami oja gonda.
4: That's what I wanted to say.
3: Chenkugamba.
4: People are finding it hard to obey before God.
3: Their
4: relationships are so mechanical.
3: Enkolagana yabwe ya kukanika.
4: Praise the Lord.
3: Amen.
4: Mukama yebaziwe. Mukama yebaziwe.
3: Amen.
4: Simanyoba byenjogera bini mwa makulu. Hallelujah. Hallelujah. Ulile songa eno. Maria, sibaliya Maria munduza chiri mu Luwalabu. Maria ndoza rwe Luganda. Hallelujah. Maria chiyakola.
3: What Mary did.
4: Yafune nsonga eyo kutambulia maso katonda nga mtukufu.
3: She found a reason to walk before God.
4: Omuchala mpuliriza.
3: A woman here.
4: Salawo otambule ne mukama.
3: Decide to walk with the
4: Salawo
3: Lord.
4: Oweleze mukama.
3: Decide to serve the Lord.
4: Salawo omanye mukama chayagala.
3: Decide to know the will of God.
4: Abo banji mukanisa tubalina.
3: We have so many of them.
4: Na yaba manyi katonda chayagala batono.
3: But a few who know the will of God.
4: Praise the Lord.
3: Amen.
4: Mukama febazibwe. Mukama yebazibwe. Now the closer you keep in a relationship with God, it is simply melting your heart towards the love of God. This is one thing I want to tell you. Be a heavenly minded woman. Be a godly pleaser. Decide to please the Lord with all your life. Have knowledge that Jesus is coming back to take us all. And be waiting and expectant for the return of Jesus Christ. And number three, serve the Lord with faithfulness. Hallelujah.
3: Amen.
4: Amen.
3: Praise the Lord.
4: Being faithful to the Lord.
3: There's
4: a verse we normally go through at home. That is Psalms chapter number 2 and verse 11.
3: Zaburi
4: it says, serve the Lord with fear. And
3: I
4: obey with. Praise the Lord.
3: Amen.
4: Serve the Lord with fear. And obey with trembling. Mukama febazwe. Mukama yebazwe.
3: Amen.
4: Byebigambe ebyo.
3: These are the few words.
4: Omukyala yaweebwa omukisa.
3: The woman who was blessed.
4: Biyali.
3: That she contained.
4: Kumacha Maria ne bamuwa omukisa.
3: It was not an automatic blessing to Mary.
4: There
3: are things that God expects of you and the things he wants to do. Even today there are women.
4: Mukama nga ina byayagala okola mugwe.
3: God desires to work in you. But the purpose of righteousness has not existed
4: kubanga
3: yet.
4: Binji katonda byayagala otuzaza.
3: Because so many many things God desires us to produce that are going to help the church, the family. Yet you are the binder.
4: Hallelujah.
3: Amen.
4: Mukama favorzibwe.
3: Amen.
4: So ensonga yokutegeera Katonda kyakuyitidde.
3: Now the reason of understanding the call of God upon
4: you.
3: And to be a woman who will be beneficial, benevolent before God and the people is for you to be prepared. Being righteous before God. Being walking with God in truth and spirit. Serving the Lord with all your heart. And the rest leave to God. We know there is no area where you find Mary praying. In the garden. Interceding, it was given to her because she permitted her life to be holy before God. I'm leaving you with a scripture.
4: Genesis 15 and verses 6.
3: The Bible says, Abraham believed. And it was counted righteousness. What did he believe? The voice of the Lord. He believed to obey to God. Even to surrender his life to God. And he never withhold any time.
4: And he believed in the Lord.
3: Yakiriza mukama.
4: And it was counted to him for righteousness.
3: Be a woman who believes in God. Hearing the voice of God. A person who hears the voice of God will always separate.
4: Concept.
3: He's always consecrated from all the vulgar language. I almost said this. If God makes 100 women that are transformed, these transformed women can make a church and a nation perfect. Because when a woman is transformed, the children will be transformed. We are going to have peace. Life is going to walk. And we can have joy in the house.
4: Hallelujah.
3: But if a woman is berserk, a man's life can go
4: ramshackle.
3: Now the rest of the children.
4: Mukama favorzibwe. Ekanisa egenda kutabanguka yekutulemu lwa kubanga waliwo omukyala akoze atya.
3: The church is going to go
4: berserk.
3: If a woman
4: ayaba dani.
3: Nakityo.
4: Nga ina weye kukumye mukwaya ayagala okuleta buli kimu ekikola ki.
3: Wanting to bring every cause. I pray that you be a woman who has understood his
4: God.
3: Among the confused confusers, you are not there.
4: Among
3: after confusing themselves, they go and confuse the rest. How does he call you? God has brought our peace, freedom.
4: Hallelujah.
3: If any woman will get to know God, you never tell them the gospel, humble yourself before the husband.
4: They
3: will understand Christ is the head and the husband.
4: Hallelujah. Mukama
3: yebazibwe. Praise the Lord.
4: Mukama yebazibwe.
3: Praise the Lord.
4: Kamba we bigambo bibiri bino malirize.
3: In a nutshell,
4: blessedness means being empowered.
3: Okubera nomukisa kitegeezo kuwebwa amaanyi.
4: When you have fear for God,
3: boba nokutia eri Katonda.
4: The Lord blesses you.
3: Katonda akuomukisa.
4: And he empowers you.
3: Era kuwa amaanyi.
4: To remain humble. And the other thing also, when the Lord favors you, favor means you are pleasing.
3: Chitegeza osanyusa.
4: Not only before God, but before people. Sometimes you don't even to go that long way of fasting. You just need to know God. And He will bestow favor on you. Hallelujah.
3: Amen.
4: And you'll be encouraging. That
3: means
4: people will yearn for you because you have encouragement. Hallelujah.
3: Amen.
4: Be heavenly minded. Be humble. Jesus was heavenly. And the Bible says He was humble.
3: Bible gamba yeto was
4: and obedient.
3: Atenga mugonvu. God bless you for now. Genda butelevu mu Yokane ekisooka. 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Tusome.
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1: Under this time.
0: Katuimire kuri.
2: Mukama hivasi.
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2: 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Sanduke yendagano.
3: I want us to read about the Ark of the Covenant.
2: Njagala tuitemu.
3: I just want us to go through.
2: Tutegere bintu bino byebichi.
3: So that we understand what are these things.
2: Mukama yebazibu.
3: Amen.
2: Tubade tujja tubisomako.
3: We have been reading through.
2: Lusine tufunayo chimu.
3: And sometimes we get one thing.
2: Nero njagala byonna tubiitemu.
3: But today I just want us to go through everything.
2: Tumanye yes eno tabanako.
3: We know this wema.
2: Mulembe guno tabanako byebichi.
3: In this generation wema yechi.
2: Eregenda kutuyambira wa.
3: And how is it going to help us?
2: Kase tusembezeko katono wano. 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Hallelujah.
3: Amen.
2: Mukama fevazibu.
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2: Mukama yebazibu.
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3: This is the yeekaalu.
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2: Kakati wano wakati.
3: In the middle of the yeekaalu.
2: Obankwese luzungu zino ze bayita empya.
3: Those are the courts of the temple.
2: Court oluggya lwaki? Oluggya lwa yeekaalu.
3: They are the courts of the temple.
2: Mukama yebazibu.
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3: no kola ki? Says I'll enter your courts.
2: Eno si yeekaalu.
3: That's not the temple.
2: This is the temple court.
3: Ezo ze mpyaza yeekaalu.
2: Erango okuyingira mu mpyaza yeekaalu eno.
3: And for somebody to enter the courts of the temple.
2: Zikwetagisa kubeera nga wetegese.
3: You had to be ready.
2: Ngobulamu bwo omaze okubukyusa ngobuwaddeyo kujja kusinza.
3: When you have given up your life to come and worship.
2: Edda kye bayitanga okusinza.
3: What they called worshiping.
2: Tewasinzizanga bweru.
3: You are not supposed to worship from outside.
2: Wamalanga kuyingira.
3: You had to first enter.
2: Kati wayingira ngolusi mwena ne saddaka.
3: You had to enter with a sacrifice.
2: Chovola Bible egamba, I will not go to the house of God empty handed.
3: Bible egamba sigende nga munyumba ya Mukama ngalusa.
2: But I will enter his courts.
3: Nena yingiranga ne mumpiaze.
2: Thanksgiving in
3: no
2: my heart.
3: Okwebaza mu mutima gwange.
2: Now thanksgiving.
3: Okwebaza.
2: Nebo bate wajjanga na ku nebo banga te wajjanga na kuwayo sadaka.
3: Even if you didn't have a sacrifice.
2: Naye ngolina ekyokwebaza.
3: But you had something to give thanks
2: for. Sibona bajjanga mu yeekaalu.
3: It's not that everybody who went into the temple.
2: Nti bajjanga kwenenya bibi.
3: That they came to repent.
2: Wabula bajjanga n'okwebaza.
3: But some people came to repent.
2: Era bajjanga n'ekyokuwayo ekyokwebaza.
3: Some people came to say thanksgiving and they had an offering.
2: Hallelujah.
3: Amen.
2: Mukama yebazibu.
3: Amen.
2: Ensonga endala.
3: The other reason.
2: Omuntu yenna bwe yatuukanga wano.
3: Anybody who reached those courts.
2: Ngamba kabona.
3: A priest.
2: Walingawo wano eno kino kyoto.
3: There was an altar.
2: Wano we baweerangayo saddaka.
3: They used to offer sacrifices from there.
2: Okwokya ebiweebwayo.
3: They burned offerings.
2: Era ebiweebwayo ne biryoka byambuka mu mukka guno.
3: And they went up into as smoke.
2: Kakati zino emmeeza zino zolaba.
3: Now the tables that you are seeing.
2: These are the slaughter tables.
3: Ezo ze meeza kwe
2: basaliranga saddaka.
3: Amen.
2: Mukama fevazibu.
3: Amen.
2: Kyovola ba Yesu.
3: That's why Jesus represents the sacrifice that was given unto our lives. And the cross is the table on which they slaughtered Jesus.
2: There
3: is no animal that they can't without displaying it like this. And it had shedding of blood.
2: Kakati ono Yesu olaba ekyakolebwa wano.
3: Do you see what was done there?
2: Olwalero omusayi gw'ebisolo tegukyakkirizibwa.
3: These days the blood of animals is not accepted.
2: Aha.
3: No.
2: omusayi gwa Yesu gwe gukola ki?
3: Only the blood of Jesus is accepted.
2: Gwe gukkirizibwa.
3: Amen.
2: Kati bwe twavanga wano.
3: From that altar.
2: Eno brazen lava ya jabanga bawel.
3: We went to the bawel, ekibafu.
2: Omwaberanga amazzi.
3: Which contained water.
2: Yasokanga nanaba.
3: They could wash themselves from there.
2: Najanawayo sadaka
3: nakola sadaka. They give the sacrifice.
2: Bwamalo kuwayo sadaka.
3: After giving the sacrifice.
2: Atera nanaba.
3: They went to that basin. All those things were done in the courts.
2: Hallelujah.
3: Amen.
2: Kakati bweyavanga wano.
3: After washing.
2: Agenda okuyingira.
3: By the time he enters,
2: there
3: was always a chief priest for a year. The chief priest for
2: a year.
3: After doing all those things in the courts,
2: yagendanga mukibaita yekalo. Kati eno gyolaba eno ye yekale.
3: He used to enter the temple. That is the temple.
2: All
3: those ones are temple courts. The children of Israel. I want you to know this. I read the scriptures. They used to stop into the courts. I want to remind you this.
2: First Chronicles.
3: Let me read about that.
2: Second Chronicles chapter 5. Verses number 10.
3: That tabernacle, they could remove it.
2: Kakati Katonda.
3: And God,
2: okuyita mudwe,
3: through his servant,
2: Sulumani, mutabani wa Daudi,
3: through his servant Solomon,
2: Katonda zimbibwa yebaita yekalo.
3: They build a temple for God.
2: Mukama yebazibwa.
3: Amen.
2: Bazimba ki?
3: They built the temple.
2: Bazimba yekalo. Kati zinengo yezivawo.
3: Now they remove the clothes.
2: Onwalero.
3: Today.
2: Wenjogelera wano mu 2 Chronicles 5:10.
3: As I speak now in 2 Chronicles 5:10.
2: Bazimba bugwe.
3: They built a wall.
2: Oba bugwe mbadde mujja musomako.
3: I think I've been reading about walls.
2: Yaleta Nekemaya.
3: The wall
2: yaleta Ezra.
3: Ezra.
2: In fact, ye Nekemaya yajja kulongosa bisenge bya yekalo.
3: Nehemiah came to
2: Ezra yajja kuzimba bugwe yachi.
3: Ezra came to build the walls of the Yekalo.
2: Mubisere byenjawulo.
3: In different seasons.
2: Kakati zino tent zivawo ne wasigala we kisenge kyebazimba.
3: They removed the tent and
2: because
3: the
2: now
3: wall
2: this was
3: remained
2: mobile bajikozesanga eno mudungu nga batambula.
3: The tabernacle was mobile bali bajijawo.
2: Ere kire kyasituka bane bagamba muzimbulule byonna tugende.
3: You removed the tent and we move.
2: It was a mobile temple.
3: Even the temple could move.
2: Hallelujah.
3: Amen.
2: They
3: reached a time when Israel had been established and Jerusalem was the capital city. David prays because I sleep in a regular house.
2: But
3: God allows him to build a temple through his son. Solomon builds the temple.
2: 2 Chronicles chapter 7. Eyo yali sala ya Sulumani nga asaba.
3: That is Solomon's prayer when he was praying.
2: Era Katonda mudamnaga abantu banga bayitibwe linnya lyange we baneto waza ne benenya nga bazze mu kifo kino na ulilo okusaba kwabwe najja nemponya ensi yabwe. 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
3: Those were the respondent words that the prophet was
2: Mukama
3: 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Amen.
2: Mukama yebazibwa.
3: Amen.
2: Hallelujah.
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2: 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Kansome wano speedy. Then indeed even the first covenant had ordinances of divine service and the earthly sanctuary. Earthly what? Chovola. Today we are serving a spiritual one. For the tabernacle was prepared, the first part in which was the lampstand, the table and the showbread, which is called the sanctuary. And behind the second veil, the part of the tabernacle, which is called the holiest of all. Are we together? The holiest of all. Which had the golden censer and the ark of the covenant overlaid on all the sides with, in which were the golden pot that had manna, iron rod that budded, and the tablets of the covenant, and the above it were the katika tuogere wana above it. Bino tujja kubyogera ko kunako luli. There were five elements. We shall talk about them. But number five, above it were, now we are talking about the ark of the covenant. Now this was a box. 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There's no the temple covering and the curtains. Number 9 says the outer covering of the badger's skin. 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That is number 1. These were all temple coverings. 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

0: 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Amen.
1: This week we are going to have one day. Tomorrow we are going to fast. In evening we shall be here in prayer. In the name of our Lord Jesus. I want to talk about the kingdom of God.
2: Hallelujah.
1: Hallelujah. Praise be to the Lord. I imposed questions. I asked
2: a
1: brethren, what are the confirmations you have that you are going to heaven? Where do you get the power to say that once Jesus comes back, I'm going to
2: heaven?
1: How do you realize that you have gotten your place in heaven? Amidst of all the people in the world, you say you have gotten yourself a place. People had different kinds of replies. Praise be to the Lord. Cannot go back. I have two issues that I talked about. I want to put much focus on one issue.
2: To abide.
1: Okugonda.
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2: Consistent.
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0: 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The man had no mentor. But the man was just listening and was crying to God. 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He did not come from nowhere. He came because he was on purpose. Hallelujah. Ayogera what? Now, after the death of Moses, the servant of God, it came to pass that the Lord spoke unto Joshua, the son of Nun, Moses' minister. Moses is who? Awo. 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Number two. Now Moses, my servant, is dead. Now therefore arise, go over this Jordan, thou and all the people unto the land which I do give to them, even to the children of Israel. Every place the sole of your foot shall stumble upon, that have I given unto you, as I said to Moses. 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This is a spiritual assignment. Hallelujah. Spiritual assignment. Why? God will cause you to be the light and you shine over the place. And you dominate even in the highest heavens. Hallelujah. 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As I was with Moses, so I will be with you. I will not fail you nor forsake you. 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That even when you are to speak. 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